0: joy no be small.
1: Oh yeah, now here we go, here we go. Why them no go there active? When did they always listen to Flanger? We want Ubonga OAP. Good life, the spectacular. Oh my yakayaski, miti yaski, took baski, the pile. Isha Q. Say. Them no they use clear eye, they do run so. Now get the monotone, and get the advantage. If you want to tori your lover,
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Good morning for inside this correct, a beautiful, lovely Thursday morning. 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

And today, number 30th day for inside the month of July. Okay, 30th for inside the month of July. So, in fact, the second to last day for inside the month of July. By tomorrow, month of July, they say bye-bye to the year 2026. Yes, they say bye-bye to 2026. All right, good morning to you. How are your nights? Also, you sleep well, and the house and the environment and the weather, they casual. Because me, myself, by the grace of God and with the help of God, I sleep well and I wake up well. I wake up very healthy by the power and the protection and the strength of God. All right, and I hope, say, yourself, you won't be like that too, because we need to be strong. Yes, no grief sick, no allow sickness to come. No grief at all. No grief for sickness. No grief. Say sickness, I no grief for you. No grief for them at all. Any setback, tell us, I no grief for you. No grief for anything negative. You poverty, I no grief for you. You the spirit of lack, I no grief for you. You the spirit of disappointment, I no grief for you. Just tell them, say you no grief. And the Father will give you chance. You understand? My name is Diplomatica Kaz Baba. The man of timber, caliber, plywood, and sawdust. The man of high protocol, steel and iron, diplomatic candidate, and the man of Sacramento. And my name is that one, the Chef Guruburu, one of Nigeria FM, the Otuta one, for inside Nigeria FM, the governor of radio. And I'm Gidigba for here this morning, and I go there for inside here from 9 to 10 o'clock for the morning runs. So if now your first time to listen to us, to listen to me, we'll start our normal show with a ginger word, but every Thursday like this, we'll start our ginger word with a proverb. So I get a proverb for you, a parable, when I go tell you, that you said, Gushapali, tell me how you take understand them. You know, say, olden this time, our parents talk to us in proverb, and you as a sharp pekin, when you understand them, you will use them to take live life. You will use them to arrange your life very well. So this morning, every Thursday, we will arrange a proverb so that you yourself will sharply use them, take give yourself sense. Because wisdom, they profitable to direct. Wisdom, they very, very profitable to direct. So then how they don't go down together, go to share 7 after 7. Then by 7:30, when I go hear our mission news, and now they call Ogbonge to read. Now by 7:30, then 8 o'clock now, sport matter, the way sport worker passed yesterday, everything about sport, when I go hear them, both friendly match, both this women, African Cup of Nations, all of them, both tennis and basketball. If you know say you like football, you won't get an update about football, join us by that 8 o'clock. We'll go tell you all the matters then when it concerns football. By 8 o'clock, then by 8:30, now time to search and to look at the headlines for today. Moko see what the paper carry for inside today will be Thursday, number 30th day. Because to receive full grant for inside paper, we go search punch and the Daily Post and other papers them this morning. So you go join us too to also sharply check on put on top any of the headline when they basically go pinch you for inside mind. We go do and go to share 9 after 9, then 9 to 10. Now, matter on top table, and now we'll go knock for grand for inside the show. Go to share 10 o'clock, and they will get so many people there. They go there with us also to for the show today to sharply give you some correct information, both business or everything. Go yakba for grand. So, the show now complete a matter, so you don't need to miss them at all. Not touch the dial. If you touch the dial, let me say, Yusuf, you're not faithful. A faithful listener and a faithful fan, they live on for the dial. Not change them or leave them for there. Leave them for 92.7 Nigeria FM. Port Accord. All right, so I did Gidigba for you this morning. Go reach at 10 o'clock. That very spluffic morning, very jagbajanti morning. So not sharply change the dial at all. All right, until Thursday, but I want Thursday, Moko start the matter. Though we don't play some correct music before now, Moko also knock this one, make it for no loss. Make a play on a song from Onyeka Owenu, a singer 1984. Some of us, they never born us by that time. This time the time when the business she sing this song, the title na Ekwe be the title. Make on a flexer. When I come back, I go sharply knock the ginger word for grand on top a proverb for today. Make you not touch the day. Good morning to you for inside this correct. A beautiful Thursday morning, a day before the last day for the month of July. Yes, after today, tomorrow, July don't carry a load come up for the year 2026. Ekwe from Oyenka Owenu.

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2: All right, that one they come from Oyenka Owenu. When I sing that song, the title of the music and Ekwe be the title. Like I talk, they sing that song in 1984. Now she sing that song. Yes, Idonte. Where? And the song senior many of us where they listen to the show right now. So people that want to be say will not be the same age with this music. Congratulations to you. People that want to be say will not sing on the music. Well done. Well done. I don't try. Wait. All right. My name is Diplomatic Akas Baba. And the time is 6:46 for the studio. We'll get remaining just 40 minutes before 7 o'clock to Tanda Gidigba for Inside Today. Thursday morning, about 30 days. All right, make you for no loss, and a time for us to hear the ginger word. And the ginger word this morning, they come in form of a proverb. So every Thursday, that's how they run them for here. You yourself go sharply listen to the proverb right now and tell me how you'd self to shop them. How you understand them? You go tell me sharply as it hurts. All right, so the proverb this morning be say, man, where they always visit in in-law. They go soon send them to go fetch water and firewood. Man, we don't marry. We all the time in the go visit in in-law. They go soon send them to go fetch water and firewood. This now proverb, you know, me say make you know they go see your in-law demo, go see demo. But the proverb this morning, where would they talk about right now? Now for you to learn for life. Now for you to teach yourself some things. If you get the understanding and the wisdom, it will help you. It will help you. So make I talk him again. Say, man, we don't marry. We they always to go visit in in-law. Them go so send them go fetch water and firewood. May they take cook. All right. So now you go tell me how you take understand the proverb right now for inside the show. Yes, because it gets plenty meaning. When they say waka follow body with this a proverb, yes, it gets many meaning. I will start by just I will start with just small understanding where I get for inside this proverb. I get a small understanding about them. We say, get yourself respect. Many of us will not they respect ourselves at all, will not they respect ourselves. Get self respect. And know your worth. You know, get self-respect and know your weight, your worth. Know your value. So set boundaries. You understand? Set boundaries, even for anything at all. Yeah, you work or relationship or you say marriage. You get your self-respect. If you not respect yourself, your partner not gonna respect you. Either you be man or woman. If you not respect yourself, your wife not gonna respect you. If you not respect yourself, your husband not gonna respect you. If you not respect yourself, even your colleague for office not gonna respect you. Your business partners too not gonna respect you. So that thing when you be say you know say you do, when you be say go bring about disrespect for yourself, make you not do am. Not even try am, not even start am. So my whole understanding be say get self-respect and self-worth. Know your value. Now be waiting me. I understand about the proverb this morning. So I go like to hear from you. My WhatsApp number they open this morning right now 0704-4994-927. 0704-4994-927. Then the phone line here now 0902-6090-927. The proverb this morning be say, man, where they always the waka go in in-law house. I come visit. They go so send a go fresh water and the firewood. Tell me how you take understand the proverb. Hello, good morning. All right, the four line they hop on. Call me 0902-6090-927. WhatsApp now 0704-4994-927. Okay. In case you join me right now, make a sharply repeat the proverb again and again. Say, man, we don't marry, or man, we they always they go visiting in love for us. They go so send me go fetch water and firewood. Hello, good morning. Hello.
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2: Joe 90, my commissioner for Chief Tennessee Titus Affair. Good morning to you.
1: Good morning, sir. This morning.
2: Confirm.
1: Lunatic man.
2: Yes, so.
1: That That is a doubt. So here. You mean say because of everything is bad.
2: Okay.
1: You know, say why they go there too much. Same thing is going on. So she doesn't like anything you do in life. We can get limits.
2: Okay.
1: And let us relate to school. We can get limits. So let's go beyond the boundary.
2: Okay.
1: Nice one.
2: Now be say you mean say too much of everything they bad. Too much of everything, it dey with it, it dey bad. so make you know they do things SX. Not the over the dwam. No, like I talk, don't be saying not good to go visit your in-law, go visit them, go check out the day. Dash there some things. Give there some things. But according to the proverb this morning, they tell you something. Say my way the hallways they go visit your in-law. They go soon send a me go fetch for your firewood. May go fetch your time. Yeah, go fetch in-law be help us. In-law help us, I beg us fetch your time. Thank you, in-law. The show for Nigeria movie. Hello. Yes, hello, good morning. Hey, this is your line, not the crack. I better try coming back, For the WhatsApp, the WhatsApp number is 0704-4994-927. For the WhatsApp, somebody say, this is a proverb, it is funny, but you also carry better meaning and warning about overstay your welcome or taking advantage of a familiarity. And I be waiting in talk about this proverb. It's a funny. It carry meaning follow body too. They warn you about to overstay your welcome or taking advantage of a familiarity. The lesson behind this proverb, Akas Baba, what you talk so, is when you go somewhere, like when you go somewhere, too frequently, all the time you go there, all the time they see you. Say people may begin to take you for granted. Some of us, you get one particular bar, where would they go sit down? Every day if you go there, they must see you for there. You don't go collect one ball. Every day you could go there. Every day you could go there. If those people oversee you, if you don't go there, they go see you finish. I like the place. Every time you don't go your friend house, you don't go your friend house. Somebody said to go visit the bado, but overdoing it is not good. Then I wait this person they talk here. A safe familiarity can reduce respect or special treatments. When somebody see you finish, you go reduce respect or that special treatment that they give you, they never go give you again because they don't oversee you. That now why we man of 40 years married woman of 22 years. So if I say 12, they don't see themselves. Body, the woman don't go respect the man again. You go, you also look at my husband. But the way you go, they talk to them, you go talk to them, like say 12, then I meet. You don't go care about the age and where the man takes in your arm. Where man, senior woman, I know that they talk now, a man of 40 years or 30 something years, come with a young girl of 22 years. So if I say two of the dot day, the man don't open himself for the woman, saying that maybe this, the woman herself doesn't open herself. Respect not go there again. He said, don't abuse hospitality. Know when to give people space. Know when to give people waiting space. Don't abuse hospitality. That place, anytime when I go there, they give me something. Make I go there all the time. Every time when I call them, if I beg them money, they give me money. Make I call them all the time. The person will see you finish. In simple terms, he said, too much visiting can turn you from a guest into a worker. Too much visiting can turn you from a guest into a worker. Just imagine, say, sometimes when you go somebody's house, you go for holiday. Normally, holiday, so kind normal holiday, no, past 2-3 days. Then you tell the person, say, about they go. The person will value that you're welcome. But some persons, when they come to your house, they go stay for 2 weeks, 3 weeks, 1 month. By that time, when you don't stay, so the person where you they stay with, you don't get choice than to send you to go fetch water. I bet me boil that water for there. I bet me bring that thing come. I bet me cook that food now. Because you don't overstay your welcome. You don't see you finish. It's a good morning, Your Excellency. I beg give me a bell of blessing this morning. Chris on Port Harcourt. Thank you so much, Chris, for this message. Oh, yeah, take your water for your body. Better warm water. Now I go pour you this morning. All right, the WhatsApp number is 0704-499-4927. And the proverb this morning be say, man, where they always they go visit in-law, them go soon send them to go fetch water and firewood. What did you understand by this proverb this morning? Hello, good morning to you. Hello? Hello? Yes, good morning.
3: Yeah.
2: They struggle to hear you. I bet call me back, and if you do on WhatsApp, just also WhatsApp me for my WhatsApp number. The WhatsApp number here now 0704-499-4927. That now my WhatsApp number. Just send me your WhatsApp understanding for the proverb this morning, or you call me for 090-260-90-927. Hello, good morning.
3: Hello, good morning.
2: Yes, good morning to you.
3: I'm lucky.
2: Yes. Welcome, Lucky from Bayelsa.
3: Yeah.
2: Final. Lucky, your line not so clear too. I don't know where the fault they come from. I've been from the network or now from the area where you for the coming from. Also try coming back sharply, Lucky from Bayelsa. The number again, 0902-609-0927. Now be the phone line to reach me to tell me your meaning, the meaning, how you take understand the proverb this morning. The WhatsApp to 0704-499-4927. That now the WhatsApp number 0704-499-4927. So the proverb this morning we say, man, where they always they go visit an in-law. They go so send them to go fetch water and firewood. If possible, they go say, help us wash that cloth now. Wash that cloth for their way dirty. Our in-law, help us to sweep this house. In-law, help us to sweep this house. I beg, this our pot. The back of the pot don't do dirty. In-law, help us wash back of the pot now before you go. In-law, help us to wash our cutting. Our cutting don't dirty well. In-law. Better in-law. that now when you always they go visit. According to the proverb this morning, they say when man they always they go visit in in-law, they go soon they send them to go fetch water and also to go bring firewood come. All right, so tell me how you understand that sharply. The WhatsApp number is 0704-499-4927. The phone line they open right now to call me 0902-60-90-927. All right, so Moko enjoy Smoke Bedu. When I come back, I go check my message and also my phone call. So just get ready to tell me how you take understand the proverb. Okay, this song they call from Judy. The title is Kuchi Kuchi. Every title, Moko and Flex, somebody come back.

0: right, yeah, that song now from Jody. Nice thing, that song, the title now, Coochie Coochie, be the title of that music. You know, back then, yes, now still part of the old school. When you be see what they play today, will be Thursday. Will they call back like what Thursday morning? Check your time. Now, just 4 minutes now, don't pass 7 o'clock. Today, number 30 day for the month of July. My name is Diplomatic Akas Baba. All right, we're there on top of the ginger wall this morning. And the proverb for inside today, when you be see, we'll talk about now something when you be saying. We need to learn from. Yes. Say, man, we do always go visit him in-law. They go soon send them to go fetch water and firewood. That be the proverb. For my WhatsApp this morning here, in case you don't get the WhatsApp number is 0704-4994-927. Somebody here say, Diplomatic man, good morning to you, the governor himself. My understanding for this proverb is saying, too much of everything it did bad. When you do something every day by day, you know they change from that thing, it's not good at all. It is poor things and it will make you not grow for life. It will make you not grow for life. Don't know how this person understand them. Your name is Kingsley from Transamadi, okay? They say too much of everything what you do all the time and you know they do something different, it will make you not grow for life. It will keep you stagnant. It will keep you from one place. That's not how Kingsley to understand the proverb this morning. I go enter market. I go also like me. You send me your understanding about the proverb. But call me sharply for the phone number 090-260-90927. Or the WhatsApp number now 0704-4994-927. Before I go enter market too, another person say, good morning to you, Diplomatic man. My own understanding for this proverb is say, is that not always be available every time people find you. Sometimes tell them you are not available even when you dey available. I like this one. It say try make you not always dey available to people. Sometimes even when you dey free, tell them say you not dey free. It go give you value. You go also say again, in anywhere you go, don't overstay your welcome. It's very important. Try to give yourself some respect. When you go meet somebody, not spend all the day. And my friend, make her spend all the day with her. All the day, and I go day, they talk until you go, they talk your problem, talk your secret, you don't go no self. Now I'm waiting in the talk for here. He said, Diplomatic man, please help me to give me bell of blessing this morning. Give her to mommy Mary Jane for Belgium. My name is Ghost Time from Undashi for Inside HA. All right, take the bell of blessing for your body. Lola Mary Jane for Inside Belgium. Take your bell of blessing this morning. From God's time for Undashi for Inside HA. Nice to make a given to you this morning. Make our kind time market. Send your own understanding come. Make a sharply read them on top of the money runs. Good morning to you for Inside this morning.
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0: song na Limpopo. That one serve na small old school song. Like I tell you, Thursday like this na Kparakpa Thursday, and I go to knock on some correct old school songs for the show. 19 minutes past 7 o'clock, and the ginger word this morning, I don't get some WhatsApp voice note. I go and some message. I go just take them back, because dear me tossing umsa consort done there with us this morning. Flabaga said morning to you, my wonderful Chief Olorogo Akas Baba, the governor of radio. The proverb to me, to set healthy boundaries when people think you are too available. Now for you to set a healthy boundaries when people think say you're too available, you need to communicate your limits. Slow down your responses and protect your personal time. Nice one. Say no without feeling bad or giving a long excuse. Share your schedule to people. Know when you are busy. Set quiet hours on your phone to stop late messages. High frequency Lolo Merijan on the way from Persian. Kisses on your right chest. Mwah. Thank you so much, Lolo Merijan. The last message for here, where I go listen to, make I hear this one.
1: Akas Baba, diplomatic Akas Baba. Waiting me, I understand about this proverb. You see, if Pekin they play with Edda too much, or if Edda they play with Pekin too much, that Edda go turn to that Pekin age mate. Go turn this, the Edda go turn this all this much to do an age mate. Meaning say, if number two, if people they see you finish. Or maybe they use to finish. You know, get value for their eyes again. You know, get value for their high again. So you know to respect yourself. If you don't respect yourself, people will not respect you. So respect comfort before people will respect you. And again, if a short man, person with this short, if you know like madman for picking. They don't go know say two of them no be age mates. If him no show their madness, they don't go know sir. So this person no be their image. No be our head age mates. But if they play with them, they play with you. They don't go know say it's not them. But if you show their madness, they go know say this one is not us. So now I'm wasting me another son about this proverb that.
0: All right, thank you so much, Olalikon, for that message. Phone calls they call me, but time not day. Because I don't day for inside here with Adi Emi Tosin, Oms, and Consort for inside the studio. Good morning to you, Adi Emi Tosin, Oms, and Consort.
2: Good morning, Akas Baba.
0: Adi Matthias, now. We'll not see you yesterday.
2: Yeah, yes.
0: Okay, welcome to the studio.
2: Thank you, sir.
0: Okay, for people that want to hear about the name of your company for the first time, I would like to make you do a proper introduction.
2: Okay.
0: Tell them about your company at the Emi Tosin Umsa Consort.
2: All right, good morning. Great people of River State, great people of Pitakwa, we greet you now. Especially, our name now, Adeyemi Tosin Homes and Consort, real estate company, we don't they help so many persons for inside River State and outside River State. We there for different states for inside Nigeria. Our vision now to make more people landlord, irrespective of what you they do, your lifestyle, what you they earn. And we get properties where we want tell you now about. We still get much more, but we go talk about this few. You feel call the number sharply afterwards. We could get the one where we call Oladuni Court Estate. That one there for Obrikwede Greater Road. That one they go for 10 million. I don't go to talk about that one much because it don't almost finish. We get our Alabama Campus Gardens where they go for 2.8 million. That one now first estate. We don't do the gators, do everything. People don't they do one or two there they build. It they behind the River State University for Abara. Now student area, because if you come there, you go see a lot of students. Now also industrial area, different companies they there. So if you buy there, invest in rentals and all that, then we get our farm housing estate. That one they go for 650,000 naira only. We say you they buy three plots and above, we give you at 600,000 naira. This one price go soon increase because a lot don't they happen around the area. They don't they

0: call our number on 090-695-49946. I repeat, 090-695-49946.
1: Okay, thank you so much, Ade Emetosin, UMSA Consults, yes, for sir. That information about your company.
0: Yes.
1: And the land they own and they sell for different locations.
0: Yes.
1: So today, I would like a monkey look into something really very important. About the people who they say they never buy land before. But they get the intention to become a landlord. There are plenty for Port Harcourt here. Yes. I don't meet many of them. But they get one problem.
0: Okay.
1: Problem of which land they genuine to buy.
0: Okay.
1: They don't know the right way or the right pattern or the right process to follow and to know a genuine land to buy. So as somebody when they say they into the business, what do you want, how you go fit they explain to them for them to know how to buy land or the process to buy land for the first time?
0: As much as we talk, say real estate now one vehicle for wealth where they certain, unlike a lot where they go up and this one is they certain as far as Nigeria is concerned. I want him to say he also dey easy to lose your money.
1: Okay.
0: If you buy the wrong property, if you buy the wrong place, if you even buy location, where you go think say see house is here, see house is here. Only for you to buy now the price because in the grid stage it go tank. The price no fit go up again, pass as it dey. First thing first, I always advise new people. Meet a real estate company where they certified, where they registered. Under SCUMO of EFCC, those criteria, that one are number one. Why? Because land fee get issue. These people now that them go stay, make sure say they sort them out. Why? Because they don't hold your money, they don't hold your investment.
1: Yeah.
0: But apart from that, make I just break the process down. First thing first, you get waiting on what they call due diligence. Why I say use a real estate company? Because you know if you do due diligence, finish. It is tiring. Real estate company get every single professional for that. We get our surveyors. We get our lawyers. Surveyors will go chart the land. Our lawyers go check whether katakata is there on top of that land. And you know, you get out of the group cases. Where if you bring me now, come a land. I feel tell you whether trouble there on top of the land. I know be magician.
1: Okay.
0: You know that they'll say I'm not a prophet, but I know say you wear red boxers.
1: Yeah.
0: Yes. Because he get out we go waka, no say yes, this land he get issue. We take community, we investigate before you carry money, put for land. Because the truth of the matter is if you buy wrong land, nothing where you go feed those landlord again. The way Nigeria day now. He get out you go carry case, go court. You win. The person go appeal him. 3 years, they never listen to appeal. It's that bad. So, you won't buy land, contact

0: first land. We they celebrate them. Mm. And we they make sure, say, your land, it is secured, you they enjoy them, reuse them, do anything where you want to. Make I just call the number, sharply. The number now 090-695-499-46. I repeat, 090-695-499-46.
1: Okay, so we could talk about owner payment plan.
0: Yes.
1: Because some persons, they want to buy now, they mm. feel not get the complete money to buy.
0: Yes.
1: So tell us about owner payment plan and also owner inspection days and the documents when they give to customers who buy land from owner.
0: All right. And they always tell people, say, for the payment plan, we get 3 months, 6 months, 12 months. No, say you they use payment plan, pay for land, no make you say you no get money.
1: Mm.
0: I don't see big men. Maybe say they won't buy this, they get the money in full, they'll go even still choose the payment plan. You know, they say if you even afford one plot, spread them to buy 2-3 plots.
1: Mm.
0: We get a plan for you like that. Which I don't mention the plans already.
1: Yes.
0: And then the documents, what would they give? Would they give deed of conveyance? We give you survey plan. And for some of our estate, we give you free architectural design plan so that you feel start something on top your land. We they encourage maybe people start something on top their land. And then the number to call again before I go further, we say we get the one of 650,000. You they buy 3 plots and above, we give you at 600,000. The number to call us for a day emitosinoms and consult now 090-695-499-46. I repeat, 090-695-499-46.
1: Okay, before we talk about a partnership, we could go through the land again, the locations, and also how much they sell for each location.
0: All right, we get a lot, but I go mention a few like I talk.
1: Mm.
0: Oladuni Court Estate. That one, they for Berikwere Igrita Road. That one, they go for 10 million naira per plot. You want build, you want establish your family in a very, very good location. Then we get our Alabama Campus Garden, will be 2.8 million naira. That one, they behind the River State University. We don't fence the place, you feel do things. We get our Hostel One. That one, they go for 4 million naira. They share fence with the university along the third road. Then we get our farm housing estate, will be 650,000 naira. That one, if they go for, you say if you want to buy 3 plots and above, we give you at 600,000 naira. Now, Adeyemi Tosinoms and Consul, if you run this kind of package for you, call our number on 090-695-499-46. I repeat, 090-695-499-46.
1: Okay, what about for those with the one partner with Adeyemi Tosinoms and Consul?
0: All right, we get that package, ESP platform. This one, we say, you know, person we won't buy, we they serious. And then the person don't want land, we be able to of Nago, they run away from police every time. And area boys, carry the person, come meet us. Your colleague, your friend, your brother, bring them. As they pay, you get percentage where they give. Sharp, and our community on your own. You feel call our number too. Even if you bring person way by the land of 650,000, you will get your own commission too. The number to call again before I leave the studio now, 090-695-499-46. I repeat, 090-695-499-46.

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Yes, so Peter Akwa, una good morning on top this morning. Carrier Chakota go discover say 30 minutes or 9 balance on top 7 o'clock for we studio na Jana 2.7. Time door is go knock knock bungatory. On top today will be Thursday, number 30 day for inside July 2026. But first in first man, Nakuna Litori will carry the big head this morning. On top this morning, well done, yes, ADC themselves done the drag Nigerian president like a small generator. Tell and say, make sure say you focus on his security matter, leave politics and opposition, and next year election alone. Is how we River State today, yes, River State Governor Agassin Fubara, where he don't swear in 12 tier of permanent seke them, put them for their office, as he don't tell them, say, make sure, say, you do this your work well. On top of the abroad, well done, yes, U.S. President Donald Trump, he don't carry my talk, say, hey, say this attack, where Iran don't attack a United States base, security base, saying, go make sure, say, he pay them back. And on top sports, well, we don't hear say flying eagles, where themselves fit enter semi-final on top of Wafu B on the 20 Nations Cup. On top of the food today this morning, well, we don't hear say the African Democratic Congress, ADC, themselves done the drag Nigerian President Bola Tinubu like a small generator. Sick of say, Nigerian President will come and come talk, saying they're very, very ready to fight he finish as he consign politics matter and the next year election. Well, ADC, they don't tell and say, if you want fight, go fight insecurity, go fight terrorism and banditry and kidnapping. Of to come declare say one fight for 2027 general election till finish. Well, now the national publicity secretary for inside the party when him na Bolaji Abdullahi now in Karim Atsi and this one as in talk say Nigerians say then they expect better action from the administration on top the insecurity where they use around two kuru eye they see and the kili and the abduction with the shell for plenty part of the country instead of the administration to the focus on next year election. Where the ADC themselves don't carry my talk, say this one where the president will talk, so say it don't make sense at all. And even come at the very wrong time when Nigerians they cry on top the kili which just shell for inside the Kaduna State and other parts of the country. Now the president still get mine, come outside, come they talk about politics and the election of next year. Well, on top this morning, we don't hear say, well, tier about details don't come aside from the House of Representatives Committee where they investigated that fake agency with their name, the Presidential Foreign Investment Promotion Council, as the head of service of the Federation, where her name, the Didi Wilson Jack, she don't come aside, come talk, say, yes, so say our office do mistake, say they fail to carry out better investigation before they grant approval to that fake agency. Also, the Office of the Accountant General themselves don't come admit and even blame one of their officials. Saying him, that later way, that fake agency carry come, saying suppose bring and come give the head, the Ogami Kiridam. But instead, he just sign them, approve.

0: VAM, carry everything, give that fake agency. Well, this one, after the ongoing investigation still they go on by the Hard Rock Committee for inside House of Represents, where they investigate this fake agency, we don't collect plenty of government money. Well, the committee, nah, themselves don't carry my talk, say in go see again today, as in go see, invite plenty people, where they don't they point their hand, accusing finger, say their hand, he follow on top this fake agency. Meanwhile, don't hear say the Inspector General of Police or Latin Judisu, where you don't come as I can explain the plenty reason why you no bring out the Director General on top that fake agency where name na Deyemi Adeniyi, why you no bring and come as I can give the ad hoc committee where they investigate this fake agency. So according by the IGP, don't carry my talk say yes. So saying for producer and come up, but saying him is still the custody for the now as a police still the question and the drill and where make it for use your mouth to confess with other people when join sense together to build this fake agency they collect government money. Well, according by the letter with the Inspector General of Police rights give the chairman for inside the committee when name na Yusuf Gaidi Karimat read the letter say yes. So say themselves they understand wella the point where the Inspector General of Police they come from, but say they go still need the oga of that fake agency in due time to make sure say themselves they question and well made them for yaram from your mouth. Is how River State this morning, you don't hear River State Governor Gassim Fubara, where he don't tell the tier about 12 permanent second and within just appoint. So may they do their work well. This one where they don't carry their hand, put for their chest, raise one hand up, can't take with you, but they call out of office. May they make sure say, that out of office where they take, so may they use and do their work where anytime they want to do or jump the shake waist, may they remember this out of office where they take. So where the governor Ekari Matin had this one yesterday during the swearing-in ceremony will be shele for inside the executive council chamber for inside the government hospital Kwa. Where the oath then sent at the deputy chief registrar administration for inside the High Court of River State magistrate Betty Sunny Hart and be administer the oath. Well, on top of your remark, the River State governor Ekari Matin remind all the appointees them tell them said now this one at the highest office for inside the River State civil service, make sure say you do your work well, no go they use this your position the intimidated people. Oh yeah, from the governor.
1: Oh man, do right to your state and do right to the federal government of Nigeria. At this particular point in time, it is my wish that your coming on board is to help this administration achieve its goal. Not personal goal of moving the state further. When we are done with our own, I believe that your good work will help whoever is going to take over from us to also continue the good work in our dear states.
0: Well, the governor, I see, carry better warning, warn the terrible permanent second them, say, may they no use this their position, cause trouble for the state. Oh, yeah, for your mouth.
1: They are called to service. You are the heads of your ministries, wherever you be sent. Don't be at the head and make this administration to suffer. Just like some of the ministers are making me suffer today. So I believe that your coming on board will bring changes and effectiveness to the system. I congratulate every one of you once again, and I wish you the best.

0: Your Excellency, how we River State, to know your River State government, where themselves don't carry my talk, say they're very, very committed to make sure they promote better education, research, innovation, and human capital development into plenty, plenty key areas them, even as it concerns health sector and other sectors will bring development. Well, now the commission on top book matter, we name Peter Asmwagu, now carry my senior, this on top the number 5 Binea conference and call for papers of academic staff union of Polytechnic, ASUP, River State College of Health Science and Management Technology. We'll be shelling for inside there with Peter Akwa. Person will be represent the commissioner and the director on top higher education, Mrs. Magdalene Wilcott. Karima talks in Mwagui. Karima talks, yes, say this conference come at the right time for the health sector, even as we try everything to make sure see our health sector is moving forward without challenge. Still on top this morning, you don't hear said you'll be a political government council themselves don't carry my talk saying that their decision wouldn't been taken earlier, say from number 1 day for August 2026, they no one see any Okada again for inside the local government area where they don't say that their decision is still stand. No forget say the chairman for inside the Obiapa local government said Tansu, when him na honorable gift to Wolu. Plenty weeks ago, he been come outside the Konkarima talk saying don't ban the operation of a commercial motorcycles where everybody know as Okada for inside the council. Accordance by the chairman, we don't carry my talk say this one when do so. Saying a part of the measures we himself be put in place to make sure say strengthen security and even promote a public order, make people they behave well so that he go even reduce accident them for we road. Where the council na they see Karima talk say, well, say private people where they drive private Okada, say themselves they no follow on top this banning where they ban. So as long as themselves they very, very lawful and respectful for inside the area and other people then will be say they do logistics them, say they no ban them at all. As long as themselves don't follow the procedure where everybody they follow, say they no go ban them join. Where the council na themselves don't advise a commercial motorcycles or Okada them where they use and do business, may they make sure say they use all those period grace periods where they been give them to number 31 day for July, may they use that period to make sure say they look for alternative things and things, because from number 1 day for August, they go ban anything we concern Okada for inside the Obiakpo. Still inside this morning, you don't hear say well because of the flood, we've been take over some part of the area. The chairman for inside Port Harcourt City local government area, Honorable Orwelli Hunda, where he don't set up better committee, he made them investigate the flood and other water where they been the carry people building and belongings go where they no. We've been shelling for inside Abuloma, especially for inside the Oswego Water Peter Estate, made them investigate that matter. Where the chairman has seen they inaugurate the committee, he tied and said, beggar, made them do their work well. Then find better solution to this flood for inside the community. As you don't advise people then for inside the community, may they remain very, very peaceful and law abiding while investigation is they go on. Still inside this morning, we don't hear say WinPro International Film Academy will be one better Ogbonge Film School, will be the very first of its kind for inside Niger Delta. Well, officially, they said it don't open. During the opening ceremony, we'll be say bringing plenty, plenty Nollywood or Gadem and stakeholders for inside the movie industry. Another person will be still attend, Dr. Anatu Musa Musawa, will be the Honorable Minister for inside Art, Culture, Tourism and Creative Economy. Now she been come as the special guest of honor. Well, person will be here during the inauguration of the event, and Dr. Obi Emelong will be director for inside the WinPro International Film Academy. Karima talk say yes, we'll say this school so say that they target to make sure say they change plenty, plenty things and things we concern the film education for inside the country. Oh, yeah, for your mouth.
1: And it gives me great pleasure to be the creative and administrative head of this institution that is aiming to change the landscape of film education in Nigeria, not just by its local curriculum, but by its partnerships internationally, particularly with Goldsmith University of London, with whom we are seeking a comprehensive partnership that involves curriculum development, providing pathways for students to progress to UK universities with credit for the courses that they've done in our academy.
0: Another person waiting here, the professor of theatre art for inside the Goldsmith University for London. We name that Professor Peter Okabwe. Himself in Karima talks. Yes, so say the thing sweet and for belly. Where and confidence and assurance full in body. Say this film academy, say themselves go produce better for the youth than for inside Niger Delta and the country at large. Oh yeah, for your mouth.
2: And that's why I'm interested. That's why my university, Goldsmiths University of London, is also interested. We're hoping to partner with them to provide quality assurance to help them recruit international staff to come and teach short-term courses at the institute to make sure that it achieves its vision. And personally, I think that WIMPRO is not designed just for the River State and Delta State and Nigeria, but for the whole of the continent.
0: Nigerian actor we name Nabuchi Franklin, we be say everybody know him as Brotherly himself in Karima Talks. Yes, so say this academy go become better training ground for people. We be say themselves didn't get the talent, but they go need people to shape them, make themselves for arrange where for inside the creative industry. Mu yeah, for your mouth.
3: To come to a space where they can learn and better hone their craft as storytellers, you know, actors, directors. Words fail me because this was only but a dream. I remember having a quick tete-a-tete with the founder of this institute, in person of Mr. Wisdom Isaac, and telling him about my vision for the Niger Delta, how I want creatives not to bother hopping a bus or jumping on a plane to come to Lagos, which is, you know, supposedly our hub, you know, as regards entertainment. So thank you to the founders of WIMPRO Academy and students. See you soon.
0: The chairman of inside WIMPRO International Film Academy, Mr. Wisdom Isaac, during his own speech, he carried plenty. Thank you. Thank the Orazi community leaders, plus including the Minister for Art, Culture, Tourism and Creative Economy, Dr. Anatu Musa Musawa, plus including the River State Governor, Augustine Fubara. Say thank you many much. As you don't make River State may become destination for entertainment and tourism. No focus our three person is still report, say all the courses then for inside WIMPRO International Film Academy, na UK University, na then give accreditation. WIMPRO International Film Academy, they say their courses them, it range from screen acting and TV presentation, directing, film and video editing, script writing, plus including etc., and even practical learning. Join to. All right, okay, people, to the work on some of the abroad, plus including sports, and I don't learn for my domot. So, but before I knock another tour, make a much small break, give us more information. I'll come back, no go anywhere.
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5: Rivers, are you ready? The big one is coming to Port Harcourt, South, Nigeria. The Rivers Dialogue. Keynote speakers, Professor Joash Amupitan San, INEC Chairman, Nigeria. Malam Lanri Isa Onilu, Director General, National Orientation Agency, Abuja, Nigeria. Date, October 20th, 2026. Time, 9 a.m. The Rivers Dialogue anticipates. 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
0: Yes, okay, people, welcome back. On top of the abroad, we don't hear say United States President Donald Trump, we don't carry my talk, say Makachuku, This one will be say Iran don't send the bomb casala put for inside American military bases then for inside the Jordan. Saying go make sure say he return and back to them with immediate alacrity and themselves go fill and for body. Well, you know, forget say this latest one we didn't just do so. Now even after two of them don't even agree to sit down on top table, made them for iron out their issue. Now so Iran go come from behind, come send bomb casala put for inside the American military base for Jordan. Around top sport, run yes in Nigeria under 20 boys flying eagles where themselves they try everything to make sure say, they enter the quarterfinal of this year WAFU B under 20 championship where they go on for inside the Ivorian City. Where be say this one, their next match now it will be against Togo for their second match of the group face. Well, no forget say themselves, they be win 4-2 over their Ghanaian rival. We be say this one now don't make them day for top of the group with a goal difference. On top Jolly 10 men, we don't hear say where Abuja High Court where themselves don't rule men Nigerian singer Douglas Jack Agu, where everybody knows as Run Town. Say that that contract we've been getting with him before Libre since 2016 with the Libre name na Eric Money Limited. Say that contract is still very, very legal. Well, na Justice A.O. Musa na Karim Atinyan, this one say yes. So say that agreement we've been signed with the record Libre, say no fit terminate anyhow. Well, the court na then don't order Run Town make a return back to the record Libre and make he pay the money with plenty 390 million of naira. Sake of say Ingo Tie the contract. Tractor throw away. All right, so for the people who are sorry to be on the Sakara Nakuna, no assault and no paper inside. Before I come off for background this morning, we can give another story. We'll be carrying the baby head this morning. On top this morning, I don't tell you, say ADC, they don't drag a Nigerian president. So make you focus on the solving insecurity, make you leave opposition and politics matter alone. It's how we reverse around the River State Governor Augustine Fubara, where he don't put about 12 permanent seke-seke for their offices then. On top of Bodo the abroad, I don't tell you, say US President Donald Trump, he don't carry my talk, say yes, say he go return back fire, give Iran, sake of say Iran attack a military base, a United States military base for inside Jordan. And on top sport, I don't tell you, say flying eagles, where themselves want to try to enter the quarterfinal of the WAFU B under 20 championship. Yeah, so for the people who are carrying my two and say thank you as you listen to this story this morning. Me when I connect this story this morning. My name na Justice Sweetmouth. Country people, no forget say person way beg conductor to enter free bus. No they complain, say the driver too slow. Una good morning on top this morning.
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Yes, first things, when the shell air for Inside the World of Sports, we won't bring all of them come one by follow for Inside the Show this morning from Inside the Commonwealth Games, conquered by the entire inside. Morocco telling us about within the shell air for the Women's Africa Cup of Nations before conquered by the entire inside club transfer matter because a lot of story Iboku for ground. All right, Marine, and this one they give us this morning. My name, not testimony again. And I show back to give us every win concerning sports matter this morning.

Sky but they enter inside Scotland because now there the Commonwealth Games they shell because for Nigeria reigning Commonwealth champions games champion with a world record holder for inside the women's 100 meters hurdles where they call Oluwa Tobiloba Amusan, where they said she go start her campaign for inside this year's Commonwealth Games today. Now remember say she win good for the last two editions of the games, and since then she done did run for inside the first two heats, where say she go face the likes of Ghana's Evan Britton, Canada's Miriam Abdul Rashid, and Jamaica's Karika Hill and other challengers for inside the first heat. And for the second heat, she will face the likes of Bahamas' Devon Charlton and Jamaica's Megan Sigmunds. And they asked this heat, so the first heat go shell for inside 11:30 this morning, and the final will take place for inside 9:49 p.m. for inside night. In a while, Nigeria record another encouraging outing for inside the athletics competition for the 2026 Commonwealth Games yesterday when Chukwue Buka Enekwechi in qualifier enter inside the men's short put final, while Olayinka Olajide and Jennifer Obi Chukwuka they advance enter inside the women's 200 meter semifinals for inside athletics. Now Enekwechi, with their same produce one kind composed display, we say Karam enter inside the final round, we be saying top group B with a throw of 20.03 meters and to secure automatic qualification can enter inside the final. Now remember I said this Enekwechi will be saying this 33-year-old, yes, so now just one throw in need to book in sports, a silver medalist for inside 2018 in finish ahead of Indians Shamadeep Singh Hill will be say throw 19.95 meters and New Zealand's Nick Palmer will be say throw for 19.92 meters, and of course South Africa's Aiden Smith and Mauritius Bernard Baptiste, both of them can come for both fourths and fifth for inside the throws. But right now, Molucas had it. Medal stable day for inside the Commonwealth Games. For first position, we still get Australia, and they don't win 103 medals so far. They don't win 47 gold, 21 silver, and 35 bronze medals. For inside second place, we get Canada, where we say they don't win 39 medals so far. They don't win 14 gold, 11 silver, and 14 bronze. For third place, we get England, and they don't win 56 medals. They don't win 12 gold, 27 silver, and 17 bronze. While Scotland, they're there for fourth position, they don't win 23 medals so far. They don't win 9 gold, 7 silver, and 7 bronze. The highest ranked African team still remain Nigeria. Nigeria don't win 14 medals so far. They don't win 7 gold medals. They don't win 5 silver medals and 2 bronze medals. Smoke everybody enter inside everything concern Nigeria preparations for the women's FIBA World Cup Wingo Shelle for inside Berlin. With the ASC, Nigeria don't officially begin their journey for the 2026 FIBA Women's World Cup. With the ASC for inside your first training camp now for inside Chicago, they go train from 29th, will be yesterday, could enter the 2nd of August. And the second training camp, Igo Shele, for inside China. While the third training camp, now for inside Spain, Igo Shele, before they conquer with the entire inside Berlin, to go represent Nigeria for inside the women's FIBA basketball tournament, Igo Shele, from September. From this end of this August, go enter inside September. So now, so that matter go be for inside the women's basketball World Cup campaign.

character away from that more enter inside Athletics Matter this morning, telling us say Ukraine's National Olympic Committee, they don't send a serious warning to go give the Court of Arbitration for Sports against the International Olympic Committee's decision to carry body puts for inside Russia, puts them back for inside competitions, where we say they don't be banned them from. Now remember, say the International Olympic Committee, where they call the IOC, they mean suspend Russia Olympic Committee for inside 2023 based on waiting the shell air between Russia and Ukraine. But what they say for the 7th of this month, when be July, and they can't lift the ban. That means say they can't talk or say, you know, they longer applicable to actually banish them from Olympic Games. Now they say that decision not open the door for Russian athletes to compete for their country for the 2028 Olympic Games in Goshele for Los Angeles. Now they say that's still the latest step for the countries to carry body enter inside international competition. With the IOC, they previously recommend for inside December last year. Say the federations, different federations go reestablish the likes of Russian and Belarusian under 23 athletes. But right now, the team not really sweet Ukraine for Belarus, because they feel say this is the way the International Olympic Committee they do. He violates all the rules and regulations when they guard the Olympic rules and regulations. All right, Mukai, but they enter inside Morocco right now, telling us how things be for inside the Women's Africa Cup of Nations. Yes, Morocco and Algeria, they go face today for a place for the top of their own Group A standings. But more telling about the games yesterday. Yesterday, Ghana beat Zimbabwe, they call Cabo Verde by 2-0 to open their own WAFCON campaign. While later on, Cameroon come beat Mali by 2-1 to make sure, say, yes, so they don't get an edge for inside their own group match. But today, we go see the likes of Senegal and Kenya, and then go first open the show for inside 6 o'clock before Algeria go take on Morocco for the second game in Goshele for inside 9 o'clock. And Nigeria go there in action for inside Saturday by 9 p.m. They go face this way, they call Zambia. They're going to look to shake off that defeat, we say they suffer for inside the hands of Malawi for their opening game. Alright, so okay, but they enter inside one place where they call Yamoussoukro for inside Ivory Coast. Telling us in Nigeria's under 20 boys, the Flying Eagles today, they go carry body play for their semi-final match for inside the WAFU B on the 20 championship win the Shelle for inside Ivory Coast. Now they are say their first match, you see they carry 4-2 beats Ghana for inside Monday. They establish the cup holders at the top of the Group B standings based on say they get more goals when ahead of Burkina Faso's Young Stallions, where we say they beat the Sparrowhawks 3-1 for inside Monday. Now while the Flying Eagles, they will seek another win today to make sure say a place for inside the last four ahead of Sunday's potentially explosive clash with the Stallions, where they say the Sparrowhawks, they go fight for a result to keep alive their hopes remaining for inside the competition after the group stage. So now so matter be right now for Nigeria's under 20 boys as they look to face Togo for inside their second match today. All right, so for matters to concern Nigeria, we are saying Nigeria international and their striker, we they call Tolu Arokodare, we are saying Nkai, but they enter inside Ajax. So, and after they unveil him yesterday, in Koneyano, say no believe say no go ever play for Ajax. Maybe say no one play, but no believe say this kind of thing go happen to him. He's saying they thank an agent though, because the agents do a very very big work for him to carry him enter inside Ajax on loan. Remember say that loan now 1 year loan. Remember say before. But they are saying me they get katakata with Wolverhampton Wanderers. We be say again one day be saying go training. The contestant saying no go train. You know come come out from the training pitch that day. Training can't end. But in can come out to contact say all those things people they talk about. I'm saying end training. Saying a lie. You say in fact, anytime we be saying for any club side, in they always maintain professionalism. So all those things people they yarn about. I'm saying stop training. Say that one a big lie. It's never waiting really happen. But right now, in don't go alone to Ajax and then go play for Ajax for the next one season before he go return to Wolverhampton Wanderers, where we say the day for relegation right now. All right, away from that, Munkai, but they enter inside FIFA matter, because they say FIFA will go open serious disciplinary proceedings against Argentina after waiting they do when they lose the World Cup to Spain for inside the final for New Jersey. Now, what they are right now, say FIFA, they don't appoint a disciplinary and ethics prosecutor
to checkmate waiting really shelle after the final whistle for the match. They are say with multiple Argentina players and backroom staff that they involved in the katakata rimbin shelle after Spain beat them 1-0 for inside the final early this month. Now, on recommendation of the prosecutor, they are say FIFA go investigate players like one man they call Molina. They are saying a 2 charge, 9 they put for in head. Leandro Paredes, we are saying a 3 charge, they put for in head. And Argentina's assistant coach, they call Roberto Ayala, they are saying a 1 charge, they put for in head. Based on say they don't break FIFA Article 14 for their disciplinary codes. But they are saying this Molina, Ingofi face disciplinary action for up to 1 count of alleged unsporting-like behavior under the Article 14. Now, in teammates, they call Thiago Almada and Spain midfielder, where they actually accused them of the same breach for inside the katakata in Shelle after the World Cup been finished for inside the match between Argentina and Spain. Alright, Mukai, but they come out, I'm going to talk within the Shelle for inside both FIFA and UEFA, because they say today if UEFA they go hold one serious meeting this afternoon to discuss the way they go to respond to the way FIFA want to World Cup. Now remember say before for the last 2 days FIFA don't talk about how they want to sell majority of the FIFA World Cup tournaments give private stakeholders, and FIFA con the rights they give 211 members for inside the FIFA association. They tell them, we'll say they get until the 19th of September to decide whether or not they go accept the deal. So if they accept them, they will get an initial deposit of $20 million, and later on they'll come get another $20 million to make sure say yes they don't compensate the well, they don't compensate them well as they vote to keep FIFA competitions open for investors to buy stakes. But right now they think no suit UEFA for body. They actually they want call emergency meeting to decide whether or not they want the part of this thing where we say FIFA won't do or not. So now the matter be that when they consign the katakata between UEFA and FIFA.

0: I'm going to look what's in the paper that they end this morning. First things first, my first guy, buddy, enter inside one paper where they call AS for inside Spanish. With the say Real Madrid, they get serious confidence. So say they go fit sign a 30-year-old Spain midfield away. They call Rodri, represent only 1 year in get remaining for in Manchester City contract. That would they say the money will be say, and they look to actually bid for this man between 34 and 43 million pounds. And they say, get one boom, get me to say both Real Madrid and Manchester City won't hold today to decide whether or not this man will move from Etihad and time inside the Santiago Estadio Bernabéu. Now, one paper for inside Italia, where they call Gazzetta dello Sport, today, and they give us say Inter Milan, they don't rekindle their efforts to sign England midfielder, where they call Curtis Jones from Liverpool. I mean, why? The signing of England centre-back, where they call John Stones, on a free transfer, go actually make 28-year-old Argentina defender Cristiano Romero's hopes of joining the Italian club Tottenham Hotspur say the team fee collapse. But Sky Sports, for instance, Italy, the reports they give us, so say Juventus, they don't agree a deal with Paris Saint-Germain to sign France striker, where they call Randa Kolo Muani from the French champions. Now, they say they move for a loan with an obligation to buy, and the fee, with the say the fee reach £43 million with add-ons. Now, Evening Standard, the reports they give us this morning, say Brentford, they're close to signing Lens and Mali midfielder, where they call Mamadou Sangare, as a replacement for Jordan Henderson. We'll be saying one carry, but they enter inside Chelsea right now. Now, according to ESPN, would they say Aston Villa, they don't get their €30 million offer for Brazilian forward, they call Alan, rejected by Palmeiras. And would they say Sky Sports, the reports they give us, say Hull City, they in talks with Aston Villa to sign 28-year-old Jamaican winger, where they call Leon Bailey, on a permanent transfer. And the Athletic, the report they give us right now, say Fulham, they're close to signing Spanish players Cesar Palacios and 22-year-old Gonzalo Garcia from Real Madrid, where the new Cottagers boss, where they call Alvaro Arbeloa, and on being the manager for inside this new club right now, Fulham. Now, the Athletic, the report they give us, say Nottingham Forest, they don't get a €20 million offer for 21-year-old Israel international, where they call Anan Kalali. Saying if you play for right side wing back or winger, where they are saying people will be say they put that money for the player ahead, where they call Kalali. Where they are saying the club when they play for Royal Union Saint-Gelois, they don't reject that money from Nottingham Forest. Now, the media report they give us say Manchester United, that they open to selling 22-year-old Czech goalkeeper, where they call Radek Vikek, an English defender, where they call Harry Amas, where they are say the why the English midfielders, the likes of Toby Collier and Dango, they also they as surplus to requirements, where we see the need for inside Manchester United. And I will go back break for Inside Sport Matter this morning. Remember, I said Sport Matter, you can return later today for Inside 7 o'clock. Me and the honest one to give another this morning. My name, a testimony again. I'm going to enjoy the rest of another Thursday.
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4: 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Omo Yakwayaski, Miti Yaski, Tugbaski, the pile. Isha Q. Say. 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

0: park there. Park. I say park.
1: Officer, what's
0: my
1: happened?
0: My friend, park the car. Where is your particulars?
1: Officer, it's there now. See him here.
0: What of your fire extinguisher?
1: It's there, your gas for you.
0: Even get driving license. Where your driving license?
1: Officer, see him for that.
0: Oh, what of your caution sign?
1: It's there, see him.
0: Oh, you want to teach me my job, Abby?
1: No, no, officer.
0: Where are your radio permit?
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0: This work easy for us.
1: Hey, officer. Officer, no worry, I go tell other drivers. Make them know say now 92.7. Now they go take get their radio permit.
0: Man, they make this work easy for us. Now wow.
2: Meter time don't reach you. Make we look inside newspaper this morning.
3: Hey, you there?
2: Oh, no, meter time don't reach you. Make we look inside newspaper this morning.

for Thursday morning. Yes, we don't like on some better bedu. And the sports matter with a testimony. Yes, it makes sense well. And also you get all the correct information when it concerns sports matter from inside what happened yesterday. And how today's sports have go a capas. You hear them from the mouth of a testimony. And now time for the headlines to check what people carry from inside today, Thursday, 30th day for the month of July. My name is Diplomatica Kaz Baba, man of timber, caliber, plywood, and sawdust. High protocol, still an iron diplomatic candidate, and the man of Sacramento, the governor of a radio. Sharply, I get a punch for my eye for here. I also get a daily post for inside here this morning. So now there, I go take sunch all the matter they come out one by follow for inside the headline. I go start with punch. For inside punch here this morning, the first one is it concerned that scandal. When it be say concern fake agency, yes, where it happened for inside this government. The first one we say they say HOS admit a mistake as a rep don't uncover irregular approval. Rep as of rep don't see the irregular approval of this fake agency. Yes. Our House of Rep, they probed the matter since. But according to the Tory for here, they say fresh details, it don't show face. So yesterday, Wednesday, for inside House of Rep, onto the investigation into the controversial Presidential Foreign Investment Promotion Council. As the head of a civil service of a federation, Mrs. Didi Walsing-Jack, she admits, say our office failed to carry out adequate due diligence before granting key approval to this agency, according to a report to BBC Punch carried yesterday. Also, the Office of the Accountant General of Nigeria called a blame one of their own official for diverting an official letter that allegedly helped sustain the scheme. Say divert the letter when the BBC also helped this fake agency. Then I wait also to the office of the accountant general. They blame one of the official for the matter for saying divert one official letter that allegedly helped sustain the scheme, according to Punch this morning. So the ongoing probe centers on top allegation. Say this man Prince Adeyemi Adeniyi, will be say he presents himself as the director general of this PFIPC, secured official recognition for the body using allegedly fake appointment letter, fabricated legislative document, and other forged document government document on top record, despite the agency not get any legal backing. This man they say go forge everything. So he called Karakon chauffeur, say they appoint Amo, and this official government don't confirm Amo. So, but he not get any legal backing at all. So the Ask Committee on top investigation, the Ask Committee is that they investigate how several federal institutions process and also call the acts on the document leading to this agency receiving official approval. So they ask where BC they look into the matter now. They call the look different federal institution when the BC they process when they also act on top of the document when the BC call lead to this agency when the BC call receive official approval as of committee they look into RAM. Then I will see Punch also carry here this morning. So the House Ad Hoc Committee, where they probe this alleged creation of this PFIPC and the Presidential Economic Advisory Council without legal backing, also talk say they don't see what they describe as a web of a fake appointment letter. They say one fake appointment letter where they also fabricate onto say get a legislative document and other government things inside allegedly used by the promoters to obtain official recognition from a federal institution. Then I waited the House Ad Hoc Committee talk for inside Punch this morning. It's only plenty, but then I have Punch Kara here for today. They're still on top of Punch here this morning too. Another one be say, they say,

0: to apply for federal government agricultural quarantine service recruitment. How to apply? Just go inside Punch. You go see how to apply for inside there. On top, this government agricultural quarantine service recruitment. So if you want me there, if you want me to employ you for this agricultural quarantine service recruitment, just go inside Punch. You go see how to apply for inside there. They also too, they say some jagoda don't kill Lagos dispatch right now for say in agree get there anything at all at all. They don't kill them for inside Lagos State. Then I will see Punch carry here on top this headline. The way it did for inside the body of the headline, the way Punch carry this morning. So they say jagoda don't kill Lagos dispatch rider for resisting extortion. This man, oh, they say now 32 years old, oh, now he be with the dispatch rider. So in now Emmanuel Jagade, they say don't lost his life, oh, after some suspected jagoda them allegedly push him off the motorcycle while attempting to collect money for a hand along the Ikotun Idimu Road for inside Alimosho local government area for inside the Lagos State. According to Toriwe Punch carry for here, they said the thing happened on Wednesday, will be yesterday around 10 o'clock in the morning, after this rider completed a delivery and in the head to another destination. On getting to Alahaja end of the road, two jagoda where they plan to collect money from his hand, they come push him while he be saying the indeed on the motion for the Okada. They come push him come on for the Okadas. According to person who is in the matter, so he said this assuming they not call him name, he ain't got to talk a personal reason. He said the rider now run into that block with the separate road, with the demarcate road. The rider, he run into that place. For that process, now he can't die on the spot. Because this jagoda them, they push him, come out for inside the keke. So the Okada, waiting they use to the deliver things, they push him, come out there. He can't run with the Okada to go jam that block. Now there, he can't die instanta. According to Punch this morning. They still for inside Punch here too. They say, in fact, DSS don't carry go court. Five Sanru suspects over Oyo school kidnap. Then I will see Punch also carry here. For inside the body of this headline, we'll be see Punch carry so. They say the Department of State Services on Wednesday don't carry five suspected members of the Jamaatu Asarul Muslimina Fil Biladis Sudan. Where they known as Asaru, then their name na Asaru. Before the doctor they go the Federal High Court for Abuja over the fifth on over what happened on the 15th of May, where they go kidnap those small children, students and teachers for inside Orire local government area for inside the Oyo State, and the alleged killing of two of the victims. Then DSS don't carry them go caught five suspects and they carry go. So then I will see Punch also carry here this morning. All right, Adeleke kick as a police arrest SSG five others. Then I will see Punch also carry here. According to the body of this headline, we Punch carry here. Tension don't they increase ahead of the Osun State governorship election on Wednesday, as the state police command arrested secretary to the state government, we be saying him that Teslim Igbalaye and five others. The Ademola Adeleke campaign and the Osun State government, however, called the accused security agency of targeting opposition figure in a political crackdown. So the police will talk say the suspect will arrest them during a raid for inside the Igbalaye residence for inside Oshogbo, where they claim say they recovered the sum of 4,810,500 and two voters' card, and also a voter register and other items suspected to be linked to the electoral offenses, and also allegation say the Osun State government and the governor campaign team they reject them. The police also talk say among those they were arrested too, now the SSG among those they are arrested now, those for the SSG residents were now also a suspect. We be say there for their eyes since whether they plan to arrest in connection with their criminal offenses in an Oladile Abiodun, and police also arrest too for inside the house of the SRG. They also say for there they call also arrest and too, according to Punch this morning. Okay, still for inside punch, another to reward the Sikoro Koro for here, we punch carry. Oshun people won't bow to intimidation. Adeleke will be the governor of Oshun State. Now they talk. I said the people of Oshun State, no matter how they try to intimidate them, they not go bow to intimidation. Then I will see the governor talk for inside the punch. Then budget for this year, government, government agency vote 400 billion for mosque, palaces and all. Halls. All right, Moko see the Tori. Budget for this year will be 2026. Government agencies, they don't vote to money when they reach 400 billion for mosque, palace, and halls. About 78 ministries, departments, and the agencies of the federal government, they don't set aside money when it plenty reach 400 billion for inside the budget of this year for the construction and rehabilitation of community halls. Those all will be sitting for inside community where they do meeting. They also join for the budget. Mosque, he also joined for the budgets. Traditional rulers, their palace, them, he also joined for the budget. Village Market Square. Village Market Square for your inside your community, it there for inside budget. And Civic Center for inside your community, it there for inside budget. According to the findings, we punch fine come outside this morning. They say more than half of the 400 billion naira was marked for non-developmental projects such as the supply of grains, motorcycle, sponsorship of community societies, them, construction of a museum and a mini stadia, as well as supply of a keke, mariwa to communities. Some of these agencies then, though in fact investigated, say the Ministry of Defense Headquarters and the Nigeria Air Force Air Power Center of Excellence, Nigeria Defense Academy Technical Aid Corps, Foreign Mission, Federal Ministry of Information and National Orientation, Federal College of Land Resources, Owerri, Institute of Agricultural Research and Training for Isai Badon, and the Office of the Auditor General of the Federation. In fact, now there they go do investigation on top of the matters. Others, so that the Federal Ministry of Industry, Trade and Investment, Federal Institute of Industrial Research, Oshodi, National Building and Road Research Institute. In fact, there are plenty where we say these agencies then, they sharply go investigate for inside the body of the ministry then. So, but for the headline, we say they don't arrange 400 billion for the rehabilitation and constructions of community halls, mosque, traditional rulers, their palace, Village Market Square, and Civic Center, according to what the punch carry here this morning. They're still on top here for inside the punch. Another to reward they see for here. It's a yes, the jump, the shaky, shaky waist for here. Punch also carry here. They carry say police will not arrest 14 suspected cultists for inside Enugu State. Police don't arrest 14 suspected cultists for inside the Enugu State. Soldiers arrested 6 suspected oil bunkers for inside Lagos. Soldiers arrested 6 suspected oil bunkers for inside the Lagos State. One woman for inside Benue, a friend, they don't arrest them over alleged self-kidnap. They go kidnap themselves by themselves. They don't arrest 2 of them. According to the headline this morning, the Benue State Police Commando don't arrest 2 women for allegedly, now they go stage their own fake kidnap, in fact, to collect money from their family. 2 of them are friends. Now they come say, man, they go kidnap themselves so that their family members go pay for their own ransom. So according to the talk person for inside the command, DSP Peter, in call commerce, I can't talk on top statement when he say carry commerce on Wednesday will be yesterday. So in call sharply talk to people there for inside the Makodi. He said, according to one of these suspects, we be say, I name Mary, so where they stay for inside the Akpehe for Makodi. He leave her house on the 12th of July this year to go visit a friend, we be say her name na Evergreen Samuel, for inside the North Bank, Nadeshi Wakago, go visit a friend them for inside the state capital. So the talk person for inside police, so contour see this two women, allegedly two of the call racing together. Hey, say go good, he play, say the way the matter be so, we will not get money, Moko Shapali kidnap ourselves, Moko deceive our family for them to pay ransom. When he be say, we'll claim see they kidnap us. That's all these two women, they come planner. Rasslers, police can catch them. Want to find this, they call arrest these two women. For inside Benue State, nothing happened. All right, still on Steve for inside here, for inside punch here. Another story where they see here. Anambra driver, he don't run as NSCDC, don't seize one diesel, we be say, it not be better diesel. Not be better diesel, then carry the driver come run, leave a moto, and both the fake diesel. When we say NSCDC Siam, they won't hold him. Now run. He run better run. He run, leave his slippers. Run, they don't see him again. They can see the diesel will not go there and also the motor. Okay, then also I jump from second floor to survive. Anambra collapse, Anambra hostel collapse, person when they survive from inside the matter. Now I talk and say in jump from second floor to survival. The Anambra hostel collapse survivor. Now they talk about inside punch here. Also, yes, say boyfriend and girlfriend die for the matter. For inside this hostel, we be say it collapse inside the I think for Oko. Yes, they say boyfriend and girlfriend die for the matter. Say even say the boy you will be the boyfriend, so the boy go visit the girl that night. The girl they stay for the hostel, so the boyfriend can't go visit him around the 10:45 that night. You know, no say this building go collapse. That night, and there when you be saying the thing called collapse, he can't kill this boyfriend and this girlfriend. According to people, they say two of them get fisher together. They hustle, better hustle. They get safe. They get they into I think she the cook. She they into this catering. The chef. They get a chef. The boy they into this POS. Distribute POS. Two of them get fisher together. When they be say go visit the girl for night around 10:45, now this building got a collapse. He can't kill two of them. All right, family in law, they don't enter inside police hotel over Lagos widow's harassment. Then I'm waiting punch carry this morning. Make a sharply open this story because the way some family they harass widows. After women don't lose their husband, the way some family go, they harass the woman, not be here. So for the headline this morning, they say family in-laws, police don't go arrest them. Say, make on a come here, don't wait till come here. The day for inside police hotel now, over Lagos widow harassment. For inside the Tori this morning, the way punch take carry them, the Lagos State Police Commando, don't say police don't arrest one man where they accused of allegedly threatening and intimidating a daughter-in-law. Because of the death of a husband for Isaiah Kurudu for Lagos State. According to Tori WBC Punch Carry Common Site on top of official statement by the Lagos State Domestic and Sexual Violence Agency on Wednesday will be yesterday. According to the agency, they say they informed them on Tuesday by the matter will be July 28th on top of one viral report alleging and threat intimidation and attempt to dispose the widow of her late husband property by members of the husband family. As the husband don't die, so the family could threaten her. They won't even intimidate her. They won't even collect the property from the hand of the woman. The agency can talk say in fact to the coach apparently establish a contact with the woman when the base husband don't die. So her name is Tosin, who alleged she is subjected to threat to her life, physical assault and intimidation after the husband just died. The family called the threatening them. The agency called successfully established a contact with the woman who they alleged this matter so until threat for life, physical assault and intimidation for the recent death of her husband. She got also further informed the agency, said the matter, you don't already report them to Owutu Police Division for a statement. The agency called so to say immediately they can start to engage with officers then who they handle the case. They call also to say they can't get a feedback from the police, confirm say the alleged people them, they don't arrest them. Police don't arrest the in-laws who they threaten this woman so to collect the husband property after the husband don't die. All right, still for Inside Punch here too. Another three, what is it, Koro Koro for here, for Punch. Okay. We could see this last two, three for Inside Punch here, with Punch Kare. The last two this morning for Inside Punch, be say, yeah, damn. Guard, three others arrested for stealing roofing sheet for inside Jigawa State. Person with the employment con guard some year. And three others, they don't arrest them for say they go thief roofing sheet for inside Jigawa State. If they go do guard and you be criminal, they don't arrest them. Okay, and it gets one to the winning concern the president of USA. They say battle Donald Trump asked new UK Prime Minister to tackle illegal migration. Donald Trump don't ask UK Prime Minister to tackle illegal migration. They also too another story I say about about Trump. This immigration matter, immigration crackdown by Trump. US arrested visa overstay at airport. Person when the visa don't overstay, we be say visa don't expire. USA arrested for inside airport, according to Punch this morning. All right, Daily Post now the carry body enter sharply. If you react right now for the headline, with my phone numbers and also my WhatsApp number, the WhatsApp number is 0704-4994927. For inside Daily Post this morning, I say four that they don't kill. Soldier they mix as a bandit launch fresh attack for inside Kebbi community. Four killed soldiers they miss, so as a bandit don't go launch French attack for inside Kebbi community. Daily Post 9 carried this one. Yeah, the Osun State governorship election, police don't raid targeting senior officials. According to state government, I come as a contact, I say police they raid and they target the senior men for inside government for inside Osun State. That was a Daily Post carry them too. Then the story building under construction collapse in Sokoto. Hey, another collapse again. They say story building when you say they under construction don't collapse again for inside Sokoto. Then also to another one for inside here for Daily Post. Every vote we count, people will supreme. Sarah K. Dixon, nine talker for inside here. Say election with the council. He say every vote with they go vote go count. People's will supreme. Siraki Dixon, now talking for here. All right, we hope so, and then we believe so. Say our vote go count this time around. Then ADC don't the front face so as Abia government slam every campaign charges on candidates. Oh, whoa. All right, we could see this one. It concerned Abia State for inside Tori here. For inside Daily Post, the African Democratic Congress ADC don't reject the new campaign fee announced by the Abia State Structure for Signage and Advertising Agency. They don't in front of the announcement. If you recall, the agency, they don't place $200 billion and $150 million for any outdoor campaign fees on presidential and governorship candidates, respectively. He said, if you want campaign for governorship for inside Abia State for any billboard, you go pay $200 million or $150 million on top of outdoor campaign. The Abia State Advertising Agency also place $150 million and $20 million on senatorial advert, as of rep or as of assembly. So anybody when you be someone place advert for inside signage for billboard for inside Abia State, either you go for senate, you go for as of rep or as of assembly, you go pay $150 million and $20 million. I think as of assembly now 20, they also as of rep 50, the senate 150. The chairman of ADC for Sabia said, don't come, we'll be seeing in a Kalu, where present the matter on top of this new campaign regime where they announced. He called the question the rationale behind the charges. He said, why when I come they change these charges now? He called the question them. The editorial plenty. So that night, Daily Post carried here this morning. Inc. also alleged say the campaign fee, if allowed to stay, could affect the chances of a candidate of opposition parties, as well as to destroy the fair play during the election will go happen for inside Abia State for next year. He say it will spoil many things. That night, what he in talk for inside here for Daily Post. There's still for inside Daily Post here this morning too. Another story where they see Koro for here. For inside Daily Post, make us see this one as in the odds. Make us see this one as in the odds for inside Daily Post here. They say for here, Kenneth Okonkwo is more trouble as ex Imo governor who then was slammed 5 billion case against him for Inside Daily Post here this morning. All right, we show that one day here again, Shapali, for inside here. Oil price climbed by over 6% after significant decline. Oil price don't climb by 6%. Then I want to Daily Post also got it here this morning. They also, Abia government imposed, okay, I don't talk that one. We show day for here again. Bauchi police arrested four over two alleged murder cases. They hunt for seven people that they fly, would they be suspect? All right, wish on day again. All right, Adagba break. Now time to call me right now and send your own reaction for the headlines. My numbers for WhatsApp now 0704-4994-927. That now my own WhatsApp number to comment on top the headlines. My phone line is 0902609027. That now my phone line. Hello, good morning.
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0: Ah, Joe 90, good morning to you again for inside this morning.
1: Good morning for the second time.
0: Welcome, oh.
1: My radio governor.
0: I salute you.
1: I greet you specially. The thing that the man can do, the woman can do better.
0: Okay.
1: Two friends from Akodi. They go arrange. They are kidnapping. They can't grab them. You see, where this the tonsil? Before now, men they do all this thing. But now, women now, don't they reason them too? We do this kind of thing. We get money. And men, don't they reason them for this is their hotel now. Thank you very much. My take of grass.
0: Thank you so much, Joe 90. Thank you so much. All right, still on still for inside here for WhatsApp. Good morning, Governor Kasbaba. Government approved $400 billion for rehabilitation. At Kasbaba, you can see why the poor in Nigeria will always remain struggling, because the money the government is supposed to use to build industries and infrastructures, that they channel the money to help the already rich people. Or now bribe way the government won't give them for the upcoming election. I mean, the government won't use that to bribe the mosque and church and also the village king and Eze. Now the pattern be that Ozek, now you send a come this morning for inside WhatsApp. Okay, make a listen to another voice note here for WhatsApp as in the art this morning. Okay, talk to us.
2: Yeah, you talk true, you will die. You not talk true, you will still die. Say, what is the need to pretend? Good morning to you in the studio. I remember Radio Senior President, I rep OG Aruye. Elele, a woman, a key, husband. See, only man, not the only man, the key, woman, the key, a woman get mine to key, husband. It's not some news, it's not even carrying it like that. They just touch him, leave him, cause in a man. See, that woman should they should be key also. Why will a woman key husband? For Osun State, what they are doing in Osun State is very wrong. They arrest a secretary to state governor that will help a governor to win election. They pack them, they go Abuja. They say they are on ground. Rainbow Coalition, this is the Renew Hope. Nobody they follow them. Now scam they be. The Nigeria don't reject them. They are forcing themselves to Nigeria. Trump will need to intervene to rescue our country. The same thing, they will just they watch. They will do the same thing in River State. To next year, general election, as long weekend, we pack Rivers people, go Abuja for him to win election to prove a point, which he know that nobody voted APC and nobody will vote for APC. So it's very wrong. People should shine their eyes. APC have been rejected. Now, Cancer Party, they don't have anything to offer Nigeria. Yes, so it's very unfortunate. See, Yinka Lali, Yinka, waiting, make a special advisor that hack high neck server that stop MKK from participating in primary election Abuja Municipal Council. He's still working freely. Police did not do him anything. Then no worry. Another party will come up and prove all these corrupt Yahoo ministers in the APC government. Very unfortunate. This government is very clueless. They don't have anything to offer Nigeria. Ken Billion.
0: Okay, thank you so much, Ken Billion. Call me for my number 090-260-90927. Hello, good morning. All right, call me back sharply. Make us go back to the WhatsApp here. WhatsApp voice note. The WhatsApp number is 0704-4994-927.
2: Slam 5 billion. This is what Abia State Governor do. I don't like him. How you go pay 150 million for advertisement for billboard? This one no follow. But they not do this one. They make the politicians now. When they don't enter now, they will first recover their money where they use, where they spend for election. So they don't even listen to us, anything with the talk. When they know they do election to be like saying, I do or die. Eh? Now all this they make common man no fit come contest. Eh? You go buy VDP for the APC for almost how many million? Tell me, we have poor man won't come get that money. When they know they do the thing too high. Thank you, my brother Alex from New Road, Burukri.
0: Okay, thank you so much, Alex from Burukri. The WhatsApp number 0704-4994-927. Hello, good morning. Randy, good morning to you for inside this morning. We thank the Lord. Thank you. Okay, Randy say that new announcement for inside campaign for Abia State, that money when you see they carry for grand, say support them, may they pay the money, may they not come put posters for everywhere for the state. You can't dirty the state again. All right, for the WhatsApp this morning, Akas, good morning to you. Churches them, mosque, palace, town markets, it remain one group where way day on ground for social media. I mean the traditional worshippers them. They never put them inside the matter. It is time for them to protest. So make them leave us alone on social media. Number two, we tested our microphone for Delta State. I mean that governor ate or more. He loud. Now big lesson. Oh, my name now great Vincent. Now you said I come. A video go viral yesterday. I see they beat one protocol officer to the Delta State government because of say them say oh, say in go talk about say the government of Tinubu now the best. Now the senior boys best beat them. Not be small beat the beat them. According to what I see for inside social media yesterday. All right, go into market right now. Just send your voice note, send your message, come sharply. The WhatsApp number 0704-4994-927. Send a come sharp. Now with the clock, back. Make it for no loss for national peace to reign.
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6: Diplomatic Akas Baba, the radio governor one of Niger FM. I greet you specially inside this morning. This is Honorable Salmon Solomon, and I'm doing my voice note from Ajit Estate, Port Harcourt. Akas, my own headline of interest is concerning the investigation of that agency that has been looting government money from the time they started and when they now discovered them. My own is that the government should not sweep such case under the carpet. Such people, they should refund all, and at the same time, they should be prosecuted to serve as deterrents to other agents. Even people that their hands are there, they should also be investigated, prosecuted by the law. As for those people who kidnap themselves, I don't know what humans have turned to become, thinking of kidnapping themselves. Well, I wouldn't blame them much, but at the same time, let them also prosecute them according to the law so that it will serve as deterrent to others. Akas, help me greet our honorable landlady. This is Honorable Samuel Solomon. Thank you.
7: Akas Baba, good morning.
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7: You know one thing is that before say, when it happened that day for this husband and wife matter, if you go marry, you know, say this man now go enter date, you find your way, come on. Even the man now willing wife kill him, you know, say they don't friend for many years, they don't marry for many years. You know they can't get out that way wife have. If you marry no before, you carry your bag around, leave the house. You say they go there for waiting, you don't know. Understand? Like that woman, I think you can get a lawyer now go present them. They go support them earlier, they didn't go come and nothing wrong. That man now we give that to kind of man. When he give that to kind of because they don't give him money, maybe they give the man back. Earlier, I said, Senegal, fifth pass the law. When he keep basically with match it, then Gilly will match it, the game will go on, then Gilly will come. All this thing now go in. But when he beats that, when he keep person, he go get lawyer. Nothing of the day. Then make, when Gilly know where they too much. Even those bandits, the holy will come, they kill you. Again, we call the guinea, we call instantly the problem now go end for this world. Without I cannot see there's a man on the table to your name for the control.
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10: Akas Baba, the radio governor, good morning this morning. This Maze Ndaboski. Akas Baba, this Oshun election, the way the arresting important people in the state is not fair. Even during Abacha regime, Abacha did not use this type of force to even force himself to power. He go all the local government, he invite people. Many people go to Abuja for support Abacha then. I can remember even though I was a kid then. So, and for sure now, you go come the arrest secretary to the government, you arrest all the key politicians. There is no, election is not do or die now. Election, when you come, you go, you tell people waiting, you go do for them. People accept you, they vote you. If Jonathan take this pattern, I'm not sure even Tinubu will be in power today. It's not fair now. And another one, this 300 billion, I mean 300 waiting to renovate church and mosque. I mean, waiting at the house, this church and mosque, the whole money where then they make, where many church, where many pastors they fly private jet. So they cannot maintain their own church. Why they go? Why federal government from money where they go to build health centers, money where they go to give people free education? Many children they street now, school closed now. You see many children they street, they hawk, they hustle, they hawk granite, they hawk chim-chim, many things. Because money no there for them to eat. Why not then channel this money to take empower those kind of children, build the standard schools, where them go they go, build the standard health centers, than to the empower, rebuild church and mosque. Church and mosque, they are making money. It's not fair, please. I remember Mazen Daboski, this our government, the way they are going about the seat on power, it's not fair. And you see the man in Delta State, we can tell us, say, he want renew people hope. Say Tinubu is working very well. Where people have use something to renew his head, break and well. Now so it be. So if the government is working, they don't need advert. They don't need to advertise. Now we go they even beg them, say, make them sit back on power. Yeah, you come where people they hungry, people never chop. You can't tell them say Tinubu is walking. The converse use bottle break that man head. You get locked self saying see the bridge. Mazen Daboski.
8: Akaz Baba.
9: Yes,
8: good
9: chief.
8: Morning, is that this morning?
9: Morning, Chief.
8: Hey, Chief Otinga from Abloma. Akaz Baba, I tell you, say this, you see this country. I tell you that if we never stand up one on one, the way other country they do, it's in no go get head. As they see so. Imagine what is the meaning of 400 billion for church, mosque, civil center, keke. Imagine what they call. That's now the tragedy where they wanted to share for people who don't know themselves. Later they'll say they vote for them. You understand? You get what they will do now to boycott them, nobody will vote. Well, if nobody votes, I don't see how they rig. Now the American, they want to make people come out. Once you vote more, they cannot give the next person. They say not their own. Any vote will vote. No cannot give now. Now the strategy where they use. Imagine our refinery know they work. Not they work for our refinery. They know if you work and they buy for 1,000. Shame on Nigeria government. Thank you, the Chief Otinga from Abloma.
9: Okay, thank you, Chief Otinga. Two more to go.
11: Akas, good morning.
9: Morning.
11: Akas, how you doing? Akas, that money where they put for church and palace and this is where they go do with hall them. If you reach my village, Roman Hall Village, that man where they call Azonda Mkomado. Only I go chop the money. Only I go chop the money. All the whole thing where they come for that village. If they come say they want to do oil or do go pass and for river where they want to do all sort of come out for that river, for that Roman village, sort of where they the man don't block everywhere. You know what made people go by this where the money come. You go put them. People who want go so call give them money. Road did their road no good. May they not carry that money, go give them Roman Hall village for a more. You go chop the money. Thank you.
9: I beg this one you talk right now, so I better not call person name next time for this platform. If you make your own comments on top of the headline, but not mention person name for inside this platform where they react to headlines. I beg next time, not call person name for here. So what do you talk now by yourself? You not concerned us, we start here for Niger FM. I beg you. All right, the last voice note this morning for here.
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9: Morning.
12: I'm from Abia State, so this particular restriction of amount of money before you put a B-boy in Abia State, I think is a welcome development, because when it comes to Abia State doing election like this, people who know that they cannot do anything, and the ones that has been there
6: and doing nothing, their people will fool everywhere. Let your good work vote for you. Do your campaign from out, normal visiting your the ward or the senatorial places where you belong to. Let your good work speak for you. When you do good work, appear in person. Masses will know that this is who we are voting. So let your good work vote for you. I support this in Abia State government. It's a welcome development. Thank you. My name is Okechukwu.
9: All right. Thank you, Okechukwu. Thank you so much. And I will take a break on top Oyoko Meter this morning. So tomorrow by 8:30, join us on top Oyoko Meter. All right. So we'll go enjoy some work, Bedu. This one is called from Emma Oniga. Nice singam. Okay, the title of this one, I waiting with you. So I did with you. When I come back, I will go enter matter on top table for inside the morning runs. Not touch the die. My name is Diplomatic Akas Baba. On a good morning. Okay, I see another song here. This one not bad. from Chief Priest. Boko enjoy this one from Chief Priest. Summer Adina. Now be the title. We're gonna flex him. 9:13 at Tinkly Tori. Make you not touch the dial.

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2: Yes, so Pitakwa, una good morning on top this morning. Kadia, check out go discover say 30 minutes on end of balance on top. 9 o'clock for we studio, Naja 92.7. Time to reach for Tinkly Tori. On top today this morning, well done yesterday, the Board of Trustees on top of a Tertiary Education Trust Fund, TET Fund, where themselves done announcement say any university, polytechnic or college of education will still get a project where they never finish upon say they give them complete money. Say for 2027 budget, them no go see she call board in no go send give them. Where according by the Oga Patapata of the board, we name na Aminu Mazari, he don't carry out explain say yes, so say this one we didn't do so. Now to make sure say plenty institutions then complete all the projects we don't the outstanding, even as the government don't give a complete money. Hold on, yes, the Joint Admission and Matriculation Board jam tomorrow, then go get a Tieroba Oga as the outgoing Oga we name na Professor Ishaku Loyede, he go hand over after in tenure, don't finish to Professor Segun Aina. Well, no focus on Nigerian President Bola Tinubu, he appoint Segun Aina as the Tieroba Registrar on top the examination body, where be say in tenure go start from number 1 day for August 2026. The Nigerian Customs Service for inside Port Harcourt Area Command 1, where themselves don't hand over plenty fake drugs them to NAFDAC. On top of these drugs, we be say if they carry and go sell for market, if they don't raise money, we plenty reach 59 milli of naira. According by the Custom Area Controller for inside the Port Harcourt Area 1 Command, we name na Suleiman.

0: The web is shelling for inside Government House, Bitakwa. On top of Bodo, they are abroad. Well, we don't yet say Ghana, they no get light again for the now. After their national grid, they don't fall yakata for grand. According by the national grid, the people, they don't carry my talk, say plenty part of Accra and Kumasi, they no get light for the now because of that national grid, we don't fall. On top sport, we don't hear say Nigerian Premier Football League, NPFL, where themselves don't tell plenty clubs them. May they make sure say they start to they put their football matches for inside the social media platforms. May they make sure say they arrange a digital platform as they ready body for next season. Where the league body they don't already carry my talk say any club will be saying they no arrange their matches them, may they watch and live. Say they go make sure say they no get any sponsorship next season. On top of Jollytainment, where we don't hear say after she don't come as I can they cry, yo, say I beg made him find money give her, make she go do surgery. Abia State Governor, Dr. Alex Soti, he don't approve plenty money to veteran Nigerian actor. Ngozi Nwosu, may she self go do a surgery. Where now the governor's senior special assistant on top tourism and entertainment, Martins Justice, where everybody knows Jay Martins, now in carry out announcement this one for Twitter. All right, so good people, na sorry to review and Sakara Nakuna, no assault and what pepper inside. We were not gonna this story this morning, so my name, na Justice Sweet Mouth. Una good morning.
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0: there, park. I say park.
1: Officer, what
0: my
1: happened?
0: My friend,
1: now?
0: Park the car. Where is your particulars?
1: Officer, idea here now. See I'm here.
0: What of your fire extinguisher?
1: Idea here, guys. See I'm for
0: you. Even get driving license. Where your driving license?
1: Officer, see I'm for that.
0: Oh,
1: show
0: what of your caution sign?
1: Idea here, see
0: oh,
1: I'm
0: you
1: see
0: want
1: I'm
0: to teach me my job, Abi?
1: No, no, officer.
0: Where are your radio permit?
1: Radio permit? Officer, which one be radio permit?
0: Ma, see
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3: 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You listen to right now on top of the money runs with a diplomatic cast, Baba, the governor of radio. And the time now 9:36 right now for the studio. Today, Thursday, number 30th day for the month of July. The news just finished right now. And right about now, I deal with some Ogbonge person from Rotary Club. Port Harcourt. Okay, they're there with us this morning for inside the studio, and in fact I go sharply make an introduction one by follow. I go start to introduce to you the president Rotary Club of Port Harcourt Airfield, the person of Rotarian Chris Okafor. Good morning to you, sir.
4: Morning, man.
3: I say hello to you. Okay, in not day alone this morning, he day also with president elect done at the person of Rotarian Grace, Jacob Umana. She there with us this morning. Good morning to you.
5: Good morning, Akaz Baba, and to all our listeners.
3: All right, thank you for coming this morning. All right, so even me myself, as they grow up, courage this age, and a lot of persons too, maybe they be adults and they be children, they don't hear about a Rotary Club, you know, for inside their ear, but they never know what it is all about. So I go let me go start from that angle first of all. Make know what Rotary stand for. What it be the meaning of Rotary? So make start from there. Make I start with our.

0: Presido, Rotary Club of Port Harcourt Airfield, the person of Rotary and Chris Okafor. Abel, tell us about Rotary Club.
1: Yeah, Akasa, hello.
0: Akasa, hello to you.
1: Yes, sir. Well, Rotary, now something with some group of friends way back in Chicago, in the US. Mm. And then we get together. They were successful people. They be home and anyway. Go school. Know what thing that they do. They can't gather together. Say, maybe we'll form a group of friendship. I may form group of persons where we'll be friends together. So we'll gather every afternoon, every evening, after work, sit down. The fish are here, fish chop, that kind of thing, you know. But somewhere, when they discover, say, this is what they do, they don't enjoy themselves too much. They say, okay, look, bros, as they make this money, they shall the enjoy. Mm. We'll begin looking for a community where they are around us. They get some people where no fee go school. Mm. You get some people where no fee even get clothes. You get some people no even chop for night. Mm. Maybe from the God don't bless us. Maybe just the, you know, the gifts small.
0: They bless them.
1: So they play prepare. That's so they begin do. Other people will get good heart for the whole world. Begin say, man, we like this. That's so they come begin join them. That's so we walk out, enter plane, enter ship, land Niger. Mm. As they land finish, many of us. As the bonus we come out, though, we begin hear them. Luckily, they are saying,
0: as they hear them.
1: And so we go ask questions. Can't get what in the parole can't be. Now we can't join. Mm. And since that time, we don't they try. They try. But this particular way, we ask questions.
0: I think for me, I don't need to go ask questions because I don't meet like 2-3 of them where they don't actually. That this is what you talk to. The don't exactly affect my life, you know, based on say the day into the be Rotarian. The doings that affect my life positively. So, unless now people we don't explain for right now, that they need to ask more questions for them to know more about Rotary. Okay, so they see one dress you wear right now, very fine dress.
2: Thank you.
0: So, I would like to ask you a question about that when it concerns this Rotary Club, Port Harcourt Airfield. So, if you tell us about them.
2: Okay, like my president don't talk. Mm. But now, make I focus on my own club. My own club name now the Rotary Club of Port Harcourt Airfield. Okay. In fact, now the most vibrant club for our district. And for this district, we belong to District 9141. Mm. And for this district covers 4 states. For our club name be the biggest in membership. To tell you, say, our club members, we reach almost 136 members. Mm. Where they do good for the world. And our club, we never too say with them born us. They gave birth to us. They born us for 20th of May, 2014.
0: Okay.
2: So we'll be still 12 years plus. But waiting our club don't do. People when they don't born for 20 years self, they never feed them. Mm. So we too they vibrant. We are people we get different professions. We get doctors, we get lawyers, we get different classifications. Now we come together on one common goal of doing good to the world.
0: In fact, I know your swag, I know your ginger. Not be today start. Not be today. So I know what you go fit do. All right. So that now all about the Port Harcourt Rotary Club Port Harcourt Airfield. And that should not explain for us right now. So but I want to know what you carry on come here today. Because this is our castle. I know some better work. So about I go like me kuna tell Port Harcourt what you carry on come inside studio this morning. So make I start with our Oga. Abe, tell us about what you carry on the con studio.
1: I don't go stop the early. Okay. The early they go, yeah?
0: Yeah.
1: My brother, if they do good, though, they do good. Once in a while, better make you praise yourself. Mm. When you praise yourself, from there, other people won't want to help, go help you for the good way they do. Eh? On 1st of August, we go bring our president for the 13th president, which be me when he's not here. Mm. 13th president, we will show the whole world who him be. And he gets some people they work with them too. You understand what I mean? Mm. We call them board of directors. We will also show the whole world who them be. Mm. Now, when we show them, the president and the board will tell us, bros, ladies, so see what we get, what we want to do this year. Like we get several things we want to do. Mm. We don't do before, but we have decided to do the ones we go last forever. We call them create lasting impact.
0: Okay.
1: You understand? They feel me so.
0: Yeah.
1: Okay now. Check out. All this while we do mathematics competition for the whole secondary school for River State. We get first position, second position, third position. Where would they give money or book for schools? to encourage people to do mathematics.
0: Mm.
1: With the built toilet. With the built toilet, as you see us here. If we go market, we don't see toilet. We go build toilet. We don't go for police station before. CSA police will not even get. But when I not mention them, we say nah, this one no work. We can't build police station. One day we don't pass for, we see where police people they control traffic, then they fall. We say this one no good. We call them policing under the rain. We go buy the raincoat. Give all of them. Give them touch. When they do that kind of, I hit ground. And I tell you, you know what they call us for roaches?
0: No.
1: People of action.
0: Okay.
1: When people say
0: people of action.
1: Action. When people stay, they complain, say, oh boy, water no day, light no day. We know they sit down. We go sit down and say, what thing we go do? Even if we know if we put a generator for everybody, no, we put a lamp. That's not one gonna show light.
0: Yes.
1: So we are people of action.
0: Okay.
1: So this 1st August, we want many people come. May they come here, what do we get for the year? Not just here, my brother. You know, say giving, no be only rich man they give. Poor man they give. Oh.
0: Exactly.
1: And that woman where Elijah blessed for Bible. No be small bread when that's Elijah.
0: Exactly.
1: I just say, man, this one no go finish. You go chop him forever.
0: Nah, so.
1: So we go want make people give us to. We're asking for funds. Maybe we carry the do good. And it gets on to what they call rotary assurance. Rotary assurance, you say every 1 naira, every couple we drop, they go for what we put out. We know they chop and instead we go add our own. You see. So now we say we can't take the whole war, say 1st August, when they come. Meanwhile, as you they come, we get more money, we'll collect for gate for you.
0: Okay.
1: Because if you enter, you go chop now.
0: Okay.
1: Any difference we'll make for the money, we'll put that for project.
0: Okay.
1: And then, well, we are introducing also what we call a second signature product, project.
0: Okay.
1: Second signature project. We don't do mathematics. This one, there's not what we don't bring out. We call and spare a thought foundation. Spare a thought foundation.
0: Okay.
1: Last year, we can't go normally as we do Christmas with a share ID, chop ourselves. We say, we go find it, go share. Bro, we go there, we go see fine boys, fine girls. We don't write jam. No money to them for university. Like I told you, we already complain of action. We can't go back. Say, what do we go do? We say, we go create a foundation inside FA. That foundation, we're gonna ask big money. We're gonna put our own. Every year we go carry one picking. We no papa get papa, we no get mama for that orphanage. Put that for university. We go to China. And we don't ask for more too. That picking, don't even go ask something, you know go join court. You know go do you know go smoke banner.
0: You know go do bad thing.
1: Now don't we go ask you. And then we go encourage you if you want, make you join Rotaract, which is our youth. So you go learn this thing what we do. So that tomorrow, when God bless you, you get. You go give for those who don't get. So this is another signature project we would introduce for
0: FA. Wow. This project is very, very interesting. Even as at the year and right now, I know what's in my mind, they tell me, based on all the things we don't cancel. Next time, if I want to do a toilet for inside police, let me know. So that I go feel contribute. For that matter too. All right, so now I want actually ask one a question. Why the club choose to donate? Because all this talking about giving not easy, to give not easy. So why Rotary Club choose to donate this kits, all these things, them, all this help to people?
2: Okay, like for Rotary, we get the areas where they do work. And now, why we decide to donate these kits to mothers? Okay. You know, mothers are the life wires of everything.
0: Okay.
2: Now, mama born you. So, mama no need to die when they deliver pikin. So, because these mothers forms under the maternal and child health. So, we decide to say every mother will go to go deliver. Some no get money. So we decided to take care of them, giving them that betting kit. So that as in they deliver, then get those equipments. When they deliver finish, then get those things we go help them. Because when you help one mama, you don't help nation. When you help one mama, you don't help nation. So our club, the Rotary Club of Port Harcourt FE, say, now this area we'll go use do our pre-installation project. Make we go Obio Cottage Hospital.
0: Okay.
2: Go deliver these things to these women. Those women we no fit afford them. Now make we say we won't donate these things. Go give them.
0: What is there inside this thing? Well, you both call kits. What is there inside?
2: Now,
1: Those, that's why you know, I have to be this one. I don't be woman. My, now, make a decide, what did they inside this delivery kits?
2: You know, for delivering kits, you know, be mama now. So, but if you want to know, inside that pack,
0: yeah,
2: we get a lot of things. Food, we get food items anyway, but we get those items where we say mama need them, to carry enter. See, before they enter labor ward, you need this pack. Now that thing, those things, then they go use inside helping you to deliver all those things where the hospital need, where go carry enter inside labor ward room. We need all of them. We need we need the, you know, them plenty, the things plenty. We need the plastic olive oil. We need the surgical blade. They need the delivery mats. They need the pad. Plenty things.
0: I know, plenty inside. They need wrapper too.
2: They need wrapper. Everything is plenty what they need.
0: Exactly.
2: So we'll provide all those things in a pack and give to them.
0: Wow, wow. Yeah. This is so beautiful. Okay, so now... now, who supposed to benefit from this project? Now, we don't talk about the delivery kit. So, who, because we get a lot of people, they listen to us right now. Thousands and millions of people, who they listen to us. So, now, who and who are supposed to benefit from this project?
1: Akaso, I see the hell. Well, we go to the hospital. Like, we choose a particular hospital at each point in time. You see, when we go there, we went there and tonight, where they prepare to bomb. We go give them. We know the right to say you be yellow, you be black, you be Igbo, you be Hausa. Any human being, where they pregnant, where go born, we go help the family, say, take this one. So that if the husband, they plan to buy him, the man will say, man, use this one, buy food, keep for the people where they come. You understand? So by doing all this, we help cushion some family problems.
0: Okay.
1: So like today, I think we have over 25 packs or two thereabouts, where we will give to 25 women,
0: okay,
1: or 20 around that range, we will give them today. We don't do before, we don't do one, like, but we and other clubs do that one. But we say, our club, we say, expand the reach. Make we expand that. And that one we will do for three hospitals before. Make we do one for around place where they meet. That's your minibiases. Make we expand the reach. Make it reach people.
0: Okay.
1: If we get money again or before, if somebody give us money now, as me they talk, somebody now say, nah, this in touch me. Rotary, I wire you 1 million. No gonna do. I go go back at na me. Now me and my president we go enter market. I go buy them. The good for us that go give them.
0: Sharp. All right. So now you be talk about installation ceremony when you be say they come off right now. So what is this installation ceremony they all about? Make I ask our president.
1: I guess you don't say if you be king now, they get that way. Even people don't say you don't become king. We get that way, people say that today we will come give you. You understand what I do?
0: I understand.
1: I don't be president.
0: Yeah.
1: But we get the day where people say, where my club say, now, may we show you to the whole world, may they come put that in for your head.
0: Okay.
1: Now, I'm the installation.
0: Okay.
1: But not be the ceremony waste with us, pass. Now, the same people will come. We go tell them what do they do.
0: Okay.
1: What do you want to do?
0: Yeah.
1: If you get.
2: Give.
0: Okay.
1: If you don't get today, tell us say we go to tomorrow. We go collect.
0: Okay.
1: You understand? Like when they tell you, give you not the ritual they do.
0: Yeah.
1: But the remainder woman, we give Elijah small bread.
0: Yeah.
1: How bread don't finish for a house, the world finish.
0: Yeah, they tell you. All right. So now make I join her too because a lot of people now they interested for this talking to me see what they talk right now. So but Moko make a declare who supposed attend the installation? Who and who supposed attend them?
2: Okay. The people were supposed attend them. Rotarians when they hear our voice. Supposed attend them.
0: Okay.
2: People will not be Rotarians too. We get the mind of Rotary. We get the mind of doing good in the world. Supposed attend them. The constant waiting will they do. All the different projects we done they do for these different years. We go showcase them. We go showcase some. To tell them I say we on this area, like my president talks, say we they pay school fees for children. We they do mathematics competition. We have different schools, they come. Children will get brain for mathematics. Then they come, solve the mathematics. Before you know, they don't answer the questions. Then they get prizes. Then they get like this last one. But speaking, they carry 500,000. They go back house. Okay. The schools, they collect books. Even the teachers, we teach the children. Then they carry something, they go back home. So we need those kind of people to come and join us, to come for this event and see what thing we they do. But it not be free, oh.
0: Okay?
2: It'll not be free.
0: Because Oga don't talk before. We'll go talk about that before the end of the program. So now, what am I growing up to? I did this road trainer for people that would get money away. What they call rich people. I won't actually ask you now, Sunday. Road trainer only for people that get money.
2: No. For Rotary, we call them classification. We get tailors for Rotary.
0: Okay.
2: We get caterers for Rotary. We get people who get money, people who don't get money. Rotary needs the 40s. If you don't get money, you get your time. If you don't get money, you feel get your talent.
0: Okay.
2: Because person wey get money no get time. Mm. Person wey no get money get time. Go deliver, go use that money, deliver that work for you.
0: Okay.
2: Person wey no even get money, but he get brain. He go bring, say, make we do this kind of thing.
0: Mm.
2: The person wey get money, so we all work together. But at the end, as long as you are working, as long as you can pay your dues, because Rotary is a dues paying club.
0: Okay.
2: As long as you can do that, nobody, it must not be say you get the whole world.
0: Mm.
2: If you not begin to give, when you get small, when you get big, you no go fit give.
0: Exactly.
2: So it's for everybody.
0: All right. So now very important too. You don't tell us enough for everybody. Okay.
1: My P don't talk and finish. But you don't say we will be lawyers. We will degree. We want put our own joint.
0: You want put that around.
1: I want put more. We call them TTR. Time, talent, resources. Those who get resources, bring your resources. Those who get talent, bring your talent. Those who get time to run around. No, because money no they run around.
0: Mm.
1: Somebody will use the money run around.
0: Yeah.
1: Come in.
0: Okay.
1: But may I tell you what will they give you? May I tell you what will they give you? Mm. Will they give you 1.4 million friends across the world?
0: 1.4 million friends.
1: If you enter Italy today, if you're in Pretoria, you're there stranded. You go to Rotary Club, where they're around. Identify yourself well. They go for Rotary Proporter. Global Porter, check your name, they're there. Identify your club. You know, they're stranded. Now, what will they give you? Now, if you give that kind of contact for the world, you're not going to pay some money.
0: Yes. That was sweet, one way. Okay, so another thing when the business we just talk about right now, very important, ask somebody if it become a Rotarian. Make her ask a president-elect. Ask somebody if it become a Rotarian.
2: Okay. For you to be a Rotarian, person needs to recommend you to join. When the person recommends you, you go come fellowship, you call them fellowship. You come join our meeting for about 3 to 4 times.
0: Mm.
2: You go see what you would they do. Okay. If you like them, then you not indicate, say, you won't join, we'll come give you form.
0: Okay.
2: You can't pay our dues, you can't join us. Can't they happy as we're happy? So.
0: So when I talk about the program, it will happen on the 1st
2: of August.
0: Say the programs have not been free. Say, but you know, they invite people you don't mention, may they actually come. People they get good mind to support and to help people them. So how they go fit to gain access to the venue, to enter the venue?
1: Well, like we don't tell you, say we get people, we get time, we get talent. For that place, people there outside.
0: Mm.
1: If you come, because you go write your name.
0: Okay.
1: Say you don't want to enter, they go write your name. Uh-huh. If you know they call them guest president, guest list. Those where president don't invite, we go give them money. You know, invite them, they come chop drink. If you know they're that list, you could pay the 20 grand.
0: Okay.
1: Enter. But the what person, where president chop, now you go chop. Okay. But you could do nothing saying now only
0: okay.
1: You go chop, drink, okay. But you go follow too.
0: Okay, so 20,000 for people who need be seen only for inside the president list.
1: Yes.
0: To get access to the hall,
1: yes.
0: You pay 20,000, yes. But enough shop day. Enough day, flexing day inside the matter. Then I'll be starting. All right, so before we go, any final word to our listeners?
2: Okay, would they tell people, say, on the 1st of August, which na next tomorrow, 2026, so we dey invite all of una. Make una come celebrate with us. As we go dey install our 13th president, the venue na LA Kings. Former LA Kings is now called Golden Tulip Hotel in Stadium Road. The time na 1 p.m. No say this installation na fundraising. We dey come support our president because we get plenty projects where we want to. We say make you come join us. Follow, give us money. Make we take support this Rotary where we did so. Thank
0: all right.
2: You.
0: Okay, so on the 1st of August, now be this this weekend.
2: Yes.
0: All right. So any number to call in case I want to ask you, get more information about the whole thing, about Rotary and maybe the events. Any number to call?
1: Okay. I'll be president now.
0: Okay.
1: I know the Dutch way. I know the Dutch way.
0: Okay.
1: Now 080-333-97921.
0: Okay.
1: My name now.
0: Call him again.
1: 080-333-97921.
0: Okay. President elect.
2: Because if you call the president, we've been there very busy. So if you call the president elect, my name is Grace. My number now 080-357-69530. Make I repeat them again. 080-357-69530.
0: Yes, why you know are they important? Somebody, if you decide to say I'll drop 1 million now, to call now. Say I beg when I take the 1 million, you know my support. For all this thing, one that not talk right now. So thank you so much, our president, Reverend Chris Okafor, will be the president, Rotary Club of Port Harcourt. Thank you, Elfid. Welcome to the show. Thank you so much.
1: Thank you.
0: Also, president elect, my person, Reverend Grace Jacob Umana. Thank you so much for your time this morning.
2: Thank you so much.
0: All right, we don't much break here for the money runs. Make our entire market, make it not touch the die. Good morning to you.
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0: 92.7 Nigeria FM. Good morning to everybody. Today, Thursday, 30th day for the month of July. Yes, so 60 minutes down past 10 o'clock. And it don't reach time for workshop show today. Every market, they do sanitation. They do every. Now, maybe that person will be saying they call that and say, you know, Mokoko Adot Pikin, the only chief from a Pikin, Odogwu Oke, one of them, like, one for year. And as we they talk, hungry, they catch me. Now, some people come, but I never see the food. I don't know whether the food they dance, yes. Say they want to do a new food festival. Food, music, dance, culture, good people, good vibes. Hey, when is the shell? On Saturday. I will chop my own today. Una, good morning. Come close to the mic.
1: Good morning, Oga Pikin.
0: I will chop my own today.
1: You go chop, definitely.
0: But on 1st of August, will be Saturday, 1 o'clock for afternoon. How this one they happen now? On air food festival, on air.
1: Yes. Good morning, guys. This is Cassidy Johnson. We are here to tell you about the Ole Food Festival that is happening on the 1st of August, you know, in Ole. We've had this before, 2000. We have this before, season one. Ole Food Festival, we had likes like Tandizi, the Real Mavis, Dr. Bass there in Ole. So now we are trying to do the season two, and this is going to be very tough. We are trying to display our cultural dishes, our cultural, you know, our dynamic skills of cooking and our attires as well, you know. So just get your ticket and, you know, call this station for more information.
0: Okay, so they go call us for more information.
1: Yes.
0: every okay, so when, which side of Onee they happen?
1: Yes, it's happening at State School Field, Onee Lube.
0: Lube
1: State School Field.
0: Okay, so who I know would they expect this time around?
2: Would they expect a whole lot of people? They expect Sky B, our own very own Sky.
0: Man baby,
2: good day, they are live. Would they expect Maxi? They expect a lot of them. Edith, the minister. Would they expect DJ Bernardor? Would they expect DJ Scott? Would they expect a lot of dance crew and the masquerade, you know, Eleme will get one fine masquerade called Eleme de. The most important part of this event, now the food, not be the artist.
0: Yes, now the cocoa.
2: Now the food be the cocoa.
0: The food not free.
2: Hey, you come, you go, no. But they go see Eleme dish, what would they call Balokwan Sogu?
0: Balokwan
2: Sogu.
0: This
2: one now, would they use vegetable leaf? For people who ain't no vegetable leaf, some people they call them green soup. But the element in Balokwan Sogu. And we get other soup like Balodenkpo. People they call offer soup. But our own Balodenkpo. These things go happen their life, all the cooking. So those people who know sabi cook, they won't even learn how to cook element dish. When they come there, they will see how to cook and live.
0: Life and direct.
2: For Onee, the sip of
1: you
2: soup.
1: See how it's being made. Yes.
0: Any gate fee?
2: Yes, gate fee day. Now just access. We're not going to call it gate fee.
0: Okay, access.
2: Now access fee as cheap as 3,000 naira. Then those who want to make reservation, if you call me for 081-01-718732 to make your table reservations. But for access, now 3,000 for adults, 1,500 for children. You know, so NTV children, no day this summer, no go sweet.
0: No go sweet now.
1: No go sweet.
0: 1,500 for children, 3,000 for
2: adults.
0: So when you come, you pay 3,000. No. Table, no different price. Okay, flat rate.
2: Flat rate. If you want table, you pay for reservation. Yes, sir.
0: Odogu. Yeah, go chop point and chop.
2: Yes.
0: Point and key.
2: We want to thank our local government chairman, His Excellency Chief Honorable Obare. We want to thank our chairman, His Excellency Chief Obare Olomate Olo, DSSROS. Now, very good man. Don't put peace for element.
1: Yes,
2: why would they do this event?
1: Yes,
2: may everybody know say
1: peace
2: element
1: be
0: peaceful. No, because we yes, say you don't know yes, say twa.
1: No,
0: I see
1: no,
0: for video.
1: No,
0: they
1: just robots. They just
2: the council, the chairman, they work very well. So that make we do event. And this event will carry us from afternoon till night. Yes.
0: From 1 o'clock.
2: From 1 p.m. Your wife, your mama, your grandfather call you.
1: And also, yeah, we will get small talent, you know, talent hunt by our one and only Seventh Dave Music. You know, Seventh Dave Music, they try one, you know, recruit new artists, new talented people, songwriters, you know, rhythm makers, producers, and all. So big shout out to 7Dave Music and any talent, any person that has a very good talent. You're a songwriter, you're a rap art, you know how to play instruments. Come through, you know, come through. You get something. Come through.
0: Okay. Daddy, now do talent hunt and
1: yes,
0: all those
1: yes,
0: things.
1: Yes.
0: But now get comedians, we go follow spice up the event.
2: Yeah, we get some local we get some local comedians, we go also spice up the event. Man, no call them local. And we still get some surprise comedians, we go still show. We go still come the event. But the likes of MC Generation, the likes of MC Certified Fresh Boy, the likes of Funny Akpos, a lot of them. No, the Funny Akpos now the local one.
1: It's good.
2: Now people like be the guest surprise for them. Also we go do some giveaway this morning as we don't come around. For people if you call in and tell us the soup we'll also won't cook.
0: I hear Balogun. Balogun.
2: Balogun so good.
0: Okay.
2: Balogun so good.
0: Okay. You almost sound like Balogun. All right. Okay. If you want to go to this event, we get today and tomorrow. So you can collect your ticket before 4 o'clock today and before 4 o'clock tomorrow. Then if you want to go, very simple. What make people go? Just say, I want to go. Because if I see me, they spell the name of this.
1: We want to actually do a giveaway ticket here live.
0: Yes. So yes. Giveaway day now and day now. So my WhatsApp 0704499427 and my phone line 0902609927. Oh yeah, fastest finger. For any man, for now, we side again. Tell them
2: on the Seaport City.
1: State School Field, Agbeta.
0: Agbeta.
1: Yes.
0: State School Field, Agbeta. Yes. So when they come from Port Harcourt, now when you reach LMA, where you go drop?
2: You go from LMA through Akpajo, you go stop for trailer park, enter the available bike or keke, so they go on a straight road.
0: To the school?
2: When you tell them state school fee on a very easy,
1: they'll take you
2: open place. Yes. Everybody know the place.
0: They know the place.
2: Yes.
0: Even that they hold your card, and once you reach there, say they go that place where they want to do food festival, they'll just blow you.
2: Yes. That's so easy.
0: All right, okay, make a check my phone line. Hello? Hello? Don't cut. All right. Good morning. My name is Sugar. The name of the soup is Balosungu. All right, Sugar. So you go. All right, I get your number. So you come and collect your ticket today. Abi?
1: Yes, yes.
0: So come and get your ticket today, Sugar. All right. So if you want to go 0704499427, then they here. Now where then they here. If you want to go, plenty people will give plenty people. But once you come out, you don't they limited. Now they hold ticket, no be me hold them. So once they come out now, when I can reach 20, I don't know as I'll take share them. But now where then they, if you reach 20 now, and I go force them, say give them. Even if now 100 people now, they will give. But once they come out, they don't carry their. But the other one where they promise we will not go share them. No, the food. Now they follow them now. They want you carry the balogun.
2: The balogun so good day.
0: Today. What do you go take chop and fufu?
1: You use eba, hot eba.
2: Hot eba or pounded yam.
0: Oh, correct.
2: But you know, see, Akwa Ibompo like fufu too much.
0: No, pounded yam. You don't just say na pounded yam.
2: So na pounded yam is the best one.
0: Stockfish go there inside with all
1: everything. Everything. Na seafood.
0: Seafood.
2: Yeah. Everything na.
1: Green seafood.
0: As mangala. Na seafood.
1: Everything. Oporoko. Everything.
0: As mangala.
2: We never test Previnko. We don't contest them that day.
0: Oh, lovely. All right, okay. Somebody here say, I want to go, I beg. My name is Uche Emmanuel Samuel from Port Harcourt. Okay? No problem. We'll go. So this Saturday, 1st of
2: August.
0: August.
2: 1 p.m.
0: 1 p.m.
2: You go to share their life.
0: Music.
1: Yes, also you have to call with your kids too because it's a show for everybody. You know, there's timing, you know, for kids, we start by that 1 p.m. We entertain kids, there'll be bouncing castles, there'll be bubbles, there'll be games, there'll be, you know, mascots, you know, to entertain them, as well. You know, then maybe from that 6, now we'll start the adult play. You know, as they go now.
0: So that by 5:30, 10 they go.
1: Carry your children, they go out. Yes, maybe they enjoy themselves, you know. Then vendors too, you know, we get spaces for vendors. If you have anything you want to sell, we have spaces for vendors. you know, you can come and get your vendor space for just 25,000 naira. That's half vendor space. But if you want a full tent, you can take it for 50k and you can display your items and sell. And I promise you, Ode is a place where people like to explore, people like to buy. Ode don't get big boys now. Ode don't get people say they like to spend. So if you come, they'll definitely patronize you. You know, so whatever you have, bring it on.
0: No problem.
2: Yes. Yeah, so
0: Saturday, Ode Food Festival.
2: Yes.
0: Let's go there. From Trailer Park, you don't hear the music.
1: Yes. Yeah, so very loud. You go see the light for sky. The light's going to show from sky. Follow the light.
2: I want to shout out to one of our brother when they also they try.
0: Okay.
2: When they support the system, the CEO of Le King's Hotel, Comrade Egbe, is a very good man.
1: Yes.
0: Okay. All right. No shaking. Nothing does you. Nothing singe menge. All right. On Saturday, we'll the show there.
2: Thank you.
0: Niger FM 92.7. And I almost forget. My one-time manager there, here, Felicia. She does there for background. They smile. If I don't recognize her tomorrow, I ain't go squeeze face. If I don't send you something, but that day you don't recognize me. I recognize her now. Everybody don't hear her more.

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1: 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So make you know they do anyhow.

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1: Like 2.7 Naija FM, yes sir. 30 day in July. Tomorrow, 31st July. You don't finish. Finish. Okay, what in the trend for Inside X? Now yesterday I stumbled on a Women African Cup of Nations. Last year they played for Morocco. This year again they played for Morocco. Not only Morocco, they play Women African Cup of Nations. Now question I asked, so before they say they beef them. I know they beef them. I watched on yesterday. I watched the one where they play Zambia beat Egypt 6-0. Cote d'Ivoire, they play we should put yesterday self. Whether Cameroon, they play Mali yesterday, they play 1-1. Watch and small before sleep carry me. I no finish them. Okay, Big Brother Niger, they trend also. They trend for Inside X. Ayobwadi, they trend. Kaito, they trend also for Inside there. So all those people like Big Brother Niger, they don't start again. No? All of now, they like all those and gossip. Ah, you do like this, it happen like this, it happen like that. Ah, but they don't start. Okay. Don't start again. And the African Cup of Nations for women, it don't set. Nigeria lose their first game to Malawi, 3-2. Malawi beat them 3-2. And I watched the game. Malawi first score 2. Nigeria can't score 1. The remaining 2 now for 94 minutes. Nigeria can't score 2. But still, Nigeria gets 0 points. They don't get any, not even 1 point. Very sad. That's why the girls then say they are not happy. Say their first come out, they'll be on a... on a kum level, so it's just it get as it be, but it is well while inside the world. Workshop show don't start tonight with the inside, so by 11 o'clock we'll go check what the papers get to tell us.

good beyond that one. Bad blood, South Africa, Nigeria xenophobia, and the fate of Pan-Africanism. Kwara governorship, party leaders, Aspera and Sean reconciliation as APC upload Danladi name. You lie to Catholic Bishop, APM, they tell Tinubu. All right, I want to check another paper here. This one from Nation, when they come so, and waiting Nation to talk. Nation talk say, Kamu State dismisses speculation of a rift between Funke and Kindile. Okay. NIS warned public against fake immigration website scammer. Mm-hmm. Oyo 2027 APC governorship candidate Ali don appoint Ogunbode as campaign deputy director general. Panet here, how fake agency got allocation for budget for 2026. Dangote refinery critical to Nigeria $1 trillion economic vision. Who they yarn that one? Federal government. Exploit global change for growth. Okonjo Iweala, Cardoso, they tell Africans. Vanguard newspaper. For Vanguard, yeah. Osun governorship election. Police don't gbab SSG. Five others on top of alleged vote buying. All right. Okay. Orire, federal government arranged two Ansaru commanders, three others on top of fresh charges of terrorism. PFIPC, we failed due diligence on recruitment waiver. HCSF, they yarn that one. Police probe conflicting account over dispatch rider deaths for inside Lagos. Pope Leo, in talk say, I think of myself more as a Pope who happens to be American. Asunyan. Peter Okoye don't apologize. Call out in twin brother, rude boy, on over language saga. Wow. Two twins they fight. The person will blow now this breeze. Try you. Wow. 2027. They say quit if you can't campaign for us. APC, they tell Tinubu technocrats. Thunder, Balogun, legacy must not die. Son, the yarn that one. Okay. We then committed to increasing finance for Africa. CAF, they tell the review of FIFA proposal. Living wage, 2027 election, NLC rallies workers for tough battle ahead. Soldiers foiled kidnap attempt, rescues Zamfara Polytechnic rector. FIFA proposal on opportunity but not an obligation. Infantiano, they yarn that one. All right, punch. Now I won't enter. So much waiting. Go punch us for here. This updated house steps down as Newcastle. Okay, Howe steps down as Newcastle head coach. He don't step down. Okay, before the Premier League will start. Bundesliga by Munich roll out for the summer signing. Officials in that one. Or your APC governor candidate name campaign leaders. Aye Dawati don't call for more. For my inclusion of women for inside political positions. Navy dismantle illegal fuel storage facility for inside River State. Budget 2026, governor agency vote 400 billion naira for mosques, palaces, and halls. Adeleke kicks as police arrest SSG, five others. DSS arrange five Ansaru suspect on top of your school kidnapping. Trump immigration crackdown. Obodobo America arrest visa overstay for airport. Woo! Yes, you know overstay visa. They come back for airport. Agbero them, they kill Lagos dispatch rider. Because in resist extortion, they won't collect money from here and they know they kill him. Try! Now this one, they say, go ni dafu yo. Ah, go ni dafu yo, you take my rider, yeah. No go good for you. If you good for you. Daily Post. 99 days for the thief. Mob forces suspect to eat raw pepper. Dance with stolen item. Now waiting the rain now. Before they born a thief. The police don't say no more jungle justice. Now the jungle justice ain't thief. There's a man chop the pepper, they dance. Now the raining thing. Anybody where they grab, they say make it dance. It's well. Four killed, soldier missing as bandit launched fresh attack for Kebbi community.

2027, ADC fumes as Abia government slams heavy campaign charges on candidates. Every vote go count. People go supreme. Seraki Dixon, they yan that one.

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2: Yes, so Peter Kua, una good morning on top this morning. Karia Chakota, you go discover say 30 minutes when I don't balance well on top 11 o'clock for we studio, Niger 92.7. Time to reach for Tinkly Tori. On top to read this morning, well done, yes, the federal government to themselves don't start a better employment on top of Nigeria agricultural quarantine services. Where as they don't call on Nigerians with the very, very qualified, made themselves apply for the vacancies them for the Nigeria agricultural quarantine service. Where accordance by then, the non-Karima talks that this employment say been done open since number 28 day for July, and it will carry like that, go reach number 10 day for August 2026. The Nigerian Navy, where themselves don't go discover about 13,000 liters of diesel, where be saying some people join sense together, arrange them onto illegal matter. We'll be sitting in the store and one place like that for inside Boni local government area. Where this operation, they say now the personnel on top of forward operating base for inside Boni, and then carry them out under the Operation Delta Sintel. Still inside with River State, to run yes, River State government, where themselves don't carry my talk, say they're very, very committed to make sure they promote better education, research, innovation, and human capital development for we state, so that our healthcare it go arrange well for inside we state. Well, person will carry my sign this one, the commissioner on top book matter, we name na Dr. Peters Mwago, and carry my sign this one, top number 5, Binia Conference, and the call for papers and academics. On top of academic staff union of polytechnic then we'll be shelley for inside with Peter Akwa. On top of the abroad, well done, yes, Ghana for the now no plenty cities for inside.

0: anyhow. Nananai, don't go submitting resignation letter. Give Newcastle management, say no, they do this work again. Say, be like the management of Newcastle, they no serious at all. As in, don't go submitting resignation letter, say no, they do the work again. Accordance by Tori, we don't come aside and say, the how. Say, Karima, tell Newcastle management, say, eh, how una go they behave like village people like this? Because why? I no see reason why una go say una top players, them they give another team. Una self no one be top, una self no one get a top player for una team. As in Karima talk, say the selling of Anthony Gordon, Lisandro Tonali, plus including Gumara, should be say if he even come out for the club very, very soon. So now this and other things where the club they arrange, now he make him come out for the club. So, and on top, Jolly 10, man, well done, yes, Nigerian singer Peter Okoye, where everybody knows Mr. P. He don't need and beg Nigerian, say, Muna, no verse. So, I am sorry. Well, in Karima, say, this I'm sorry. After him been done, tell Nigerian, say, who Nigerian language help? After him, children be speak French. Now, so people come, they gather for inside the comment section, they ask and say, hey, these are children where they speak French. I hope, say, they sabi speak Igbo and other Nigerian language. Now, so he can reply, then say, who Nigerian? Nigerian language, hey, now so Nigerians can say, hey, can continue to the dragon like small generator, we don't spoil. Before you can need dance, so tell Nigerians, I am sorry, I no go talk am again. Alright, okay, people, na sorry to ribi anasakara nakuna, no asota no at pepe inside. Me we nakuna this story this morning, so. My name, na Justice Sweet Mouth. Una good morning.
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1: Oh yeah, now here we go, here we go. Why them not go there, auntie? When did they always listen to Flanger? We want Ubonga OAP. Good life, the spectacular. Omo yakwayaski, miti yaski, tukbaski, the pile. Isha Q. Say. Them not they use clear eye, they do ronzo. Now get the monotone and get the advantage. If you want to tori your lover,
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Good afternoon, my better country people. Make it check it out. Where you go? See, 30 minutes. Now, don't sit down, get the bath for inside 1 o'clock. And time you don't reach for the tinky little reed.

interest story, they don't talk or say the Inspector General of Police, he don't carry better advice. They give the House of Representatives a committee where we'll be seen, and then they touch light. The matter where they go on for inside that Presidential Foreign Invention Promotion Council, they don't come out to come talk or say before they go touch light the matter, or before they go release this Director General, will be a day, me Adini, say they must go court to go get a better warrant before they go feel release them for a better investigation. Okay, Shapali Meku carry enter inside another story. They don't talk. We'll say one Ogbonge broadcaster for inside the Rise News will be Rufai Oseni. He don't carry him out to the criticize him. River State Governor Sim Fubara come begin the talk. Say the position we in there now for inside politics. Say kind in the position. Badamba passe. He better say the impeach him than for him to do that kind of position. This reaction, he come after a BCF City Minister Yesom Wike. He can't come out to come begin the talk. Say Governor Fubara, he no commit any sin saying, come back to the rebel coalition. Now, dear Oseni, come begin the talk. Say Governor Fubara is like in the very, very unable to exercise any control over in administration. And for inside another story, still on still as it's a concern with River State, they don't talk. So Ogbonge people, lawmakers for inside them. And with River State, who they represent Omuma constituency of River State House of Assembly, maybe Sivanus Wankwo. He don't come out to talk. He don't give better brand new car to four of him aides them. And this one in Toko, say not to recognize their loyalty, their commitment, and how then they very, very dedicated to their work. In fact, to this presentation, when give them, he come bring plenty happiness, as plenty of his supporters, then they jollificate. They say this thing when really do in do betterment. And for inside the border, about to read, they don't talk or say Uganda opposition leader will be Kizza, then talk or say they don't admit them for ICU unit for inside their state country capital there. After I've been saying collapse or con lose consciousness, well, this one are during the trial where then talk will say then they triumph for plenty commit where then talk saying commit and I wife, and this one. Well, for some time, so then.

meet am. In fact, according to report to Dentoko, say then go get a meeting with all the CAF executive next week to make sure say then go checkmate that thing, them talk over that not true. Say they won't sell part of their shares. And for inside the entertainment, one Nigerian singer and rapper then the co Anthony Victor then talk saying don't stay very sad to release in teaser for his forthcoming single then it went entitled Fine. And for that song then talk say now in the feature a sample from Orezi's 2013 classic You Get It. And then talk say Shobore Krona in the share in preview of the track he shared him on the X handle yesterday when he come begin the talk say very very soon in go soon release the song. Now this story I could take a break for inside our Tinkletory for inside 92.7 Naija FM by 410 more Tinkletory you will consider attention for your domot no go anywhere no change the dial. My name na Happiness India.

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0: 92.7 Nigeria FM, nine with day inside. All right, okay. Pikin, where you go since? Not be my fault, too. Not be my fault, too. I can't look away. That's why I play. I can't look away. I can't look away from meeting. I can't look away. We've been getting meeting from 11 till now, so no verse for me. Pastor might been come, but due to the meeting, no verse. I beg on her, please. No, forgive me. It is one of those things. It's well, while inside the well. Landlady, how far?
1: How far are you?
0: Okay.
1: I do.
0: How
1: are
0: you chopping?
1: My brother and I, corn I just chop now. Better hot corn.
0: Okay.
1: With coconuts.
0: Don't know why.
1: But the only problem is when I chop, I feel a headache because they worry me.
0: No, you better corn.
1: I say, why? No, I say they be, this is corn strong, especially roasted corn.
0: Joy. You buy corn.
1: No, I just take. Now this season, one good thing about this our country be say, since we know they know how to preserve all those fresh foods, them when it's in this season, chop as much as you can. So because after then, we'll hard you to see them again. So go chop on like that.
0: Now we wonder how be Joy. Joy, they behind the mic, they help to do one or two. Very soon, Joy go they talk small.
1: Okay. How the workshop show? Yeah, as it all say in meeting on a just
0: 11 o'clock.
1: I see Pastor Mike. I know say people don't they wait. You know say the people's a bit dream.
0: But
1: they some people every night they dream.
0: One of my friends dream as him marry new wife.
1: focus.
0: New wife.
1: I got focus.
0: Say you get problem.
1: The idea side already.
0: This economy.
1: Yeah.
0: Well, where some people see they get extra wife, but they never marry legally. Legal wife.
1: And concubine. Bible they call her now. Concubine.
0: Concubine. They don't change her now.
1: Side chick.
0: One woman come complain one day. Say, I know people believe, say, my husband get the side to check.
1: I don't understand. Say,
0: no, listen. No. I know people believe, say, my husband get the side to check. I say, no, be side to check. No, side check. No, be side to check. No, be side to check. You hear the way they call them? Side chick.
1: Any man will get side chick and I get money.
0: No, difference. There's difference between side chick and side chick.
1: Because to maintain wife and side chick. Now double wahala for daddy body.
0: Now you go buy him. Side chick day you own. You go call him.
1: But the thing is, one person must suffer.
0: Mm-hmm.
1: Because now one person could enjoy past the other.
0: Now the man go suffer now.
1: Now
0: I'm in the engine room now.
1: Okay.
0: No, who else they go say, baby, send me money? No, be you.
1: So for the Gragra Express show, today na Thursday, and amigo day here, and Pikin, say every Thursday, we start Gragra Express show with old school. Now, I want to do something. Say the weather cold. And this weather, be like weather we go sweet to hear love music. So I'm going to play all those old, those old school love music.
0: You get planned.
1: Now I go give them this.
0: You get planned.
1: Yes.
0: You get
1: yes,
0: planned.
1: I must put them in the mood this evening.
0: You get
1: evening.
0: Planned.
1: Because yes, this afternoon.
0: During this season, I mean people, they carry belly.
1: Yes, now. Nah.
0: So your work now to come increase them.
1: Yes, so that's the plan. So expect old school, all those oldie days. If you love me, you go wait for me. All those oldie come when you, all those oldie days song, all those old love songs. Now I'm gonna give one at this 2 o'clock hour. So just stay locked. Stay locked, man.
0: She get plan, oh.
1: I get plan.
0: No, now avoid our.
1: We must out our population. Population must increase.
0: She get plan. So that when you begin here, they call you Obim.
1: Obimo.
0: Stay far. Yes, they begin, they call you Obim.
1: Obimo.
0: Obim, they get plan. Oh.
1: Yes, it's where. Well, say get us a plan. Now these drivers them. They go just close work. They say I don't close for today. I know now my last trip will be this.
0: They'll go inside the chicken.
1: They go side chicken.
0: No be side chicken, side the chicken.
1: Side the chicken. Because the landlady don't put us in the mood. So we are going to meet our, let's go and we don't close strip to our last trip today. So I won't put everybody for high jump this afternoon.
0: Bye bye.

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0: Hey, my people, this na gra-gra express. 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
0: Landlady.
1: May I give you?
0: Give me.
1: May I give you?
0: Give me.
1: You hear say, Mr. I too know don't die.
0: Now what's he kill him?
1: Over Sabina, I kill him.

0: Femi Renkoto this afternoon. My goodness. Oh, Femi Renkoto. Come here, Rebus Joy. This Thursday afternoon. This song sweet. Hey, Lagbaja. Now you get that song. Never Far Away. Now with the title. 30 minutes on past 2 o'clock. Today, now Thursday, July 30th. 2026 Gra Express that be the show with your able capacity landlady Orisha one of Nigeria FM, daughter of grace, carrier of favor. Now me they give you love in Jaiite so this afternoon. Are you with me? You must fall in love today. You must fall in love today. What are we not talking about? You must fall in love. Even if you don't fall in love, you must have that feeling of love this afternoon. More music to come. Love music. Old school. Old school, sweet, mature, old school love. Now we'll enjoy this Thursday afternoon. And then we'll go play those songs till 3 p.m. From 3 p.m., we'll go enter 3 o'clock for afternoon. We'll go enter another level. We'll call story time. Yes, we'll go hear story. Story day grand. Prepare yourself. After that one, 4 to 5, we'll go do more of music. And then 5 to 6, we'll come do a very important program for the Gragra Express show every Thursday. It will be our inside assembly. This is a political program. So make sure so you tune in. Make we look some of the hot topics. Then we'll go look into for inside the assembly. And then our honorable members for the assembly go also join us together for the show this later in the evening. So make sure say you're there with me throughout the Gragra Express show. Today will be the last Thursday of the month. Hey, I carry love. Somebody say, landlady, good afternoon. This afternoon. This one, where landlady? This one, where you carry love? Enter the studio. Landlady, allow the singles to breathe. Never. And I don't go breathe. You will not breathe. You must go and couple up. Anyways, welcome to the studio. Ruth from Umeble. Ruth, see, the calm music where I want to play for now this afternoon. It going make you regret why you're single. It going make you, you're going to go find love by force. Then, as we play the music, you get question when I want to ask. You know, say, you get some people from Monday till today will be Thursday. Nobody don't tell them, I love you, baby. They don't tell you, I love you today. You don't, throughout this week, from Monday till Thursday, anybody don't tell you, I love you, baby. If it be your mama, if it be your papa, if it be your husband, or your wife, or your boyfriend, or your girlfriend, or your best friend. But throughout this week, since Monday till Thursday, anybody don't tell you, I love you. If nobody don't tell me, I love you, come to me, tell me. Come to WhatsApp. WhatsApp number is 070-44-99-4927 Since Monday till today, person don't tell you, I love you. I don't tell you.
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1: Landlady!
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1: Give me!
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0: Subway more, you and I. For those who don't understand Igbo, waiting there, Madam Onyeko when you talk with them, say, he said to fall in love the sweet scatter. To fall in love the scatter medulla. You know, not they say anybody where they fall in love now, in short, just no, say once you fall in love, you don't activate your foolishness. No, baby, talk about. They say once you don't fall in love, your foolishness, mumuliti, have been activated. Not in a bad way, yes, because you go begin to do things where ordinarily you know what they do. Because tell me the reason why people say back then, you don't ever imagine say throwback, move do throwback. Remember when midnight call been there? Hey, who go remember that time when they do midnight call? Where from? I think that thing are from 12 midnight. And we go to call, free a call. Tell me waiting past that mumu. Tell me say that it no be mumu, it will be the mumu. Say person go sleep, you go intentionally sleep for afternoon. So that you go figure on enough time. When other people they sleep, they dreamland. You go to carry phone. And you know say midnight call, they shut. So that your mama no go, yes, yeah, so he make her. Now small they talk. Hello, I miss you. I love you. Oh, I can't. Midnight. Because tell me, waiting again, person when they discuss for midnight, if no be love matter. Back, you remember that time, midnight call time. Where would they make call? Go make call, person go there awake. From 12 o'clock, go the young babe or your boyfriend. And I go call they talk, and I go call they laugh, quick. And I go call they whisper. And I go, that one, nobody will move that. Night when you're supposed to use the sleep. You know, they talk, we know, not get head, nothing commas. Tell me, nobody will move that. So, see, once you fall in love, there is your mumuriti have been activated. Yes, because you go, they do things ordinarily where you know they do before. You go, they sabi, before you know, you go, just they smile on your own. Basically, you ask, why you they smile? Because you don't think of that's your babe. You think of the guy, think of how they made you the fee. You call the smile like a Christmas goat. Once they tell you, I love you. Your brain does scatter. Once they just say, yeah, I love you. Hey, be like, say, she be that dopamine, they call that thing for your body. All your body could just, you could just dance. Love is beautiful. See, forget everything where they talk. Forget this thing where they say man and woman problem here and there. Love is beautiful. Love is sweet. When you deal with the right person, when you deal with somebody where the two of them are aligned, two of them are the miyankos, they rub minds together, two of them are they understand each other well. It's sweet. It's beautiful. Anyways, that song, and then I guess there's something special about old school love song. See, if you listen to this song from late Madam Onyeko Wenu, the love could just make you, the love could just be sweet. There's something mature. This is an old school love song. They give me that mature love vibe. Nobody, this is small children love. Mature love vibe. That song come from late Madam Onyeka Owenu. You and I, name the title. That song, nobody today, 1991, nobody today. That is 35 years ago. 1991, nobody today. So now, better old school music. And I know, say you enjoy them as much as I enjoy them for the studio for Nigeria FM 92.7 Port Harcourt. And talking about Madam Onyeka Owenu, today, actually, now today where she died. Yes. She died on the 30th of July, 2024. So today will be 30th of July, 2026. Make her exactly 2 years. We will hear the very sad news. Say our elegant stallion. That now what would they call him? And those who know her very well. Now woman with the multi-talented. That woman get talent. Talent joke. Very talented woman, from journalist to human rights activist, to songwriter, musician, to politician, to actor. The woman, they do different. Her talent. Her talent. It just be like one person. God just pack plenty of talent, put for inside one person body. Now the kind person. And since we lose her, we know say somebody come out for our country. So may her soul continue to rest in peace. Madam Onyeka Owenu, MFR. She died on the 30th of July, 2024. And she died at the age of 72 years. But we still remember her for the good legacy which she leave behind and for the beautiful music which she do leave behind. So we'll continue to enjoy more old school love songs for Naija FM 92.7 Port Harcourt this Thursday afternoon. My name is Able Capacity Landlady, and I will go just stroll enter our WhatsApp. We'll get some messages there, and then we'll continue with the music. 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Come our WhatsApp. WhatsApp number is 070-4499-4927, or you call my phone line 090-260-90927. Ask very simple question. Since Monday till today, will be Thursday, person don't tell you I love you. Simple question when I ask. Person don't tell you I love you. Maybe you talk for your language, but person don't tell you, Puma say I love you. Person don't tell you. Meet me for WhatsApp 070-4499-4927.
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0: I
1: salute you, please. Teach us inside the Diplomatic afternoon. My name is Namazo Yenuchia Steven, your Commissioner of Entertainment on Top 92.7 FM. Inside this afternoon, you dey carry us to go toilet, to the permanent side. Before you go knock at 6 o'clock. Inside the loving jet is in our chair this afternoon. I'm very, very happy. Say I did for your show today to listen to you, because anytime when you come Gragra Express, everything they make sense. So inside this station where they like sentence. Man, I'm gonna fall in love in a popular Guyana. Fall in love, I'll come with my mother that you go. So be careful where I'm wired. I salute you.
0: Be careful, when you dey fall in love, make you no break leg. Is that right? WhatsApp number now 070-4499-4927, and then phone number now 090-260-90927. We do some throwback love songs, and I go expect your messages and calls to tell me whether since Monday till today, person don't tell you I love you. If they never tell you, still tell me. I know what to do for you. Avi. All right, make I take you back again. Throwback. Shey Shodimu. Now you do this song. Love me, Jeje. Love me, Tender. After that one, another better love music. Where you, I know, say you go like. Go see, come your way. So no touch that die. Let go.

0: capacity landlady, the woman that normally make the Niger FM 92.7. Twale. Hey, landlady. I remain some for someone doing my voice note in Agri Road, Port Harcourt. Oh, my yuri lover, Treasure, you spoke with on Saturday. Hey, she told me I love you today.
1: Mm-hmm.
0: Hey, I love you, she said to me, was so massive.
1: Mm-hmm.
0: I received the I love you, yuri. Please, help me, I beg. When you talk finish, landlady, please, play brackets, yuri for me. I beg. I know today is not J-Love Day.
1: Mm.
0: Please, just help me play it for me. Landlady, God will bless you. You are always doing well. You carry all of us along. We express ourselves, our loved ones, reach out to them and all of that. You help us reach out to them. God will bless you. Landlady, I remain something, Samuel, bring my voice to Nagri Road, Otako. My yuri treasure is spoke with me. As tell me I love you more than 5 times today, and I love her too in abundance. Take care of yourself for me, landlady. Landlady, Nigeria FM, get you. Now we get you. God bless you, man.
2: See us today, happy. Somewhere, see what in love. See us your voice today. Hey, be like picking, we go pick canter. You come pick all those also that they use wind mineral. Now you just happy. Just say I just happy. Because when they tell you, say they love you. It's good. You got love. Landlady, I love you. Nobody don't tell me I love you this week. But me, I remember telling my daughter, say I love her a day ago. Well done, landlady. Morning, me joy from Azwabi. When your daughter, when you tell her I love, why she not tell you back? Anybody who I tell you I love you, you must tell me back. I tell you I love you. No, tell me I love you back. Why not? Anyways, Mommy Joy, I love you too. I love you too. Okay, we hear this voice
3: note. Good afternoon, landlady.
2: Good afternoon.
3: Superwoman. You too much. Anytime they come for a workshop show like this, I'd enjoy and well. I'll be smarter. Just they give us throw back music where they sit. It'll be better music. Nobody's pop and glow where they play now. Woman, God bless you. I'm just sitting here enjoying you, enjoying the music, enjoying everything you're talking on the radio. Thank you, ma. I am still Gift by name.
2: 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We know they adore your spirits. 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My name is Abel Landlady, and we're together for the gra. Express show. We don't finish one chapter, we enter another chapter now. At 6 minutes, it don't pass 3 o'clock today, not Thursday, July 30, 2026. All right, we're gonna take some music just more, and then I'll come give you the story. Story time now. We enter our story. Once upon a time. All right, so prepare yourself for the story, because now story time. Now we don't enter inside this hour. All right, but before then, we're going back to the music. Are you ready? This one, they come from Mr. Easy and Efia with Jules. Skin tight, now be the title. No touch the tie.
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0: Give me.
1: Ma, give you.
0: Give me. Oh.
1: You hear say, Mr. I too know, don't die.
0: Now what's he kill him?
1: Over 7 I kill him.
0: Wala.
1: He

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4: Bye-bye.

0: Lady, yeah, lady, enjoy the bracket, the yuri yuri. Oh Jesus, landlady, you too much. Landlady, don't worry, don't worry. I will do you well. Yeah? Landlady, I will buy you ice cream. I go buy you, but I know go tell you they do. But I go buy you ice cream. Thank you so very much for playing that song. That song don't carry me go exile. That side.
1: Come back.
0: Oh landlady, you too much. God bless you. I'll keep you for me. I remain something somewhere doing my voice maybe in Agri Road, but that call. Landlady, carry on with your good work. God bless you. Ah, too much.
1: He said, make I carry you go the other side. I beg, come back to this side. Biko, don't stay at the other side for too long. Then secondly, public service announcements. In case you don't know me very well, I'm not an ice cream person. Yes, you can ask about me. Ask Akas. Ask anybody who know me for yeah. They are no be ice cream person. You know, say everybody get waiting they like. Me, you be landlady. I no be ice cream person. I no be sweet mouth person. You, my own ice cream. And now all those, you know, those pine, those native pine, those original. Now you're talking. I like parfait. Yes, I like parfait. But pine, you know, those local delicacies. That's what I like. I'm not an ice cream person. But thank you for offering anyways. But you see, pan wine, parfait. I like parfait. Parfait they nice. I like parfait. Pan wine, parfait. And then all those local. You know those issue, all those, you know what I'm talking about. That's what I like. That's what I like, man. Hey, we enter another level now. Make we enter story. Now, story time. Now, we don't show so.
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4: Sure, I got rock.
2: All right, story time. Now we don't enter. You know how they do them. You get where I go talk the story, Rich. Yeah, I go know whether I dey talk to myself or you dey follow up with the story. So if you want make I continue, you go tell me to continue. If it's make I bar break, I go bar break. Story. Once upon a time, there was a young lady here in the city of Poraku in Port Harcourt, Pitakwa. Yes. There was a young lady. You get one young lady here for Port Harcourt. As she finished school from Uniport, she not start school early. Yes, higher institutions. She not start early. She start late. So she finished school around 31 years old. So she finished school. She can't go for NYSC. She started NYSC when she turned 32. So she been there 32 years when she go. No. Yes, around 32 years old. Now she go for NYSC, but because of her age, they can't tell her, say she can't do, I think they call her exemption, I'll be waiting. So she no fit go for the NYSC. So they come, but she can't relocate from Port Harcourt, go back Calabar for Cross River State. So as she, because she do, she there's an exemption that they call her, henna, an exemption, I know they call her because her age don't pass. So after her school, when she graduated, she do exemption, she can't move from Port Harcourt because she says she no really like here a bomb name business because she into business. So she come, we get one business where they send her Pamoy business, something like that. Now then if they come, she can't go. One of her friend invite her to come Calabar, so she go Calabar to go do the Pamoy business with that her friend. So she said when she reach there, she can't start the palm oil business. The business they grow small, but you know they're too lucrative. And she be somebody where they into, she did very good in hair making. Anything, all these fashion things, she did very good. And in it. So she can't decide to start her own from the money where she save from the palm oil business. Now she can't start her own salon work. She can't open salon. They sell women things, handbag, shoe inside the salon. She still get the salon. They sell Yvonne and all of that. She did try small, small for herself. She never marry. So she don't stay. She stay for Calabar for like 2-3 years, I think so. So at that time, she don't already the near 35 years old, if I know the mistake, if I like 34, 35. She come meet one guy. As she meet the guy there in his early 30s, he's, you know, the guy with like 3 years. The guy now still younger. The guy should be in his 30s, maybe 31, thereabouts. So he said when he meet the guy, say before she meet the guy, she they do her business. Kwa they see they do one or two waka. Kwa they get one or two men where they support her. You understand now? If you know what I mean. So she see they do her small arabanko work. They get money from some men. Them they add to her business. They live her life. She be not get any. According to the story, she not really get any serious relationship. She can finally meet one guy. The guy from Cross River State, from the state where she did, so they do her business. So she meet the guy, one thing lead to other. I love you, I love you. Romance don't start. Somebody say romance. Somebody say romance. Romance don't start. Romance don't start. Now they don't they do the I love you. Remember, say she senior the guy with like 3 years. That means she should be like 34, and then the guy been there 31 thereabout. So they can't start the relationship. Now she see him. She said the young guy they come up. Not these people will just get small business with the people they invest in. The guy they do into this small hustle where the guy they do. The guy they try for himself, you know. And the guy mama they alive, but his papa don't die. He can't get one sister. So not just the boy. Her only sister, and the mama 9 day. So she now look and say, I don't see person where I love. I don't see person where I want marry you. But I no go look and say because say I senior am. If the guy is serious with me, why not? If not, I go ahead with the guy. So the relationship still continue. They still, although the guy, like I said, the guy is a young person, but they still, they, you know, they patch life, they go, they enjoy themselves, they go. At some point, safe, you know, those kind of relationship business, small sister, don't they know, say, now my brother, girlfriend, now be this, so, story long ago, maybe they hear so. Now, so they call, they do the sweetie, oh, love, oh, kill me, I die, love, oh, you know, they love the sweetie, they go, auntie. One day, now one at one day, now she can't find her, say, she carry belle for the boy. Somebody shout power. Shout power. He can't find her, say, carry belle for the boy. Now you go meet the boy, say, ah, boy, I no be small picking again, oh. Person with 30-something years old, middle, I don't the near middle of 30-something. I know be small picking, so I know this picking, he come to stay. He said the boy ginger and saying, no, never they ready to settle down. He's not ready to be a father. I'm not ready to be a father. But I see they're young. I never set up myself. I never set up my family. I never they ready to be. You never they ready to be a father. Now you can't they enjoy yourself. If you're not ready to be a father, why are you doing what a father is doing? Eh? If you're not ready to be a father, okay? You for just day your day. Make a day my day. That one way you are talking, you are speaking in the past and present participle. That way they talk, you know, makes sense to me. Because at my age, not before this age, where I go come say I won't go the, you know, come on picking and all of that. I can't do that. People there, where they are 30 something years, they find picking. God, come give me this one. It's make a comata. Mbano, it will not work. Now there the problem starts. She no agree, she agree that, so she keep the baby. Last, she come born the baby girl. He born the baby now. As he born the baby, he can't still go tell the guy. Because as she throughout the pregnancy, she can't say the boy can't bone him. You know, the two, they give her face again. Only her one. Only her wakakon. Only her, the, now she be pepper. Now she be salt. Now she still be dustbin. Only her, could they take care of herself until she can't finally born. She can't give birth to a bouncing baby girl. As she born the baby girl, she's okay. Make it not be like, say, are they selfish? He can't still go tell the boy, say, bros, I don't born no. See your pikin. Now our baby girl be this. The guy say, get out of my house. I know they're interested. I know, I tell you, say, I know they're ready. So as you born, now only you go carry the load. No problem. The guy say, no wahala. I go carry my load. So she start to take care of. So he get, according to her, say, he get where the resources is too, the wahala too much. So she can't say, make it not be like, say, nobody go bear her witness. She can't still go back to the boy family. That is the mother and the sister. He walked out there, say, and I already know, say, me and her son been there together. See the belly we carry. I don't born a pikin baby girl for your son, her son. But on her son, say, he no one be father. He never ready to be father. Say, he never they ready to settle down. Now, and the mama of the boy and the girl, the sister of the boy, say, no wahala. You say pikin our own. We go try our best. But him still there young. If he say he never they ready to marry, we no go force him. But the one we go feed they do for you, we go feed they do for you. So she can't still live her life for gently and royally with her baby girl. They train the girl small, you know. I think the girl, according to her, the girl, they like 5-6 months where the boy can't come back again to her. Can't come back because as at that time when she born, she said she they beg the boy come now, you know, come, you know, the boy they use her eye, they use them, they do yeah, they use and do shege, you know, just, you know, young guy in a way, you know, body they hot, girls they rush on, you know, that kind of thing. Same with they go, they beg, I know they agree. So she can't finally say, okay, now no wahala, now make her just they manage myself, they go. So with the help of her family, the few ones, one or two of her family members, she they try, and the boy sister too, they help her once more. So she can see they package her life, they go, they do her business much more. But the business come, they fall, the business no come strong again. You know when woman come born, it can't be like say help no 2 days again. So the business no come they do as well as they do before. Now, so I think 5 or 6 months later, when the pikin don't reach like 6 months, now the boy can't come back to Ram. He can't begin, come meet and say, okay, I dey ready now to day together with you. All right, you say you want make we day together, you say make we day together to raise our daughter. No wahala, I dey ready to come back to you. Make we start from where we stop, may we build our family together. But I go do am only on one condition. He gets something where, one condition where, if you agree, then we go do am together. All right? So for here now, make her drink some more water. So for those who won't know the condition, we won't continue to know. Waiting the guy tell the girl, say, this now waiting we go do for us to be together. If you want me to continue with the story, just come WhatsApp. I need like 5 persons. I know some of you drink, give me money. Just come on WhatsApp. Say, landlady, I want to know the condition where the guy give. Just come on WhatsApp. 5 persons and I continue. WhatsApp number is 070-4499-4927. 070-4499-4927. This story long ago. So the faster, the better. So that we go feel reach the end before we enter another level for the Gragra Express show. So if you want to know, say, Lale, I want to know what the guy tell the girl. I also want to know whether the girl actually agree to continue with this guy. I want to know. Come WhatsApp. I need 5 persons. Even for phone line. If you need phone line, 090-260-90927. If on another side, I'm not going to continue. This story never even reached where it's sooner for front. Because 070-4499-4927. This is a true life story for inside Niger Delta. Yeah, now it happened. True life story. May you know, waiting love fit cost. May you know the level where people fit go just in the name of say I love you. The level where people they go just say the one day relationship. When you hear the kind things where people they do all in the name of I want to be a relationship, I want to be with this, you understand? Tell us the way be say you know if it fits, you know, it's not even supposed here and for here. People they do them just because say they want to be in relationship. They want answer say they are married. I am a married man. I'm a married woman. People they do so many things where you never supposed to hear, not supposed to hear them. All in the name of I love him, I love her. They say love. They make us do crazy things. Now be this story. What would they hear today for story? I never complete 5. I need 5 persons. Okay, and they see one here. Persons, okay, Ruth from Umwe will say, let me continue. I beg, you. I go nowhere at all. It's all right. Make us see checks this one here.
5: Landlady, my name is Commando. I'll make you continue this story.
2: Okay.
5: Because this story just the total me the go. She hasn't been there any. The guy won't make me go though.
2: Ben from France, somebody said, Landlady, I want to know. Okay. Another message here. WhatsApp.

0: this song where we will hear so. Okay, so we're going to just enjoy one song. I don't see on our messages, okay? ONGSV say, Lady, good afternoon. I listen from Isiodu for a Emohua. No sub is to real. Make sure you complete it. My ear is open like fisherman cap. ONGSV, now he said this message. It's all right.
1: Landlady,
0: yeah?
1: Good afternoon. I remain Samuel. Doing my voice in Agri Reporter Code. Please, I want the guy to come back and take care of his child. It's not good for him to leave the child for the lady to take care of. After all, they were doing the panguru together now.
0: Mm-hmm.
1: Should not be one person that take up the responsibility because he's not ready. He said something. Why is he not ready? And he's supposed not to be doing panguru with the lady now if he's not ready, as you were saying. So to me, let him come back and take care of his child. Let them take care of their child together. Abeko, let somebody know, call somebody, make us the fellow person for life. Oh. Let him do the needful. That's my own. Okay. I remain someone. Make my voice in Agri Reporter Court.
0: All right, Landlady, good afternoon. My first time with this. Abeko, continue the story. Then suppose use this story to take art movie. It's all right. All the love from Ira Star. Now be the song we want here now. No touch the die. Story time. Now we did. No touch that die, low. I go continue after this music. Oh,

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0: Based on say like 9 people for WhatsApp, don't see make eye continue. Okay, 10 people now. All right, don't make them 10 people. Don't make eye continue. I go continue from where I stop. It's a landlady. Okay, landmark this story as it was. Hope from D Line. Hope, which one be landmark this story again? I beg go. Then you speak with the person go feel understand. Which one be landmark this story again? Anyways, thank you for your message. Now, time person is now for WhatsApp. Just make I go ahead. So, I go ahead. Where I stop? Okay, I stop where the guy come meet the girl. Say, okay, I go agree. May we date together. But that it gets something where you go do. If you do him, our future don't set. If you do him, you go use and take start life together. You go use and take travel together. As the girl don't hear him now, say, this one a better opportunity now. It's okay, no wahala, my darling, waiting be that. Now, remember, Saturday, he said, when the girl been come at early time, before he even start to date this guy, she been get one or two men them, you know, where like strong for ground, where she they run package with. So, and the guy know. So the guy can't tell her, say, he get this business, what they do? He get this investment platform, what they do? So I go need your contact, okay? In short, he get one particular man, one particular guy where she been there, she know, the guy go money, the guy money long. Because, okay, use your contact, especially like this guy, he get leg. Pitch this business, this investment opportunity for him so that Ingo Fit invests. Now, as he invests, in the next few months, the investment will mature. We go find way if we go come up for Nigeria or something, we just start our life afresh. You know, get in our way, be say, wait till you don't find for Sokoto, you don't finally meet you for Shokosho. What are you not talking? Opportunity where you define, say, okay, oh, I want me and this my love, may we start life together. So she been reason, say, okay, no be bad one, make I follow him. That person will love me. At least if this business boom well, all of us could start life together. Nah. And that man, where that particular man, what they say, the man who, where that man like her, where. Because he and the man be done run things for some time. Before she can finally meet this guy. So she talked to some of them, but this particular man, now she follow up. Now the man follow her up. He come meet the man and say, okay, this now investment, this now, this thing happened like years ago. So because I beg you, see, oh, this now the business, so this now the investment, go need you to invest. Now, the least money, where you go fee invest now 1 million. That's the least. But you can invest from 1 million and above. Now the man don't look and say, okay, this is not a person where I love. It's not a person where me and I'm, you know, the girl gets, it gets soft spot for the girl. It's okay. No, saying that the boyfriend, now they press all the button. It's okay, no wahala. I go invest money. The man first put 5 million, come add them, top them up, make them 6 million naira. This is how they tell you now, like, this thing happened around 2021. Right, I be either 2021. Now this thing happen. Now the man say, okay, I go put. If first put 5 million, because he put another 1 million to make a 6 million. Now, normally that money suppose board till like 6 months. After 6 months, the investment go begin to bring returns for one full year before you go come get in capital back. So. Now the man can't agree. He can't carry the money, give the girl to invest in the business. The girl can't carry the money, give the boyfriend to invest in the business. They all this their investment platform, invest, and they pay you returns every month. You remember that time now? That business, that 2021, that business been the trend where that period. Now so you carry the money, give the guy. The guy carrier saying don't put time for the business. My brothers and sisters in the Lord. And I wonder what happen next. Well, I wonder what happen next. You go enter market after market. I go tell you what happen next.
1: Ah, Janet, what's be this way you buy?
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DJ Neptune, I do that song with Joe Boy and Odumodu Black Okpeke. 9 minute title. 11 more minutes before we reach 4 o'clock. My name is the landlady. Grace Press 9 minute show. Story time. Now, there we do. And for the story, when I tell you, I stop where he tell the girl, say, bring that some people, your contact, may they come invest for the business. Which she do. One of her, the biggest client from her, invest 6 million naira altogether. Then, plus other one or two, which she also know, we still use because of her, come invest for that business. In no end for there. Now, sometimes, it's this that the girl say, now, based on say, we they try to grow our family. So, you go also be part of the business. So, once, she go come off for her salon, she go there, meet some clients, so she just, with open mind, say, okay, make her follow with my boyfriend, take it build, so that we go fit, start our family. Somebody say, love her back, welcome. Somebody say love about work. Are you with me? Somebody say love about work. It's all right. As I was going, Ajambele. That's the story. They go. Business done. They go now. 1 month. They don't pay some clients. They pay 1 month. Pay 2 months. After a while, you know, come they see the guy again. He go office. They go tell her, say the guy no come office. He say, wait till they happen. He go the guy house because he and the guy know they stay together. He'll go the guy house. A house they locked. He go call the guy mama, say, sir, ma, I never see your pekino. What thing happen? Clients, they come office. Then they see the man. I say, what thing they sub for here? As I was going, Ajambele. Now, so, before you know, they call the guy number, no, they connect. You go call the mama. Mama go say, no, you never see him. So for 1 week, now 2 weeks, they never see him. Clients, some of the ones we get a contact, they call and say, how far? They never see anything. Mama, later on, actually, call they ask question. Now they come find and say, oh, God don't carry load wrong. Go Ghana. Somebody say, love will kill me, I die. Oh, God don't carry client money. Move. Because according to the story, say she get information, say the guy don't run, go Ghana. Somebody shout power. No be small. Now the main problem constants. But the client where she bring, but the ones where the guy bring, where no am. Now her neck that they come the brittle. Police. That's why they carry police, come carry him first. One client first come carry him because the money that we are talking about now, they don't wait. They never see their return on investment. They never hear anything. They never see anything. Nothing. Even the site with the website where they say they use take this thing. Website don't crash. Everything just one day say she dey house. Now she see police van there. They come bundle her. Because not only her, now they know. As in bundle her now, go station. Now she see some of the clients. You see? Okay, now they shout power. He say, he's going to see some of the clients. Now this come of the clients say, now she we know him. We know they see the other guy. So now she, when sometimes when they come office, we they see him there, make on a whole arm. Somebody shout power. Say, love will kill me, I die. No be small. Now she can't say, no be only me now. Me, now worker, I the support. No be support. Now they can't say, the guy should be gay, mama. They come request the guy mama. Go. They go to the mama. When they reach the house, even the sister know they're around. Only the guy mama now they see. They carry the guy mama go. But the woman don't old. The woman say, I don't know what to do. They talk. Oh. She be on her sister. Me, I be old man. Old woman. I be widow. I no get husband. See, as they sick. I no get strength. I go die for now here. Oh. As they hold the mama, hold the woman. The sister, the woman self. You no cook even get strength. Now they say make she don't die for her hand. They say go, you must produce your son. The woman say, me as a day like this, I don't even know where my son day. They say he travel. I don't know. He not tell me say he travel. He not tell me where he dey go. As an day, so they find her. So myself at the find her. Make her no kill me. Mona leave me. They keep the woman and the girl. They keep her as a point self. Her saloon where she dey manage self.
come got shot down because nobody, the girl where they work with her, no see madam now, nothing they happen. Saloon don't close. The girl self, the daughter. As a point, according to her, she said she got to call one of her sister to come help her look the daughter. So that the sister come, one of her brothers still come, they go police station, they talk here, talk go there, talk go there. I said they talk now, but the people, some of the clients, they will carry and go. They say okay, they go settle. So she can't see gather some more money where she get settle those clients, and they release them. She said that has again, they can't carry another set of clients. As they hear say, they don't settle the first set. Now another set come, they see can't carry them again. Somebody say love catch fire, love catch fire. No be some more, they can't see carry them again. As they carry them this time around. Now some clients will be saying their money na milli. And the one way she don't save small, she don't reason take settle the first people way carry on. She said, wait now, mom, I go kill myself. And this, you know, see this girl stay for inside the hand for police hand. He stay for police hand for long, for like months. Her sister gas carry her pikin. Go. They can't even release the boy mother because no man are old woman. They say, make you no die for their hand. No pesumo. Now finally, the sister and her own family members, they can't see raise small money, can't see go back. As he can't raise the small money, go back. If you want to know what happened next, just say landlady summarize. Now it's not just say landlady summarize because we don't reach towards the ending. Say landlady summarize. If you want to know what happened after now, before we reach the end of the story, I want somebody will go one, you know. Just summarize for me. Say, well, landlady, summarize. Come WhatsApp. I need 5 people only. Just say, landlady, please summarize this story. The guy suffer. Hey, he suffer. Where? He said, all the money, at some point, she can't even start to sell some of her property to feed pay some of the people for them to feed release her. Because now she then deny the hood. The boyfriend, he don't run. Some people, where they work with the boyfriend, they don't wrong. Say, landlady, summarize. Just come WhatsApp. I need 5 people. Just say, landlady, I beg summarize this story. Okay? 070-4499-4927. 070-4499-4927. WhatsApp number again, 070-4499-4927. 5 people, just say, landlady, summarize this story. And I go summarize them. Why we enjoy this music from Burna Boy? Love, now be the title. Now who love me? Now I go love. No love who no love you. Hey, you no enter problem.

0: Nigeria si bi o. If you like am, we continue. If not, we go back break anywhere na ways. story na every Thursday by 3 p.m. for Inside Workshop on top Niger FM 92.7. It happens.
1: I got it.

Home from D-Line, say landlady, power. another person here, say gift, say landlady, love will catch a fire. Landlady, I beg, summarize this story, Ruth from Umebule. Now you send that voice note. Maybe we see here some messages here for inside the WhatsApp. Let's go.

0: Landlady, I beg, carry on. 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I'm listening to you very, very seriously. I remain Samuel Samuel, doing my voice note in Agri Reporter Court. God bless you. Carry on.
1: All right, bless you too.
2: Landlady, summarize. Oh, this love no go keep person. Summarize, this love no go keep person.
1: All right, say, landlady, gist me more. Okay. Landlady, summarize. Oh, I they wait now. This kind of love, then they call love will kill me, I die. Go Filipino. Love will kill me, I die. Go Filipino. Landlady, good afternoon. 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Sugar from Woji. All right.
3: Landlady, divine from my boy, summarize the story.
1: Okay. Landlady, that my first time with this. Continue. Another person say, landlady, hell. Good afternoon. No, continue the story. Love is dangerous. Love is very, very dangerous. Anyways, I don't get fleeting messages, so make we just summarize. So I stop where they hold the girl. I remember I said she don't go the first time. She even got sell some things where she get to pay off some people. Then come back. They constantly come back again. Hold on. Now when they come hold on the second time, remember her picking day with her sister. So when they come hold on the second time, she guys go meet. She come, man. Guess who help him? If he any, just guess who help this girl. God can't use one person, to help him. Who fit guess who help this girl? Anybody where if you just get this chorus and just make, who go fit guess who help this girl to finally come out from that problem? The first correct answer, I feel just give you a recharge card. Yes. Who help this girl? Make I hear this person. Okay.
4: One lady, now that the same man will give 5 million and 1 million. Now him I feel say we go help him. Thank you. Now Kalis Electrica.
1: Kalis Electrica, you are very, very correct. You are very correct. That man. Now he can go beg the man. Say, I beg, help me. I don't know. I no go fit play you this. I no say. Even the way they play you now, they play me. Oga help me. Oga help me. Oh, help me. Oh, that man. Now that man can't help him. Even leave her own money. Can't help him. Talk to one or two people. They even matter serious matter. Where even reach court self. Hey, matter serious matter. Now the man, based on say the man get leg. The man come the press button. You know. Come after every the people where they fee pay, now she pay their family fee raise, they raise more money, pay back some few persons, the remaining ones they can't just, that's all the matter take. As the man as the matter just end, now she just carry her daughter, pack her load, take come back Port Harcourt. Since that time where the matter end till now Port Harcourt where she did now they manage her life. This she can't cast that life again from her fresh. She says she never uses her two korokoro IT today. See that guy. Say with the father of the daughter, he don't know where the guy still they gone out. Whether I don't go panyao, he don't know where the guy did. He not even know anything again about the guy. Only her now. The Port Harcourt gonna start her life afresh. Gonna begin to do some small business. You know, they try stand again with her two leg. Say na so she te see amo. My brother na say love is what again? Love is wicked. Kalamana love is wicked. Tears on my eye cause love is wicked. If you like it, they love like mumu. I know say yes, love is beautiful. But sometimes, no let love blind you. Because make we tell ourselves the truth. If this guy actually put eye for grand, he go no say this guy and if you trust him. Because somebody where fit deny you home, where fit abandon in Pekin. Can they give you that kind? See, we need to be careful. I know, say, all of us want to be loved. We want to fall in love. We want to meet people. But may we be careful for those people where would they put our trust. Yes. Love. Now make him reach like this too. She got to start again. You know what I mean? To start from fresh. Start from scratch again. Now, only her they take care of her daughter. Now, only her not be sought. Only her not be pepper. Tell me, this kind of betrayal where this young lady go through, she go ever fit trust person again? She go ever fit trust man again? So I hope this story is a lesson to you. You where they love, you go love. Once you don't see love, you go carry all your life. You to why? You go forget your sense. You go forget wisdom. You go forget knowledge. You forget understanding because you dey in love. Be careful.
3: Better for her like that. And since she come back for that court, come start new life. I think she want to marry. All these papanglo anywhere where they from come out, then go begin the dead distance. The guy just want to use the brain of the girl. No, he don't even like that girl for one day. Come talk less of saying no worry. Worry people where their eye no good. I want to go jam. I beg. We need to be careful. All the young girls are supposed to be careful. Even young boys are supposed to be careful.
1: Yeah.
3: They fall in love. They fall in love. Fall inside gutter. Break all your bones into pieces. Your eye go clear. I'm still gift.
1: No, no be worried. The guy is from Cross River State. No be say. And it's not even a matter of where he's from. Now just say himself now a fraudulent person.
5: Landlady, I won't guess. Oh, the man where I guess say I ain't help him. Now that man where he let her put 6 million naira based on say they don't they run packages before, and the man get a soft spot where she did. Salute you. Namazo in the to.
1: Thank you. Oh, Maziona. It's a million people get it. Even Ruth get him. But the first person will get him, and I go give you the charge card for getting it correctly. All right. But once again, if you they fall in love, no go they fall in love. Like our gift sock talk, fall in love, break your leg, break every bone because say, nah. Instead you go for that kind of mumu love, fall in love with yourself. I they tell you, plenty people when they claim say they love you, then they fake them. May you they careful, watch out. True love no go deceive you. True love no go put you in trouble. True love go want the best for you. Plenty people where they preach love. Now fake love. Now they preach. So make we they careful. Alright? News they come now in the next 2 minutes. We will hear Tinkly Tori. No touch to die.

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0: Good afternoon, my better country people. Make you check your time wherever you go. See, 10 minutes and I don't see that gidiba. For inside 4 o'clock and time we don't reach you for the tinkly tori. For inside the first story, you don't talk to the chairman for inside Independent National Electoral Commission. That's INEC, will be Joash Amiopitan. He don't come out to come talk to say if they won't send armed forces during election, go different polling units. They make it be on special demand. No be seen a normal team when they send. They come begin they talk to say the only security where they license, like suppose go all this polling unit during election, say na police. The only time armed forces if you go now when it be say maybe some kind of insecurity issues a day now when they face any that soldier, any of the soldier, any of the armed forces. And still as it's still consigned INEC, they don't carry their mouth to the assure Nigerians, so make them no worry. Say this 2027 election, you go see where they in fact they come begin they talk. Say everybody will be say them vote, then do their voters card and then go vote. So make them no worry. Say their vote to go count. The head of voter education and publicity for INEC for Kwara State will be a Adejumo Peter. Now in come begin the talk, say that report when they fly, say politicians, then them they know the outcome. Now then they determine the outcome of the election result. So say that kind of story no be true at all. Say but this time in the 2027 election, it go seriously wherever because everybody vote, it go count. Okay, Shapali Moku carry enter inside River State. They don't talk to River State Police Command. They don't arrest 150-year-old man when they call Godwin. If allegedly then talk who say Ingo rape two small children for inside Ogali, Eleme local government area. Well, the suspect then talk who say they arrest him on Monday for in house for inside Eleme and a police for inside Eleme and then go arrest him after he be said the parent of these girls he go complain. And these girls then talk who say now one day 13 years, the other one they 11 years. Hell, the talk person for inside police will be blessing Agabe. Nine confirm the arrest. As you can begin the talk, will say touch lighting. Still they go on as it concern the matter. And for inside the body about to read, they don't talk to plenty people. The number of people be say he die after he be say one earthquake he be enter inside Japan. Then talk say the number don't increase to 34. Well, according to report, then talk say plenty people serve because of that earthquake. They don't come out from their house. Well, for now, then they stay for inside the evacuation centers as the region serve for still Japan. Then they talk also, then they battle with hot, very intense heat during this period. And for inside Chiriwiri Sports, they don't talk say Marcus Rashford, he don't come back to Manchester United after he say in season for inside Barcelona, he don't come to an end. And this Marcus, he announced this one on top in X handle today. I think he's announced the tank Barcelona for the time when he spent there. And begin the talk, we'll see a better experience when he get during in time when he day for inside Barcelona. For inside entertainment, one of Bonge actor when they call Tom Jadbon, where then talk say he don't show in face for plenty British television, plus including one movie. Then they talk called Doctor Who and the Game of Thrones. Then talk say he don't die at the age of 80. Well, now they confirm this one on top social media as they post them on Saturday. Just then talk say he died on Saturday after a very brief illness. Here, this one now on top social media, where then use Yan this one. My better country people, now this story I go take by break for inside our Tinkly Tori. For inside 92.7 Niger FM, by 6 o'clock I go bring on this story and order better Tori for inside our Bonge Tori. 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My name na Happiness India.
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1: Oh yeah, now here we go, here we go. Why them no go there, auntie? When did they always listen to Flanger? We want Ubonga OAP. Good life, the spectacular. Omo yakwayaski, miti yaski, tukbaski, the pile. Ishak you. Say, say, say, say. Them no they use clear eye, they do wrong so. Now get the monotone, I get the advantage. If you want to tori your lover,
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Hey, ladies and gentlemen, my people, this now your good boyfriend KC, and I day here for Naija FM 92.7. No forget the 7 day, very, very important. Now KC says so. Oh yeah, park, baby, you pull over.

0: express. Make una no dey do gra gra for express, so because if we do gra gra, we go arrange una gra gra. 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Na Casey talk so.
1: Bye bye.

0: Once we reach 5 o'clock every Thursday for the Gragra Express show, you're gonna see a serious business now we do so. All right, and right now, that now wait till we don't enter right now. This Thursday evening, 30th day for the month of July 2026, Eastside Assembly. Now there we don't enter. So my name, now maybe the acting speaker for the assembly today. So my name na Ibo Landlady, and now maybe the act as the speaker in the acting capacity of the speaker for inside the assembly this Thursday evening. And of course, normal level, our deputy speaker himself. Itself, you don't take position. Deputy speaker.
1: Yes, country people, my name na Owelene, the deputy speaker in the little assembly, the popo master, journalist for the poor, journalist for the downtrodden, journalist for the voiceless, and the man where they represent the interest of the minority for here. Country people, una welcome to Inside Assembly.
0: Any day where our acting speaker wear these goggles, because this is the way we wear, no be eyeglasses, it's goggles.
1: Nah, goggles.
0: It's called goggles. Any day where you wear these goggles, yeah, you know, say the matter, eh? The matter na very popular.
1: I know, so that you they come now. Very popular. I want to see you well. I want to see you well. I want to see the speaker well today.
0: This is your eyeglass. This is your goggles. Now, serious matter be this one. And we know that look, we get another honorable member in the honorable capacity inside our assembly today. The one and only honorable Pius Duko from Pius Duko Foundation. Honorable member, long time no home.
2: Well, I've been there oversight function and I don't come back. Very, very good. You know, last week I've been there. But anyway, for people way there far, please, wrong come now, because every Thursday we attend that here. Then, let me be the original Honorable Pius Duko, the president of Pius Duko Foundation, that organization we want make River State better for Mama Pikin, Bomboy and everybody. In fact, including visitor. Now come on to, well, we go tell you why you go better.
0: All right, we'll go introduce the topic and then from there we'll go flow. And then we'll go see branch enter one small market, come back. But make we put some matter away there for grand. Deputy Speaker, if you like say you go help us and make I give the mandate to you. And not in our mandate now with
1: the other paper no day with me here to read them.
0: Okay.
1: So you feel the other paper from
0: okay,
1: your own side.
0: Don't give me back my mandate.
1: I don't give you back your mandate.
0: You don't give me back.
1: Man, they don't go suspend me from my seat.
0: Mandate what I give you, you give me back. It's all right. Anyway, okay. The first matter we will look into this for inside the assembly today, now the issue of e-hailing cabs. And the way we be saying they overcharge passengers. The app go talk 2,000. Driver go saying go take 5,000. At the end of the day, they say bring car meet. Who they suffer them? Now the cab, now the number body, now they suffer them. So customers, you road users, cab users, they complain. In short, one legal practitioner, Livingston Weche, he don't call on River Middle, also they look into this matter. Yes, and he also call on the River State House of Assembly where they make law, where they regulate this transportation fare, and the way we be say this cab drivers them, then they, you know, they do things any and anyhow for inside River State. Yes, so that now one of the matter we go look into. It's about, it got another matter we resemble up, so we'll go join we'll the two, we'll go marry them together, and see now issue of one chance. This issue of every day we hear say they carry somebody for keke bus. They carry the person go for bush. They beat the person, collect money from the person. Then throw away the person. Even you don't hear stories of where you go, even push the person, come off from bus, his head go knock for ground, person go die. You know, so we don't hear repeatedly these cases. So in short, recently, we even hear the ones where they even catch some of them now, self. So this now, another area where we go look into this issue of one chance and their operation for River State. Because this same Oga Livingstone, which you don't see, they call on River State Police. May they begin to look into these drivers, then. May they know how to go take, you know, they recognize them, they make sure say to, you know, make sure say they fish out the bad eggs where they inside them. So we go start from DFS. Honorable, what do you think about that?
1: In fact, this matter of one chance, what do you know people call homonobios?
0: Okay.
1: But I was obrobios. You know what he mean. So the one chance matter, now one matter will be say, particularly the mentioned area, Ikwere Road.
0: Okay.
1: Part of Ikwere Road. Then if you go for that east-west road, Obirikwere flyover. that Aba Road. In fact, for even garrisons here, for garrison, open that they do them. Carry people.
0: Aba Road, they do them.
1: I don't see people. You get one of my friend where they work for bank. He say that for garrison here, then carry them. Carry them, go reach for UTC. Push them, come out and collect your phone, collect everything.
2: Okay. Then they work for one, UTC here.
1: UTC, one of the banks waiting for Azikiwe Road. And then they go collect her phone. So you see, this matter and a matter will be said, like watching Livingstone, which you talk. I mean, I want to support them. I want to support them by calling on the police. That's the River State Police Command. Make them profile. Profile means say, make them call all the driver before you go do commercial driver. Whether na your motorway they carry duo for 9-2, make them make sure say, them profile all of them. Get your name. Get your BVN. Get your NIN. Okay. Because when they get your NIN, they don't get your major data. You understand? Where you deliver and everything. So that they go feel they know who be driver and who no be driver. And I want to call on the Ministry of Transport. Make them make sure say, then go back to that era with all the vehicles that they get number. For instance, River State Transport 012, 013, 01. Then go identify the driver by your number. And this issue of people to carry unpainted vehicle to do transport, make them ban them.
0: Okay.
1: But let's go back to where people they carry paint. If you must do transport business, let me say I would use a fine belay. No, let me fine belay matter be this. If you say you won't use a fine belay for night, paint that transport. Paint them to River State Government recognize transport vehicle.
0: Follow. Okay.
1: So that they can use them the track. So that any vehicle may not carry the commercial vehicle color. One, as a passenger, you go there at a risk to enter them.
0: Okay.
1: Yes, because you go only the enter vehicle we carry that River State Government registered color and number, so that if anything happen, they go fit track the vehicle and track the driver. And as they enter a vehicle too, where they paint, where they profile the driver, as they enter, you go don't send your number, the number of the vehicle, give whoever, your family member or anybody, say, see the vehicle and enter. So they don't fit track that driver. But this one will be say, oh man, just come say, you want enter vehicle. You want drive for night. You want find belay. You go feed the family. You enter road. Come do. No. I think say, make it stop. So that they go feed the track drivers where they do transport for road.
0: Okay.
1: So that it go help to reduce this one chance activity for River State.
0: All right. Agapayos, I go want to ask this question. You know, say, we don't hear cases where people say some persons they thief this motor from drivers. In short, I don't hear one keke bus driver don't talk tell me before say they actually rob them for this Aba Road after artillery that junction, that bridge. They collect in keke bus.
2: Yeah.
0: So sometimes these people don't even the keke bus that they use no be their own. They rob them from driver, use and go operation. When they finish, they go dump off for road.
2: Yeah.
0: So in cases like that, how they go take handle them? Okay,
2: very quickly, waiting my deputy speaker talk. In fact, you get one case where they can't tell the driver, say they want to go and may drop. They carry and go. And this will deceive many of them. They don't kill one elderly man. They don't carry another man, go hand on his side. In fact, the boys confess. Then so they do. So the issue of painting, he will go really paint the motor. We go provide cheap people so that painters go get job now. You know, job no day. So only drivers go to get job no come day. Painters make them get job. Another one too, very quickly, that one way app go to tell you 5,000. Then you going to charge 10,000. In fact, only that River State, our law, I don't know whether our law they strong or the strong come pass our law. I don't know which one. If not, me and my friend, the motor come up, tell us the money. As we enter the motor, driver can say, ah, no, nah, 7,000, I'm not mind the apple. So, now be that music, those olden days music. Who is fooling who? Who is fooling who? Who is fooling who? Is it the apple, the fool, the Adam and Eve, or you will be a driver? You want fool people who want to enter the motor. So, we need to solve that matter and solve this kidnapping matter. Police, how many times did I call you? You've been saying you go check tinted bus keke them and order taxi them. Deputy.
1: No, they didn't carry tinted.
2: White motor.
1: No, they didn't carry tinted. Nobody they carry tinted do transport business. Because you, as a citizen.
2: No,
1: I never see.
2: Some of them.
1: No. If it, because glass, no, then they carry. Because you as a citizen, as a passenger, if they carry tinted glass, do you know go
0: enter?
2: No go enter.
1: You understand? So tinted glass, they outside this matter. Okay. But the matter, what you want to talk be say? Like they blame police, which where they follow blame police? Mm. Because black say the matter don't overwhelm police, and they concentrate on what the intern chow, they call them chorum. No, that the chorum now, now they concentrate. Maybe the safety of the people again. You understand? So if you carry, I don't need for motor, where I don't need as a passenger, I don't need some motor where because the police go stop you. What did they concentrated on? Now what did the driver go give them? Yeah, but maybe the people, if you decide they said they shout, maybe they carry gun put for your waist. Right? The kidnappers carry. The one chance will carry gun put for your waist.
2: They make you not talk.
1: They talk. You don't go fit talk.
2: You can give eye contact.
1: Then the police don't even look your eye contact
2: at all.
1: Yeah. Now the eye contact of the driver.
0: Now they look.
1: So they don't go use and collect the charm.
0: Now they look eye contact.
2: On passengers.
1: The hand contact of the driver.
2: So
1: the hand contact. And Mukama don't mislead the house. So now what is they look? So it is very bad. And I think say the police supposed to step up their game. You understand? I don't say they know plenty. They know plenty. That is why I even support this state police.
2: Man, the government. Where did they collect money? The plenty, where did they collect money?
0: Yeah. Where did they work? No plenty.
2: I don't know. About road here, they need to know. Substation, assistant station.
1: No, but would they give them? Would they give them the flashpoints now? Obirikwere flyover.
0: Yeah.
1: Garrison.
0: Ekere Street.
1: Ekere Street.
0: Bridge. By Ekere Street.
1: From where bridge they?
0: Bridge now before Atilari.
1: Then Eleme Junction. Junction. Atilari. All those areas. Now the flash away one chance with the follow.
0: Right now, self.
2: Right now,
0: one of the most dangerous places now. Nadao Imi.
1: Imi, yes. Eleme Junction. Yes. Very dangerous. Yes. I'll tell you now.
2: One chance.
0: Yes. So they said this yourself. Maybe for even night something. Even for evening. Daylight, self. If you get some areas where you go walk out, enter.
1: They don't
0: bracket you.
2: Wait.
0: Again, one wife here, one girl. Now, so they stop the girl safe, call her bag. For all you meet there.
1: So I think say the best form, now make them regulate the transport system. No, make them regulate the transport system. Because if them paint the taxi now, give them, you don't agree, then we say, and if you enter taxi where they know they painted,
2: Now on your own.
1: So even the e-hailing system, this app people. Yeah, on the at least then regulate them small. But the e-hailing people, these app people, this online booking, some of them, when they want kidnap you, when they want collect your when they want convert to one chance, they go off their app.
0: They
1: go off their app. So
0: they go
1: if,
0: offline.
1: Yes, now they go do them offline. Because there are some of them now, because you they get conscience, you know, they get a conviction and relaxation. Say they are free if you do. But most of them, they don't enter this one chance robbery.
0: No, I don't hear one or two.
1: No, they don't enter, So when they go do, they don't go do online again, because that online, now you go just track them down. You understand? So what you go do as a passive way they enter their online, as they enter, make them on their app. Never. Maybe because of say you won't go enter small transport. They say off app because you because of stinginess. Stinginess, and because you don't get whole money, you go say maybe they reduce them to then go shield. You say 1,000, they won't carry you. It they risk your life.
2: Maybe they just leave the app.
1: Leave the app on. Then they go use track. And that is one. That is for the e-hailing system. But for people who know the e-hailing system where they regulated a bit, make every taxi, that's Ministry of Transport, they painted. And make every driver, make them not exclude any driver where they do, say they do for, they run transport for night. No. If you use your boat to run transport for night, register them. Register them and get a pass. Okay. Say they do, I made a paint them for identification. Paint them. Whether they use Mercedes Benz, paint your Mercedes Benz to taxi color.
2: Yeah.
1: So that for the identify you, say, so that person gets go there safe to enter their, so anybody when you go enter that transport, you go hold yourself responsible.
0: All right.
2: Say, acting speaker.
0: Okay.
2: Can we move forward?
0: Yes.
2: Move a motion that we should move forward.
0: No, before I move the motion, we go see here for floor me or other listeners.
2: Okay, no, you
0: definitely.
2: Can tell them.
0: So, for you where they listen, this is not an issue now. We consign everybody. Unless maybe you know they use public transport. But even if you know they use public transport, self, even at that, sometimes too, you also they at risk. You get some kind places where you go enter. You go come to look and say, you go no say you self, You know, not be one way we hear say this one self, they kidnap the guy. they carry keke bus, they kidnap the guy, they carry him both with him and in Toyota motor when he carry. So even you where they drive motor, if you know they use public transport, you get one or two persons where they use public transport.
3: Oh, your house people.
0: So, yeah, so you consign everybody for reversing. This issue of security for road users is very important. So feel free to send your contribution. For you, as a stakeholder for River State, what do you feel, say, what do you think will be one of the best way for the government to handle this issue of one chance? Because you don't too much. It's one too many. So at the Go WhatsApp now, feel free to send your message. Come on WhatsApp. WhatsApp number is 070-4499-4927. 070-4499-4927. What will be your own suggestion? Both for the e-hailing cab drivers and also for the normal transport bus drivers and taxi drivers for inside River State. No wait.
3: Where
0: we go phone WhatsApp.
3: 1 minute to
4: good evening. Good evening, honorable house and able landlady.
0: Good evening.
4: My name is Adebisi.
1: Good evening.
4: This is the one that they talk and they get her right. On Wednesday for Eleme Road, yeah, after the Eleme Junction where they go Eleme. So immediately after that bridge, where you get to, before you get to, that bridge, go, police there, where they check. They call them on if our vehicle, immediately we pass. So get it to Odani Junction. After that Odani Junction by Express, there's a one church there, that's a winner, very big church. Immediately after the church, we saw a woman that early morning around 6:30. They don't rob the woman one chance, push her out of the vehicle. The woman won't run mad. They run up and down, they cry. You understand? So police are not doing anything. They are just after collecting money, to be sincere. Thank you very much.
5: Good evening, the People's Assembly. I salute and plenteously. This is Namazo Yenuchi Asteem in the Commission of Entertainment on 92.7 FM. This one chance issue for River State is not too much. And the one way they pay me pass now, this element option. Because now one of the things will make me begin to divert the enter train to avoid the elimination. So what invest me for that elimination we say, and they carry from element to Chuba 1,200. But that 5 to 6 o'clock they carry from Abarish there. If you waste time small, maybe you can't deprice the motor, or you be like say you waste time. Any minute where they add, and I say the money they add. From 1-2, now 1-3, from 1-3 to 1-4, from 1-4 to 1-5, if we can't stay there, reach 9 o'clock, now 2,000. So the thing come make people there, come they rush, they enter the motor. Most time, you go enter, you know, say, don't enter one chance. And for that element, Joshua, if they inside the vehicle, they answer call. Your phone, they are tricks. Some people could just drag your phone outside the window of the car, carry on the run. And the drivers, they there, Abro, they there, police, they there, none of them, they even try to apprehend these people. They would even avoid them. I can't ask myself. We say this will not come strong past our government, that be our law, our be our constitution. So you know, it makes sense. The government supposed to work well. The reason why we elect them today for office, not to protect us, hear our complaint, then know how to amend them. You know, it makes sense. That kind of thing would happen for that place. That place now one of the busiest places for River State. Thank you, Sari Stephen.
0: All right, thank you, Oyinuche Steven. We'll still get some short messages here.
6: Valid, good evening.
0: Good evening.
6: Commando at the call from Port Harcourt. The problem, the solution to this is now our security agencies. They need a try. Everybody just they put eye for money, they collect 200. And the most annoying part of it, we say most of where all these scenarios they happen. Police stations, they close. Checkpoints, they close. So how those people, they see they penetrate them. So to me, the security agencies are not doing their job. They should forget anything concerning painting.
7: Okay, good evening. My name is Rafa from Port Harcourt. You see these boat app people, eh? Some of them are criminal. I go MTN office to go retrieve my line. Way spoil. So as I was there to retrieve the line, a girl was just in distress. The girl was saying that she entered boats. So she knows the road that the boatman was supposed to take. But the boatman said no, saying one pass shortcut. Only for the boatman to pass that shortcut, some bad boys for inside GRA come round them up, collected everything, including that of the boatman and everything, collected everything that they have inside their pockets. The boatman said they even collect his own too and the rest of it. So some of these boat people, they know those bad boys. They will purposely carry
3: that passenger to enter inside Lion's Den. Mm. So some of them too, they are criminals. They should look into those boat people. They are criminals.
8: Landlady and the Honorable House. This is when they talk one chance. The thing they rampart now well well. And let's say that before you see where they go walk. For they leave in the bolo. And they pass in front of body camp. You know, sir, for be their victim. But you know, say me, I know they take nonsense. I don't enter motor. Now, women, the way they like, say, then they go in me market. As someone stop them in front of body camp, back gate. Now, the woman, they command me. Because we are civilian, they go work. And then they wear my uniform for us. As I reach, the woman, they command, madam, make I enter back. As are you mad? This thing they happen 5 a.m. Are you mad? Who are you to give me order to command me to go back? Now then them. So what one man where they one man say, but if I sit down there, I say, shut up your mouth to that money. They zoom. Say this woman a proper woman. If you say I obey them, they anything they talk, they talk. Mm. I don't enter their trap. Because me, I they find them last year we catch now. Murphy's for Lobasanja, they do for water lines so Lobasanja route. One girl from Oro Uruku, they come out. Now they for broad daylight to around 2-3, they drag the girl back. The girl begin shout to my bag, oh my bag, they'll call my bag. I seen the wrong one way. Our officer them wait there for center for double cross them. I think double cross them, we catch them, they catch them. If you see them, they tear their body, you know, they charge them to court. They think plenty. And again, if you went down motor, man, tell you now. No focus for your phone. And see, they focus for your phone, you don't enter their chance. You don't enter, you don't go no sense at them. And now they carry one hanky with touch and full
9: chemical.
8: When they don't blow breeze for you, you don't sleep. Before you know yourself, you don't get yourself, you're itchy. And now this thing when they happen, they check where they carry you. If your people know price well, then go say Alhaji go buy you. The one way happen for this treasure park there, they push the lady, like say they hit her, they collect everything. The lady die instantly. The only thing be say this government River State in short. The thing just condemn criminal way that all of them they put a court here. Who they talk? They say we no get nobody they talk now. I beg you, I like us when I bring the issue. If you enter motor, focus, leave your phone, focus for motor. I think you don't hear the market women where they wear apron. Mm. The person where they rob that my friend, they collect money. The only thing nothing, only that collecting bag, collecting phone. It's too much for River State here. Let them find solution. Thank you.
0: All right, thank you. I love the fact a lot of people they share their experiences on top of this matter, because it means say it the, at least people they're mindful of waiting to happen now. All right, so
1: which I want to be say the person we call mentioned a particular e-hailing this thing.
0: Yeah.
1: And what I want to let me buy a particular e-hailing. Now general.
0: Let me say, don't say because
1: yes. Let me say people know. Yeah. So but the person I believe the person they talk be saying now the general e-hailing online business and they talk.
0: All right, we see there here on top Inside Assembly. We'll go into market now. We still get one more matter we'll go look into Inside Assembly. So make sure say you they glue to your radio to know the next thing we will go talk about after this market. No touch the dial.

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0: and Jeanette, what's this one you dey buy?
1: Now all we are going to use cook now.
0: Eh? Unbranded oil we dey put for bottle.
1: Something when I shaking the money and it dey do me well.
0: Hey, Jeanette. Make you remember say I move the wrong belly.
1: Which one make I come buy?
0: Now Devon King's oil. Now correct oil. Fortified with vitamin A.
1: Now correct choice for me and my family.
0: Yes, now you can buy the one where your money rich and enjoy tasty meals.
1: True talk, oh, thank you, my friend. I appreciate you, Wella.
0: Now, so, my correct friend.
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Yes, and I see original Pidgin Station, Niger FM 92.7, Port Harcourt. Now, there you did this a better Thursday evening. 35 minutes now, don't pass 5 o'clock. Today, now July 30, 2026. My name is April Landlady. And you know, say anytime when my voice they active like this, you're going to say I carry better. Can't give you for anywhere where you did this Thursday evening. And the better when I carry this evening. Are you ready to hear it? Are you ready? Are you ready? You don't hear say the Redeemed Christian Church of God, their 74th annual convention. It done the shell already for inside the country. You don't hear? That wait where you don't wait. You no go wait him again. Because as it be like this, the experience it don't set. And the good thing be say,

will go they count down to their annual convention where they call Mountain Movers. That's now why you cannot afford to miss it. Never, ever, ever. Abi, you don't want to be a mountain mover? Don't you want to move that mountain in your life? Mountain of stagnancy. Mountain of no husband, no wife. Mountain of poverty. Mountain of setback. That now the time for you to move that mountain. All right. So this program now to prepare you for the 74th annual convention for Redeemed Christian Church of God. All right, so for this program, we're going to give you highlight, let you know things where you're going to, you know, expect both testimonies of how God take they touch people's life, for how God take they change people's destiny. That's what we're going to do for this program. And also, opportunity there for you to ask questions. You want to know how you could be a mountain mover? You want to know how you could be a part of this convention? This is not the platform for you to be a part of this this is a 2026 Redeemed Christian Church of God 74th Annual Convention. The theme again, now Mountain Movers. All right, no, make you know also be person where go just they hear, you know, go take action. As you they hear, you also need to prepare yourself to come for the Redemption City, because that now where it will happen. All way bug at bottom. Now for inside Redemption City, and now there it will happen. And this convention, now a turning point, that prayer point where they cry every night, they shakaboos, they pray, you they cry, they fast, they give God. This will be the opportunity for you to get your breakthrough, because we believe, say God, he get the power to move that mountain for you. And remember, this program, now the Redeemed Christian Church of God, they bring them to you for their 74th annual convention, where they call Mountain Movers. Phone line they available in case you want call. If you want send message, in case you want also know who is a mountain mover. Who be that person, whether they call, say, it be mountain mover. What a mountain mover mean to you? So feel free, if you meet me for WhatsApp, tell me, what be your understanding of a mountain mover? Na person where they push mountain, or na person where they overcome a problem. What do you understand as who a mountain mover be? And they wait for your message. Meet me for WhatsApp. What did mountain mover mean to you? As a child of God, as person where be say you they walk with God, how God don't take move certain mountains for you? Meet me for WhatsApp. WhatsApp number is 070-4499-4927. 070-4499-4927.

All right, I play that music small. Make you use that time, take think. Think for your life. Just remember, wetin be that strong problem? Wetin be that big challenge where God don't help you to overcome? Wetin be that problem where be one way blow you? But God, by imanting, by in power, he help you to move that mountain. Meet me for WhatsApp. Make I enter our WhatsApp here. Yeah? And they see one message. Yes, say, Lally, the good evening. No? For me, mountain mover to me, it means God of all possibilities. Nigeria FM people, na sabi buko. He say na God of all possibilities. He mean he say with God, he no get anything where God no go feed you, no get problem where big pass God. Thank you for that your message. And they try, hey, mommy Joy from Azuabie, now he send that message. Just for me, Mountain Mover means God of all possibilities. All right, and with God, anything is possible. No problem, they're too big for God to overcome. True, okay? So, in case you just tune in, this now the 2026 annual Redeemed Christian Church of God Convention. And the theme for this year, now mountain movers. When you hear mountain mover, what did they come to your mind? Now strength, now determination, or now miracle. You don't ever look one problem for your life, wonder, how I want to take overcome this problem.

I won't take jump past this problem? How God go take deliver me from this problem? God come through for you. You know, overcome him. Yes, as long as you overcome him, that means you are a mountain mover. Yes, because God, through you, he don't make you overcome that problem. All right? So in the Bible, mountain mover, mountains for Bible, they show some kind of problems, obstacles, situation where they're so hard, you know? But at the end, God, they always raise men and women of faith when they use to push those mountains aside. And those people where God they use, that people where believe in God's word, we stand on God's promise and watch the way where God go make that impossible something to become possible. So when they say they talk about mountain movers, who are the mountain movers? You don't ever face a mountain where they're impossible and God still made the way. Share your story with us for inside WhatsApp. If you drop your message for WhatsApp to be a part of this program, our WhatsApp number is 0704499-4927.

get another mindset where some persons get where we go one clear this evening for this program. In case you don't know, this is the radio show from Redeemed Christian Church of God for their upcoming annual convention where they come up in the month of August. And they invite you, they tell you, say, you go fit be a part of this program to tap from the blessings where God go pour out to the people during this program. And also they tell you, say, as a child of God, you get that power to move that mountain where they challenge your life. Now make we look into the Bible. See the kind of people where God used to move mountain. Ordinary people, oh, not be people where be say they get that wobby. Not be by your chest, not be by your muscle. Now ordinary people, make we look for example, look David. David for Bible, now person where be say in a giant, no. As small as David be, God used them to move a mountain for him people. So mountain movers, now ordinary people like you and me, where be say, we just try our best, but they no trust in their own power. They trust in the power of an extraordinary God. Yes, those are the people where they call mountain movers, because they don't know, say, by their own strength, they're not going to do amo. Now he make the wrong go God hand, and God, through impacting power, he deliver them from that mountain. Okay, so they not go just look the mountain, say, I beg you. You know, they still face the mountain through the help of God, and they believe, say, God, they're greater than every mountain where would they face for this life. They put their faith in God, and God come true for them. So as we wrap up on today's program, make us still remind you, say, mountain for life not supposed to end your life. Every day when you wake up, mountain they looking for front. Sometimes not for your family, sometimes not for your working place, sometimes not for your relationship. Mountains there everywhere, even for this Nigeria. So mountains choke, but no let that mountain to get the best of you. God go fi move that mountain out of your way. Okay, rather God go also give you opportunities for you to see the power when he get to use remove that mountain from your way. So whatever mountain where you they face, where they stand in front of you today, make you not let them intimidate you. All right, focus on God. God get the power to make the impossible possible. All right, and if you feel say the problem won't work for you, you dey tired, you dey confused, you don't know how I want to take overcome this mountain, whether a mountain of sickness, mountain of barrenness, mountain of family problem, poverty, any type of mountains, you don't know how I want to take overcome them, then come for this convention. They invite you. May you make plans to attend this year convention. Join them for Redemption City of God for kilometer 46, Lagos Ibadan Expressway, Mowe. And now there, the convention they hold from the 3rd of August to the 9th of August 2026. Remember, now the annual Redeemed Christian Church of God convention for the year 2026. And the theme, now mountain movers. And they invite you, carry that mountain, carry that problem, come for the Redemption City of God. That now where the convention go hold. Redemption City of God, kilometer 46, Lagos Ibadan Expressway, Mowe. Now there they happen from next month, 3rd of August, from Monday, 3rd of August, till 9th of August 2026.

dey wrap up for the show today. I also want to remind you, say na Redeemed Christian Church of God Convention Charter Show. Now be this, and we hope say this is a talk where we don't talk. Don't remind you say no mountain they too big when God dey your side. Yes. Join us again tomorrow, the same time for Inside Naija FM here as we go enjoy another episode. We'll also get more information to give you as we prepare for the convention. All right. Remember, the countdown don't start. Monday, 3rd of August, the convention, the annual Redeemed Christian Church of God convention, it go start. It just day near, you know, for again. Prepare. Start to make your plans. If you want travel, go for the convention, fine. If you want connect for any Redeemed Christian Church of God where they are around you, fine. Invite your friends, invite your family. Come with expectation for your mind and come with the mindset. Say no mountain they big enough to big pass God. You not get any mountain where God no fit bring down. My name is Ibu Landedi, and I go tell you, thank Corona Kuma Kuma and Kosan Kosa for today. Till tomorrow, we go meet again on a good evening.

0: We still do inside assembly. And right about now, we don't dey summarize. We don't dey reach the end of the program. But we already tell you, say, you get one more important talk we will go talk, looking to for the assembly concerning our government for River State. And they say, government now for people. I've been now with people now. We government. So it concerns us. I mean, how they take talk for you?
1: I don't forget that.
0: We be government, joke. Government now we. So one look into this issue of commissioners. All right. Currently, they say the number of commissioners where we get for River State, it is not a do. It too small. And they do, some persons now don't they call on Governor Fubara, make a look into this matter. Say, how it go be say a whole River State, now only 5 commissioners now we get. Now, maybe say our House of Assembly don't screen and clear. Out of the 9 when they send, now only 5, 9 then clear. Say, make them be commissioners. Okay? So make the look into some persons, they talk on top of this matter. And it go good too, make it you. Our deputy speaker go speak on top of the matter. We hear one legal practitioner, one lawyer for River State, Oga Henry Ekine, been also talk on top of this matter. Saying that the governor go decide how many people when he won't work with. Okay, so but for you, deputy speaker, how you take see this issue for grand?
2: Well, I see the issue. The waiting Henry Ekine talk. Well, now nah, it's a welcome development. He makes some points. So now the governor go decide. People, how many commissioners you go get for cabinet?
0: Work with,
2: yeah, I know even when we can be start in first that 2015 for some months, in be no appoint commissioner. They use permanent secretary is the work, but they see commissioners. That means of settlement of the boys. You understand? So that the commissioner to get rule, apart from overseeing the affairs of the ministry, in get rule political rule. You know, to drive development for your own areas or local government and all. So. The governor, suppose, I know they don't send list before 9. Assembly approve 5 for them when they use work. So make him send again to the assembly. Like now, we don't get a commissioner for justice and attorney general. Is it wrong for the state? Yes. That if it affects, maybe, well, River State didn't get too much legal matter, but legal matters there. So if you don't get attorney general and commissioner for justice, now then be that now -1. So is that one they very very important, say Governor Fubara supposed to send that list back. I know say the absence of commissioner for this state that it get political undertone between the FCT minister camp and before when they divided but now they don't come back. So now when they don't come back, I did suggest may Governor Sim send back the list of we know people they say permanent secretaries and then be the accounting officers
0: and then they run the
2: ministry. We know that one a day. But the toppings need to go down well. Permanent secretaries, they need to bring out, they need to reach out politically. Because apart from overseeing the ministries, the commissioners then get political role. So even stability of the local government, even apart from the councils, then get them to play, then get role to play. So I think, say, the governor, now when they don't come back, and don't go back to a political family, we ain't talk now. Make him send back
0: another
2: the list again. To the House of Assembly, so that House of Assembly fit whether we must see whether they go approve for them or they no go.
0: So if he sent back the list now, the same people we sent before.
2: If he sent back the list, to me, he no go send back the people.
0: Okay.
2: Because if he sent back the people we sent before, they go approve them. You go they say breeze don't blow. Don't happen. So he no go send them again, so that to cover up that area, making some fresh names. To the House of Assembly, make we see whether the approval will come or you know come.
0: Okay, Honorable Pius.
3: Yes, this matter it is very important. You know what? In football, that time when they play football, when football time go to end, they say na injury time. Injury time. In politics, when a 1 year we remain, na hungry time. So you see, make I tell you one thing: when you appoint one commissioner, it dey cause many many good things. They bring, make I not use cause they bring many, many things. The commissioner will get driver, the commissioner will get PE, the commissioner will get SA,
0: PS.
3: The commissioner will get
2: PS,
3: the commissioner will get cook, the commissioner will get gardener, the commissioner will get security man, the commissioner will get vehicle where mechanic go repair. He don't give plenty work, as place, especially here where work not day. Nobody say money for work, not supposed to. This is the number 2 state where hold big money. Where internal generated revenue na 27 billion billion. Then the one where federal government they make on listen, 27 billion na in 30 days. So only 30 days, another 30 days, 27, another 30 days, 27. That means say in 8 years, person will be trying to go there, even though na no one or sorry, not be audit, plenty money don't come. So those money is supposed to service people. We have about 6 to 7 million people who they live for River State. This poverty is not supposed to do us. No poverty. Employment is supposed to be for middle class, other class, poor people, rich people, market, women, traders, even fishermen. In those days, at this small way, then the government, they send fishing net. Fishing net, give fishermen. You know, it happen again?
2: No.
3: No, I know that thing, it happen. Fishermen not be part of government. Minister of Agriculture, now when they were they have agriculture, they come carry plantain, yam, come food for Borough Park. As they finish, everybody carry and go. That one has ceremony. We don't need ceremony. Now where climate change, don't spoil fishing, don't spoil mangrove, don't spoil periwinkle. We supposed to support them. What a farmer's call, where they know if you harvest, fertilizer not one day. Small crop like this, plenty money. So these commissioners, they're waiting at the talk, say, when you bring commissioners, they do many employment in different ways. So, Mr. Excellency, now where everybody don't join hand, assembly, speaker Amewule, every other person, plus people where they've been done suspend, make on a comeback. We are one River State. Make we get 23 commissioners. 23.
0: Uh-uh.
3: Each one for each local government.
0: Uh-uh.
3: Last time, Gokana local government, where I come from, not get. He never to get. So when I get
2: people there, if he become commissioner.
3: If they don't get
0: qualified,
3: I qualify. What I mean is, make every local government bring their list, because now this thing where it takes support government. You understand?
2: Yeah.
3: Government cannot go each houses and pay money. Mm. This money goes around. And you cannot allow only local government chairman and councillors. And cannot do the work to chop our money. Is it free work? When I was a councillor, it's 1996. Now be only 7,000 they pay me.
0: Yeah.
3: How many million? Now close to 1 million.
2: But the team is the commissioner said they didn't even chop the money alone. They didn't even spread the thing.
3: This one they go spread. Under Fubra they go spread. I know what they do. Somebody been they instruct them, made them claim say money not there this state.
0: Mm.
3: We know those policy. They call it government policy trust. They go deceive you, say, hey, we don't have money.
2: But money day.
3: So that is it. So it's very important for this topic, okay, where you bring us.
0: Okay, for them
2: so
0: to...
2: So what you want to say, make a SIM forward list.
3: A new list again.
2: To assembly. Yeah,
3: you,
2: made
3: Speaker, Amewule and my brother, Dumlema, all, make on take the list. Maza run, approve her, sign up.
2: Make commissioner up, day.
3: Now only 9 so months
2: that,
3: remain.
2: So that things go happen. And this is when we go swear in 12 permanent secretary. We would need them, but commissioner is important.
0: It's very important.
3: Mm. Yes.
0: All right, thank you. Thank you very much to all the honorable members for inside this assembly on our talk. Thank you for speaking on behalf of on behalf of the people, because everybody no go free talk here. So and I don't talk the waiting there for the mind of, even if not be everybody, some persons. So, Anna, thank you. As Anna come. Who they move motion for adjournment?
2: Well, I want to move motion, Deputy Speaker of the Elected Assembly. I want to move, say, by this time next year, make country people say we don't exhaust all the topic. So, we'll come back Thursday next week by 5 p.m.
0: Okay.
2: I so move.
3: Yes, Payozuko, support that motion, Mr. Speaker.
0: All right, thank you very much.
2: And those in favor,
0: say aye.
2: Aye.
0: Again, say nay.
2: The nays have it.
0: All right, news time don't reach, no touch the dial. And from here, myself, they sign out. Till tomorrow, you'll hear my voice again for Nigeria FM. On a good evening inside this evening.
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Good evening, my better country people. I make you check it out where you go see 6 o'clock and I end on set attention. For inside today, we be the number 30 day in the month of July 2026. And this one, now your original Pigeon Station, 92.7 Niger FM. And time you don't reach, make up again somehow now, the Ogbonge Tori. Okay, before I begin, and the reader given, I hear make a first of all tell on the one we carry muscle pass. For today, go yo say DC, he don't drag NJC, that is against Justice Lifeu over the way we be saying just pass judgment to say make them deregister ADC another for political parties. And for inside River State, plenty people don't raise concern. No, say the number of commissioners we get for inside the state executive council, say the 10, it is small. And for inside Obodo Ibotori, they don't talk to US, it don't launch a heavy strike on top Iran. After ABC, according to them, Iran be attempt to attack American troops. And for inside Cherevere Sports Super Falcons, then don't talk, so they don't begin the promise, so then go bounce back. This one, as VB said, they won't play match against Zimbabwe on a Saturday. Okay, Shapali make a begin, and it already give you, I see the hot, and I see the pepper. My name, na Happiness India. Chapali for inside the first story, they don't talk to African Democratic Congress, ADC. They don't confirm or say they don't petition the National Judicial Council against Justice Peter Lifeu for inside Federal High Court. After be saying handle that case, we be say then call order, say make them deregister ADC and order for political parties. Well, the ADC National Legal Advisor and the former Edo State Governor will be Osei Hemen Osumbo, now he and this one, you don't want to vision appearance. I think I'm begin to talk. Say the way we say the judge been just passed judgment. He said he no good. In fact, this one na bridge of judicial hierarchy. Well, the lawyer come begin to accuse the judge. You say indeliberately he no agree obey the court of appeal at the time. That time court of appeal tell them say make them bad break for that matter first. Make them checkmate the team. But they no agree. Yeah, they just rush go give orders. Say make them deregister the political parties. Say he no go leave that one, no lie, say all of them go enter court, go answer the question, go face them, and wella. Okay, Shapali, for inside another story, they don't talk. Say this one close to 8 years now after ABC, then Kiwon Delta State University undergraduate to be Elozino Ogege for inside Delta State. Ahead and talk, say Delta State High Court, we be say they for Gwashiugu. They don't convict two men and they don't sentence them to death by hanging. While the third person then talk, say then release them after they checkmate some things, where then checkmate finish. Well, the judgment, we be say now Justice Sungo Azinge and I deliver them and then talk. So the judgment don't end this case. We say don't stay for close to 8 years now after we say then kill that 300 level mass communication student for 2018 November. People then talk. Say then we carry these five suspects as a 2019 enter inside court. Cause some are plenty accused on top of their head. In fact, according to report and talk, say then some of them 8-count charge. That count charge then talk will say they're around conspiracy, they're around kidnapping, and they're around murder. But before then go Congo revisit the case after some time and just leave the case first, then talk will say two of the five people where they carry go court, so two of them be can't die along the way, can't remain three. So after ABC, they can't revisit the case to can't checkmate them, the parent of the girl, everybody can't enter the case, they can't talk to say, the third person where then talks in our one security guard, say in the free, in no follow for the case, so then can't release them. While the justice, Azinge, can't talk to say the other two people will be saying and find them guilty of this charge, then some are plenty punishment on top their head. In fact, one of the punishment they give them 7 years imprisonment. Another one, sake of another count charge, then give them life imprisonment. And another one, sake of another maybe death, they can finally sentence them to death
by hanging.

0: Okay, Shapali Mekukari enter Nsawi River State story. They don't begin the talk. This one will be say the commissioners, in fact, according to them, say commissioners no day at all for inside the state executive council. Plenty people, you don't begin the talk. In fact, to make you remember, say Governor Fubara on the 5th of March, been sent like 9 commissioners, he go give River State out of assembly. After he said, don't do plenty screening, they can nominate 5. In fact, to react to this accuse, where he says, may plenty of Obonge people they accuse. So, one Obonge lawyer, then they call Henry Ekine, he can't talk, say this one, they complain like this. You know, Governor, no do bad thing. Say, if he decide the number of commissioners when we appoint, if he say not 2, 1.9 own. Say he no did anything wrong. Say na in work to appoint commission. According to Ram, in Toko say the governor need to go against the constitution. If he decide to use 5 commissioners, or he decide to use 2 commissioners, or he decide to use just 3, say that one in choice. He no day anywhere for law. Say he must appoint so number of commissioners. We could hear as he use him out to talk.
1: It is the governor of the state who shall determine what number of commissioners such offices to be created in the state, and then also make those appointments, of course, subject to confirmation by the State House of Assembly. It means that at any time, the governor of any of the 36 states or the Federal Republic of Nigeria is vested with the power to make appointments of persons to be commissioners. But what's instructive here is that the number of commissioners at any time will depend as to what the governor wills. So a governor can actually apparently run with just 5 commissioners. He could run with 10 commissioners. He could run with 15 commissioners, as the case may be.
0: Can I still on still contact? Say the governor still decide to work with permanent secretaries in place of accounting officers for inside the ministries. But Shine can begin to insist to say, may the governor try appoint attorney general of the state and commissioner for justice. Will be say that one, and the one where the constitution talks, say it is very, very important. Single appoint, make we hear as he use him out to come.
1: The chief executive or accounting officers of ministries are actually the permanent secretaries, so a governor can actually have permanent secretaries, as you asked, to run the ministries until his exit, provided there are commissioners. So even if there are no commissioners in certain ministries, there is no infringement of the provisions of the constitution or any known law, to the best of my knowledge. Because, like I said, the accounting officers in the ministries, even where commissioners exist, are actually the permanent secretaries. They just the overwhelming, overbearing, like imposition or assertion of power by commissioners that seem to suppress the primary core accounting responsibilities of the permanent secretaries.
0: Aya Shapali Meku current inside another to read. They don't talk say one legal or bunge lawyer will be Livingstone Weje. He don't they call on the River State police to make sure say them profile, then write all the names of all the commercial drivers for the state. And the reason why they make this way, they young this one as a of saying Toko say the case of one chance for inside the state, you don't too much, especially for that Abar Road, some part of Ikwere Road and East West Road around that over the Ikwere flyover in Toxidity. You don't too much. In fact, where you come begin the Toko say, even people where they stay around those places now, their life they're under threat because then they live with fear because they don't know who be the next person, and they don't know who be the next person. We say they go enter one chance. And he can begin the talk. We say if they don't do anything to write down the name of all the commercial drivers, them and arrest the people, be saying, and then they involve for inside this one chance, say go create negative impression about River State. And the investors, they no go one like come invest for inside the state. Make we hear as you use the mouth to come.
2: We are not in a state of anarchy, we are in a state of law and order. So the police must enforce order so that people can move freely within the city. We cannot surrender Port Harcourt to the hands of criminals. It is getting to that point as though we are now living life to faith. Everybody moves on his own frolic, on his own voyage, without a sense of protection and safety. No, that will not be acceptable here. We have capacity to stop crime, and crime must be stopped. So the police and the Transportation Ministry of River State must work in synergy with other security agencies. So there is a need for the police to synergize strongly with local vigilante. They are the first line charge who know every individual within the neighborhoods. It's very, very important that the police should not see the vigilante as a threat to their own job. They must be partners in progress, because the overall essence of security is the protection of life and property.
0: IRC don yo this way J Conso Toko semi police try checkmate this thing where say if then see say they no go fit do am alone, make them also they involve the local vigilantes to assist them. Okay, Chapali, Moko enter inside small market, and when we show back, we'll go continue the news.
3: 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The big one is coming to Port Harcourt, South, Nigeria. The Rivers Dialogue. Keynote speakers, Professor Joash Amubitan San, INEC Chairman, Nigeria. Malam Lanri Isa Onilu, Director General, National Orientation Agency, Abuja, Nigeria. Date, October 20th, 2026. Time, 9 a.m. The Rivers Dialogue. 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
0: Hiya, welcome back from that small market break. Oyama could continue with the news. For inside the next story, as it concerns health matter, they don't talk, say the chief medical director for Insa River State University Teaching Hospital, where we choose to a liquor, he don't come out to contact us, say, see, get one disease and obodo, people they call cardiovascular disease, for inside we country, na heart disease. To put them, it's very simple. The contact with this disease, now one of the diseases will be say they keep people anyhow for inside the world. They come begin to talk or say they get, they're very, very important. Say may then tackle this thing because now very big sick disease will be say they keep people. Professor Aliko, in me and this one, during one event to mark the ROSUTH Cardiology Day 2026 for inside Port Harcourt and the team now strengthening systems for better heart health. In fact, in come begin to talk or say the hospital is they committed to make sure say as it concerns medical education, then go drum and research and innovation, all of them then go drum. He can begin to tell all those healthcare institutions and professionals across the country, say make them also try collaborate with this hospital to make sure say see this cardiovascular disease, then go fight them well and to come up with better medicine where we say it could fit handle this disease. Make we hear as in using mouth to come.
4: Before we utter our first words, it has already begun its work. Yet, despite this remarkable resilience, cardiovascular disease remains the world's greatest killer, silently claiming millions of lives each year and leaving countless families devastated. That is why our team strengthening systems for better health care is not merely the title of today's program. It is an institutional philosophy. Healthy hearts cannot exist within weak health care systems.
0: Another person we shook mouth put on the head of department for inside the cardiology will be Dr. Boma Oyan. As you can begin the talk, say this development in a to represent the fulfillment of long-standing vision maybe say they don't get as it concerns this cardiovascular disease ahead to make sure say they go also treat them and also educate people and also do better research for inside this disease. This same Dr. Boma Ekon Stoko say the establishment of the department say not to respond to the burden, the growing burden, like the way we say this disease they really show concern for people body, for people mind. As you can begin the talk, we'll say they're very, very important. Say they then they accessible to healthcare. Healthcare they're very, very close to people to there to assess them, and also then get us won't get people, won't get doctors. So we say now them they handle this disease so that people will go feed, they go meet them here for inside this healthcare center. In fact, as per my using mouth to come.
5: Cardiovascular disease remains the leading cause of death globally and is increasingly becoming a major public health challenge in Nigeria and indeed in River State. The need for accessible, high-quality specialist cardiovascular services has never been greater. Our response as an institution committed to excellence is to build a department capable of meeting these growing demands through world-class clinical care, cutting-edge diagnostics, academic excellence, and impactful research. Achievements have been possible because of visionary leadership and unwavering institutional support.
0: Well, our Tori person called talk will say this institution, they call unveil one department, and then they call cardiology, and also they come launch two advanced cardiovascular diagnostic services. I ya shapa lemeko carry enter inside another to read. They don't talk, say the Thai Academic Council, when they call TAC, they don't begin the demand, though. Say make them try employ their own people for inside that Thai local government area. Make them try employ their people for inside the Federal University of Environment and Technology so that it go feel strengthen better relationship between the university and the community. Well, the council can also talk, say then they beg, why then they also pray, say make them call the management, may cut it to call the management to the university. Well, the Thai Academic Council will be saying Professor Odike Ebenezer, now be the chairperson for inside there, with nine other members. We be say now them that the chairperson Professor Faith Kenipo, now he lead these people them to go meet this management. They come begin the yarn. So make them try and make sure, say, if they want the employment, make them employ the people of that community so that the people there too will get a job and it will bring better relationship between the school and the community. Make we even hear as he use him out to come.
6: The purpose of the visit, the cursive visit, is to strengthen institutional relationships and present key issues of mutual interest between the university and the Thai Academic Council. Our key requests are, one, there should be inclusivity in the employment. TAC requests that a fair and merit-based consideration of qualified Thai indigents for employment in the Federal University of Environment and Technology, Kuruma Sakwenwa. Two, the establishment of a host community employment and engagement framework. TAC is a formidable group that has a structured academics engagement platform that's between the university as Thai stakeholders from Ogoni land.
0: Well, this Aminic post, you can begin the talk. Say make the school also do better development for the community and do some like infrastructure, some better initiative for inside the community so that it go strengthen the relationship where we say the host community get with the school. Make we even hear as in she is allowed to come.
6: We stand for the inclusion of institutional development initiatives that can strategically strengthen university and host community relationship. In fact, the summary of it all is increased inclusion of Thai indigents in employment, strengthen university community relationship, and a sustainable collaboration frameworks. TAC remains a committed partner in promoting excellence, equality, and sustainable development within the university.
0: I actually make a current inside the body about to read. U.S. military don't talk, so they don't carry out better retaliatory attack strike on top Iran on Tuesday. This one, if follow, and okay, today, this one, if follow the Tuesday attack with Entoko. See, according to them, Iran been the attempt to go attack American soldiers. Them, and Entoko say, how we no go leave that kind thing, and then launch their own attack. Well, according to report, Entoko say that attack will be say, US send so say the attack, he been killed like a two year old child, and also he also destroy a lot of things for inside Iran there, especially the southern and western part of Iran. Well, this one, it come weeks of this kind of, then they try to make peace. You sometimes US not go agree, sometimes Iran go say no. This one, it don't cause plenty katakata, as be said, the war between the US and Iran is still they go on. But well, then see they try to make sure say peace talk it could come between US and Iran. Oh yeah, Moko current inside Chiriwiri Sports, Shapali. They don't talk. Say Super Falcons forward, Esther Okoronkwo. She don't come out to come talk. Say Makachuku. This Nigerian go make sure say them play well, very, very well, as they won't play against Zambia on Saturday for inside the crucial Group C match against them for inside the 2026 Women's African Cup of Nations. Well, this defending champion, she can't begin to respond after ABC. They were disappointed when BC Malawi even combat them on Tuesday for the opener 3-2. Well, They come begin the talk. We'll say, despite this one, then go try to make sure say them play. Well, in the course of the match, or then talk, we'll say Nigeria and Malawi, them so been they play. Malawi don't score. But Okoronkwo and Rashidat Ajibade, then try, can't score. Now, then score these two goals, but these two goals, you know, if you prevent them, make them no win. Them still come, they still no win the match because Malawi is still beat them like small pikin wearing beat. Oh yeah, Shapali for inside entertainment. Very dark man. He don't come out to come begin the talk. Say those organizers of them, that South African singer Tyler's, the upcoming concert that they want to do for Lagos, the people will be say they organize them, the Nigerian to the organizer them, or whoever, say made them bad break for that organization. So, a very dark man in yarn this one, sake of the attack, will be say South Africa, it been carry attack Nigerians and other African countries for inside their country. In fact, very dark man, yarn this one on top in Facebook posts today, when come begin the talk. Say that concert, you know, go happen at all. At all, according to Ram, in talk, we'll say this South African singer, they no go allow her at all, come make money for inside Nigerians. Meanwhile, when Nigerians did their country, they no allow they make money, say, lie, say that kind thing, you know, go happen at all. Okay, my better country people, now this story, I go to bar break for inside our Bongeturi. For instance, 92.7 Naija FM, but before I go come off for background, I make once again a reminder not the one we carry most pass. For inside today, we don't hear say this, you don't petition NJC against Justice Lifeu. Over the web, they just give order, say make them deregister ADC and four other political parties. And for inside River State, the plenty people don't raise concern. Say, according to them, say no commissioners a day for inside the State Executive Council. And for inside the Bodoy Botori, US don't launch heavy strike on top Iran after it be say Iran be attempt to attack the American soldiers. And for inside Cherry Sports, Super Falcons, they don't talk, say they go try their best to make sure say them beat Zambia on Saturday. My better country people, if you know, say use your tokoro. You see what happened for your area, you want your nose, no waste time, sharply, you run, come our to readable. And the WhatsApp number, where on top there, 090-655-288-38. I raise my two hands and say thank you, say listen to Vitori. Me, where you and the story give you so my name. Now, happiness. India, make you get a lovely and a wonderful Thursday evening.
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Sports Matter Time, don't reach. Benson Clement, don't enter here. My name, of course, you don't hear him. And this Nanaijef FM 92.7 Port Harcourt. A beautiful evening with Baba God, don't arrange. She say rejoice. I'll be glad enough. No matter what they face, no matter the challenges, no matter the obstacles, God say what it. Rejoice. I'll be glad. Why? He said, because my plan for you is of good and not of evil. We will take it to an expected end. Jeremiah 29:11, one of my favorite scriptures. And as he talked that to finish, the question now, if you trust God, if you trust him with your life, if you trust him, if you trust this in what I tell you now, Jeremiah 29:11, if you trust him, because the word of God, now God talking, he carry awareness. So how do you trust God now? Through in word, doing in word. That shows you trust. You carry awareness. You hear and you do. You say, be a doer of the word, not just a hearer. So, countrymen, no matter the challenge, God say, I know the plans I have for you. It's of good and not of evil. I will take you to unexpected end. So, always believe him. And always thank God for the plans we can get for you. If you hear this kind of thing, Father, I thank you. For I know your plans of me is of good. And thank you. You know, you just thank him. For these plans. And so they start sports matter. As a being a countryman, you ever don't shout, oh. Say then go come out body for FIFA World Cup, oh. If FIFA continue with this, their 20% stake of the World Cup to private investors. Kenya done the collect, oh, for Senegal hand for the Women's Africa Cup of Nations. Nigeria run people, Samuel Ogazi, Edidiong, Okon Odo, and Ella, all of them not make it to the finals of the men's and women 400 meters race. So let me spot it the apple though. Of course, John Stones, Max Lacroix, they don't sign for Inter and Chelsea respectively for bodybuilding dermatology. Sports matter don't start. Okay, but could they start with what would happen for inside the Commonwealth Games? Because east, west, north, south, no place, they like home. Countryman, no go start from home. Because as it be now, first, that man, what they call Samuel Ogazi, he don't run his finals on top of the 400 meters race. So it happened today. He don't make it to the finals. To give Nigeria the Olilanya on winning a medal for on top of the 400 meters. Not be only Samuel Ogazi enter the finals, oh. This morning they call Edidion Okonodo. He run past everybody, oh. Make a two for the finals. Then we'll come finish for the men. It's okay, men don't do well. What about women? Yes. Ella, what do they call her? Onojuwova. She too, she don't make her to the finals on top of the 400 meters, oh. Then, of course, countryman, Toby Amuso, she do well to make her to tonight's race for on top of the 100 meters hurdles, oh. She don't make it to the final race on top of the 100 meters hurdles. This is not a very casual one for that lady, Toby Amuso. So Nigerians, they do so well for the ongoing Commonwealth Games. This is not a very casual one. And they give all of them. All those people don't qualify for the finals, but then call it purple. All right, Boku, they move on right now. Come put eye for matter where they concern this UEFA and FIFA matter. UEFA don't tell FIFA, say this 20% stake, one and one says so, on top of this and a right, the World Cup right, plus even women World Cup and everything. He said, we don't understand this, what do they do? Gianni won Fantino, what source of this is that? You know, FIFA, UEFA, they talk, say, this is what FIFA they do. Say, they're like, when monkey hand don't enter Supo. He said, they don't understand why they private investors, they can't come in to buy the right of or stake of world football governing body, will be FIFA, especially in major competitions, will be the World Cup. UEFA said this thing is very, very weirdly be with that though. FIFA, the talk says, see, we want to tap into our untapped commercial value. We'll never touch our commercial rights for how many more. We just want to tap into that. Now, if FIFA, they try to defend, say, in fact, say, then get Osusu where they want to give the member nations. Imagine where they don't bring out $20 million to give first installment, then later another 20 they come. A kind of awareness. Notice the FIFA don't offer to the member 211 member association. They don't offer them. Say, what do you want to do?
Say, if I agree this proposal and I go receive this money to take help on our football development, you ever they suspect, say, why we be saying our private investors where they come put eye for this kind of matter? They say, for that reason, say, if FIFA go ahead with this matter, in fact, the 55-member association on top of UEFA, today they be do me to know. Say, if FIFA go ahead with this plan, say, there will be this 55-member association, say, they go pull out from the FIFA World Cup. Men, both for women, anything will concern FIFA competition, even the FIFA Club World Cup, say, they're not going to put body. That means Spain has to return the World Cup. If they pull out, the FIFA got us, no problem, I don't pull out. Back in the return of the cup and I win. I don't go talk that one. But of course, we hope say this matter they go resolve amicably. Either FIFA come on hand for the proposal or UEFA come on body for top via FIFA competition day. My brother, I'll just there they watch the two. You ask me where me I stand. Well, I just there on the lookery. Ma they look. What did they happen? UEFA and FIFA. Maybe they continue. But they know themselves. They know why they drag. You who gonna support one side. No, these two people. UEFA the FIFA say, me are they tell you UEFA the FIFA say, if FIFA go ahead with this plan, FIFA already don't become one of the richest, you know, this in organization in the world. One of the richest. FIFA. For this World Cup alone, the projection said they're going to make around $13 to $40 billion for one competition. No wonder. What you have for the shot? What sort of this is that? Every Champions League, they make that kind of money. Eh? All those kind of things. So I feel say they know what they drag. But me, I go there and they watch what they drag until they drag them out. But all the same, UEFA don't talk, say, if FIFA continue with this plan of selling 20% stake of the World Cup rights and all that is a follow, so they'll come up with it for the World Cup. Most years it go be now. Without UEFA go succumb. Because, okay, if the 55-member association now don't come get money to run football, they can't go to UEFA. UEFA can't say, we don't get that kind of money. How they go do that? I feel say Europe, they try to form their own. They try to see, okay, if we boycott, we form our own World Cup. Who will watch them? It go become Europe Cup. Anyway, smoke will see as it go be at the end of the day. But I feel say this matter will be resolved anytime soon. The two way go happen, we say, is either FIFA say, okay, this proposal is more possible. Just like we get for the Super League. You remember the one we get that European Super League? That time when that Super League come out, bye! FIFA and UEFA being collaborate. They collaborate to fight the UEFA Super League. Now, when FIFA expand the FIFA Club World Cup, UEFA complain. Hey, I tell you, say, all this is na money, batao, na money. Wait till the better people drag that money. I tell you, this one no one made this one get by the pastor. Nothing that happened. That money they cause this matter. That be only that money. That be would not be the source of the private investor. You know? Now the money will be say FIFA would make and every other thing will go there on top of them. What could say thing will happen at the end of the day? But I know some money they make these two people drag. Most years it will be. It's either FIFA drop the proposal or UEFA. The 55-member association, then boycott World Cup. More see now, maybe opportunity for Africa to win the World Cup. Who knows? Okay, we'll move on to the transfer news. Atletico de Madrid, they don't carry letter, rights to La Liga. In fact, they don't complain to FIFA. Over the way where Barcelona, they follow backyard, they pursue Julian Alvarez. Right now, Atletico don't write letter to both La Liga and FIFA, say, Better warn this Barcelona. They don't understand them. They behave like say they don't get money, but they go follow back here to the go find our players. Say the way they is approach Julian Alvarez, they don't like a matter at all. So me FIFA and La Liga put eye for this matter. Nothing don't happen so today. Say Atletico Madrid, they don't write later. Go give FIFA and La Liga. Say the way we be say Barcelona, they follow backyard. They meanko. In a meandering way to sign Julian Alvarez, so they don't like it. It's me, we are Kali, be with that. Okay, we'll move on now to another matter. Chelsea, of course, they're not signing a defender in Max Lacroix, the French international, 26 years of age. They don't sign a 6-year contract. Chelsea pay £51 million to sign him. A new Chelsea defender, Xabi Alonso, don't get a man. Of course, we know say Jordan Henderson and Danny Welbeck don't go to sign for Chelsea because those guys don't do the America's finish.
So now, on that table, that happened for Chelsea. Chelsea, they signed experience and young, and youth at the same time. Goodbye. Okay, Moku, move on again. Can they talk about another team in Inter Milan? Inter Milan right now, don't talk say, as it be so, they don't sign John Stones. 2 years contract, John Stones don't sign for Inter Milan after leave Manchester City on a free transfer. Now, Mo can stay with Man City because as it be now, Real Madrid don't Man City say they want to sign Rodri, the World Cup winning captain. They want to sign him. They want to sign and come Real. And Real Madrid, they believe, say, around £51 million. For the 30 to £51 million go there enough to sign Rodri because he get a one-year contract. Now, he remain for a contract. So, Real won't bring and come. They won't fortify their team. And the player himself, Rodri, he won't play for Real Madrid. Most years it could be at the end of the day. Anyways, countryman, now I hope you have a break for sports matter. But I remind you, say the Women's Africa Cup of Nations, it'll go on. Second half don't start. Kenya, they lose to Senegal. Senegal won, Kenya 0. Later, by 9 o'clock, it will become a North African derby whereby Morocco will play against Algeria. All this matter, nothing will happen today from top football level. Countryman, thank you so much as you join me for Sports Matter this evening. And of course, my name is Benson Clement. I greet on especially Ekele Munetetas. Don't forget, the plan of God for your life na a good plan. No be evil one. Good plan will go take you to an expected end. The question again I ask, if you trust God, and how want you to take trust him? And how you want you to take know all the plans in there for you? Now for you to go to study in word, the Bible. Not just put up for Karam only on Sunday. Find time sometimes. Open and see within God the talk. All the very, very important. And when you see him, you believe him. When you believe him, you walk according to within in talk. And you go see the results. Ekelenge 10 times.

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1: 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Why them not go there, auntie? 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We want Ubonga OAP. Good life, the spectacular. Omo yakwayaski, miti yaski, tukbaski, the pile. Isha Q. Say. Them not they use clear eye, they do run so. Now get the monotone, I get the advantage. If you want to tori your lover,
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1: As man pass man, na so some occasion day for man life we no get mate. 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No wonder the Oyoyo pack carry for him body now. 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Not before person will never reach 18 years old. 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
1: Oh yeah, now here we go, here we go. Why them no go there active? When did they always listen to Flanger? We want Ubonga OAP. Good life, the spectacular. Oh my yakayaski, miti yaski, took baski, the pile. Ishak you? Say. 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Now get the monotone, and get the advantage. If you want to tori your lover,
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1: Oh yeah, now here we go, here we go. Why them not go there active when they always listen to Flanger? We want Ubonga OAP. Good life, the spectacular. Oh my yakayaski, miti yaski, took baski, the pile. Ishak you. Say. Them not they use clear eye, they do wrong so. 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If you want to tori your lover,
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2: 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Good life, the spectacular. Oh my yakayaski, miti yaski, took baski, the pile. 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

0: you, where you park there? 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
1: Officer, what's
0: my
1: happened?
0: My friend,
1: now?
0: Park the car. Where is your particulars?
1: Officer, Ide here now, see I'm here.
0: What of your fire extinguisher?
1: Ide here, Oga, see I'm for here.
0: You even get driving license. Where your driving license?
1: Officer, see I'm for that.
0: Oh, what of your caution sign?
1: Ide here, see I'm
0: oh,
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0: Man, now they make this work easy for us. 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